0: jeans. He's a white male. He has a shirt that has money pictures on it. That's your patient.
1: Fallowfield off of Hampshire and Coast. I'm unsure if you have a complaint to see. I'll do a call back and get that information. Got a neighbor pounding on the caller's door because they believe it's upset because of parking issues. It's now going to be C complaint, and of course I have no description.
2: 38, copy.
3: 21, copy.
1: 2.
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0: Space Medic 6. Yeah, Medic 6, E1 in your district, 5267 Keystone Street off Michaelis and 53rd. 71-year-old female having chest pain. I'm Medic 6, 2003.
1: For a 71-year-old female having chest pain, back pain, abdominal pain. She does have also a hernia. Again, that's going to be 7-inch and only. First responder details in 35 to 5267 Keystone Street between McCandless Avenue and 53rd. For a 71-year-old female, conscious breathing, having chest pain. Also having back and abdominal pain and history of hernia. Coming on EMS one time now is 2004.
2: 7-engine and go on EMS 1.
1: 7-engine and go to EMS 1, 2004.
0: Four stand down, 11's taking it.
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0: Before they interrupt me again, it's going to be the Goodwill Industries, 2700 East Carson Street, for a dog in distress, locked in a Jeep, black Jeep.
4: Base from Medicaid.
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4: You can clear some of this detail. 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
1: Only four first responder details in 426 to 1641 Pioneer Avenue between North Crest Drive and South Crest Drive for a 70-year-old female, difficulty breathing, responding normally, difficulty speaking, comment on EMS 1, time now 2006.
5: 324, Aaron, we're in the area.
6: Negative, not that I know. Copy, thank you.
0: Control has it too.

0: 34.9.
1: 29,
0: 429, could I get the report number for this?
1: 429, number is going to be 84646. Again, 84646.
0: 84646, copy that, thank you.
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3: Go ahead, 12.
2: Hey, Chief, I think we're good. I think we got this. We won't need those cans.
3: Yeah, Richard, driver's headed down with them now.
2: Copy.
4: Essentially a juvenile complaint, 5101 and a half Lytle Street between West Elizabeth and Cortland Street. Call reporting there is about 6 juveniles running around causing a disturbance in the community, and one of them threw an apple at her.
1: Base Medic 10.
5: Pain, vomiting, altered level of consciousness, coming on EMS 1. Time out,
6: 2009. And he didn't want to talk to me because he wants to talk to people who are like him up at Prospect Drive, and you can refer that to truth.
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1: Medic 10, 2010 on this time.
5: Breathing in abdominal pain. Again, that's going to be 35 engine only for first responder detail in Zone 114 to the Riverview Manor, Unit 810. That's 1500 Latorte Street off of Fleming Avenue for a 63-year-old male having difficulty breathing and abdominal pain. Also, please be advised that there is an infestation notification for this property, so protect yourself and your equipment accordingly. Coming on EMS 1, 2010.
7: Complaining of some pain running down the left side of her body. History of... I'll get back to you on that. Wants to be transported to the hospital. What hospital?
8: First copy comes through Staten Heights, 2 to 3.
7: I was able to resolve the issue up here. One vehicle's been tagged. Comes back in.
1: 2011. Medic 7, E1, your district, Riverview Towers, 52 Goretta, room 316B Bravo, again 316B Bravo. 69-year-old female, dizzy, unable to stand, severe back pain.
7: From the station.
1: At 2011.
5: Between GHF Drive and Old Browns Hill Road for a 69-year-old female having back pain, pulled the emergency alarm, says that she's dizzy and she can't stand. Again, that's going to be 13 engine only for a first responder detail in Zone 212 at the Riverview Towers, Unit 316B as in Bravo at 52 Goretta Street, between GHF Drive and Old Browns Hill Road for a 69-year-old female, pulled the emergency alarm, says that she's having severe back pain, dizziness, can't stand. Coming on EMS 1, time now 2012.
9: Southside 11, you copy?
7: 11, copy.
9: CAC 600.
10: Negative, we're down the street lane, I'll go for it.
1: Okay, so they just cleared the call. It says that it says here that it's a medical call only. So if you see him out there, let me know, and I'll have the police come back around. But that's all I have for you.
10: Have they made contact?
1: I'm still determining that. I believe they might have. So stand by.
10: Appreciate it. If they ever go forward, then we can proceed in. But otherwise, we're going to continue the stage.
11: Three 21
9: again.
0: not accepted at Lipic. You can show us back in the zone. Take calls.
1: Was there another unit trying to get in?
9: 1400 on a 901.
1: Okay, 14, I copy. Good on the scene. Working on a 901, 2014.
11: Thirty-five engine on scene, 1500 Latour Street.
1: 35 engine, that's received. You have Medic 10 en route.
12: Copy.
13: You too. I'm going to get you second unit. I'm getting a vague description at 2301 Brownsville Road at Doug's Den off of Overbrook and Biscayne. It's a male walking between Doug's Den and Carrick Beer. Stumbling, intoxicated, getting into a black truck. I have nothing better. White male. That's it.
11: 322 copies from Bill.
13: Another unit up in Carrick and back up 22.
14: 22, go ahead with the plate.
15: In the Indiana registration 3291696, yellow truck, code 1.
14: Bill's having you at the back, Blackador, Frankstown, code 1 traffic.
15: Level, code.

0: dispatch from 7-9, Jamaica, said the patient needs you guys back.
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2: We're on Liberty. 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
1: 220.
0: Allegheny Cemetery, 4734 Butler Street off of Umpire Way in 48th. Caller said there's a group of juveniles riding around on electric scooters. They must hit a couple people inside the cemetery.
2: Shield Street, Pennsylvania Street, to Mike Charlie Whiskey, 0148, one inside of Silver Infinity, I'm code 4.
1: Copy, what was the cross with Shield?
2: Call on your street.
1: Head. She is still on the floor. Time now is 2017, go over to EMS-1.
3: Base for Mike 14.
4: 14.
3: We're going to be clear with the 901. I see there's a call at Woodland Liberty. Someone just walked up to us and said they're waiting on an ambulance. We see the patient out here. Is Medic 4 coming over here already? We could take it.
5: Yeah, they're staged down the street. They're waiting for police to come back. But if you're there and you're talking to them, if you want to handle that, sure call.
3: Yeah, we'll take it. He's right here in front of us.
5: Okay, receive Medic 4. You're going to have a disregard.
6: 4 has a disregard from staging. Thank you, 14.
3: Base, back 8.
7: Move out at Jefferson.
5: Copy, 12 at Jefferson, 2018. Go ahead, Medicaid.
6: Base Medic 8, this female wanted nothing to do with EMS. You can show us back in service. Go ahead, disregard Medic 5. We'll pick up Hampshire Avenue.
5: Okay, Medicaid, I copy. 5, you have a disregard.
7: Copy, thanks, Medicaid.
1: Roaming the streets. The little dog will come up to the collar, but the pit bull will not.
8: Do you have a callback number?
1: I do. His name is Wayne. His phone number is 412-897-1179.
8: Copy.
1: Yes.
0: Thirty-six twenty-five, 3621. 6:25. 21. 718 Hampshire, off of Suburban in Ken, Burma. Medics on the way there for a 31-year-old female in tox that fell with a head injury. Medics are requesting you start there also.
9: 6:25, copy, West End 51.
5: 2020.
2: Detail. Copy that. Out on the detail, 2020. You can disregard both those units. I'm close.
0: Copy. 621, 625, you can take a disregard.
2: RE 426 driver is warning you to show me back around to that detail.
9: Six 25, a copy.

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0: 44, negative, I'm back.
1: 21.

0: attention all companies, stand by for a vehicle fire detail, zone 228, mile marker 73.1 I-376 eastbound, between the I-376 eastbound ramp and the Beachwood Boulevard ramp, for a vehicle fire. No one is trapped, no one appears to be injured, the fire does not seem to be threatening anything. And that's going to be a fire one dispatch, zone 228, working a vehicle fire, I-376 eastbound, mile marker 73.1, between the I-376 eastbound ramp and the Beachwood Boulevard ramp, for reports of a vehicle on fire. No one reported as injured or trapped. Responding companies are going to be 19 engine and 10 engine, coming on fire 1, 2022.
1: Delta 54. Good. I'm going to be out with 1, 7th and 10 Ave. Can I just get one more unit down here?
2: Copy. Let me meet the back, 7th and 10.
1: 66, 67, 68 are coming.

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4: Copy that, 4 engine.
5: Call and contact them. I mean, there's a call for the Giant Eagle over there on Penn Avenue when they had a shoplifter that left on a bicycle towards Bakery Square. I don't know if you wanted to try to see if you could find him, but you advise.
0: Did you get flagged down or stopped by 9th and 4th Duquesne for a juvenile that may have passed out?
3: We did not, but we can head that way if you need us to.
0: Can you, I know you're probably still close. We have someone calling in third party that said there was a juvenile patient that passed out. He did become awake, and that city EMS pulled up. So I'm not sure if it's your festival detail post or not.
3: Yeah, we'll go by and check.
0: Can I copy? Thank you.
2: 503 base. I'll give the post a call.
0: Okay, 503, I copy that.
6: One 30 at the ACJ, 044 ending miles.
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0: Did you get flagged down or are you seeing a patient at 9th Street in Fort Duquesne for a juvenile patient that may have passed out?
7: Currently with that patient, we need an ALS transport unit. 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
0: 2026.
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2: I'm getting out at Schiller Service Center. 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Kilo Lima Tom 1952 Pennsylvania Tech.
3: I'm sorry, 86. I got Kilo Lima Tom. What was the last four?
4: C-428, can I have your point source, 5706 Houchish Street, between Moorbach Street and Cosmos Way. Caller said that she's under government secrets and she is the escape plan, and they locked her out.
5: Yeah, 28, I called you, I'm familiar with her.
2: 3429. I'm all going to be clear from the scene. I'm going to type up the report later. You can show me backing up 28.
4: Copy that, 2028.
2: Open door. Front door.
3: Copy, open door.
6: How's that work?
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2: Can you have them stop down zone 5? 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
8: That's a negative. We came from downtown all the way to Squirrel Hill Tunnel. Nothing so far.
7: Dispatch from 12 engine. Unless you got a better location, we're not finding anything.
4: Yeah, I'm going to call the complainant now. They said it'd be a blue 1990 vintage sedan. Nolan Court and Ferris Court. See the caller said a group of juveniles are threatening to assault her daughter.
6: Possible fault.
4: 2030. Channel 3 dispatch of CAC 600.
5: 600.
4: Yes, I have one of the Zone 5 sergeants currently at Zone 5. He found a loose husky, and he has it in his patrol car. If you guys could head down there to pick it up off of him.
5: Copy. We'll head down there. Thank you. Six. Positive result.
2: With the detail.
3: Copy.
4: You can go ahead.
5: Medics are transporting. We're back in service.
4: Copy that, 35 engine. Thank you. Base to 4 engine and 12 engine, be advised. I just spoke to a complainant. They said it's the outbound side and it is close to the off ramp to go to Oakland. Threatening to beat up our daughter. She doesn't know how many people.
5: 21 is about. 23 club.
3: going to be outside the Greer Cabaret Theater, 655 Penn Avenue off of 6th and 7th. A 40-year-old male fell outside, unknown injuries.
2: Delta 54.
3: 54.
2: Can I get the number for this, please?
3: Yeah, number is 84675. Again, 84675.
9: Two of his bicycles.
3: Arts Festival posted you on his channel.
10: Twelve Engine reported not seeing anything. Just verifying, you also found nothing, and if I should put you back in service.
2: Four Engine, copy. We're back.
10: Copy.
11: Copy 2032.
2: I'm sorry, base. My radio broke up. Can you say that again?
9: There is a male at the McDonald's on Penn Avenue who wants to speak to an officer in person in regards to a group of juveniles stealing two of his bicycles. At dispatch 531, he's requesting me run it by you. Could you advise?
2: Yeah, we can go to that.
9: You want your copy?
2: Copy,
9: sir. Base to 3426, what is your status on Lytle?
3: 3426, we'll go for it. Simon
2: 2033.
3: Base
9: to the
3: Arts Festival Bike Fest.
2: 6, base.
9: South 66, go ahead.
12: Did he give a description of those males or those bicycles?
9: All he described were, I believe, three black males, approximately 15 years old, and they were going towards East Liberty. I have no further descriptions of them or of the bicycles they rode off on.
12: Receive, I'm in the area of East Liberty.
9: Please.
11: Arlington off of Fernleaf and Sterling. It's a homeless male harassing a caller for calling the cops on him. I'm getting description of a white male in a dirty t-shirt and shorts, scraggly beard, and a brown hair. And another person, the only thing I'm getting is Shane.
2: 23, I call it.
10: 25 from Brownsville.
11: 2035.
2: 23, can you tell me what this individual is actually doing wrong now? Call back, please.
11: They hang up. Apparently the caller, he has called many times about this, and he's very frustrated. Still talking to the call taker. As soon as he hangs up, I'll call back and get more information.
10: Responding normally. Again, that's going to be 6 engine. 6 engine only. First responder detail. Zone 33, the address of 208 Fisk Street between Butler Street and St. John's Way, for a 63-year-old male who's fainted. He is responding normally, breathing normally, coming on EMS 1, 2035.
11: So in cars, I believe both parties are still on scene. White female by 40, sweatpants and no shirt, by the name of Brittany.
2: 21, I saw you.
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2: Copy that.
3: You can disregard 625. I'm closed. Q5, copy, disregard.
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0: Copy. 5 out of the E2 in 7th District, 4336 Bristol Street, off of NOAA and Ilion. For an 83-year-old female, vomiting, diarrhea, possible dehydrated.
5: Ah, copy.
0: 2037.
6: Copy that, 28 engine back in service, 2038.
7: Five 66 to 31. Do you have a description of the bike for the individual woman now?
2: Stop this one now.
3: And then he threatened them with some type of sex offender. He's going to spread information on them.
2: Got it. Where is it? Diary saw Shane walking down with his girlfriend. Got all his info's put out.
3: It's going to be 2214 Arlington. I told him to step out and speak to you.
2: Got it.
0: Well.
6: What's my name?
0: I'm going to be in code for kind of a number.
6: Number from Walnut Street is going to be 84679. Again, 84679. I copy code for 2039. 03 Imogene's Road between Desmonda and Brownsville Road. 450-year-old female, sick. States that she has high blood pressure, shaking, chills, fever. Also having severe abdominal pain. Again, that's going to be 12 engine only. First responder details on 212, 103 Imogene Road between Desmonda and Brownsville Road. For a 50-year-old female, she is conscious breathing, just came home from the hospital, high blood pressure, slurred speech, has abdominal pain, coming on EMS 1, 2039.
0: 50-year-old female, elevated blood pressure, chills, fever, altered level of consciousness.
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1: 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We will take that call for 12 engine with those numbers.
0: Copy that. Sorry, long day, sir. 12 engine, ticket disregard. 13 is going to grab that again. 12 engine, ticket disregard. 13 is going to grab that. They're on that road for you.
2: 48E2, 7th District, 4336 Bristol, off of Noah and Ilion. 83-year-old female, vomiting, diarrhea, possibly dehydrated.
3: Copy.
2: 2041, 5, you can disregard.
3: 5, copy. Thanks, everybody.
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4: Fallowfield at 2042.
1: Either fire dispatch, I'm sorry, fire dispatch, show us on the scene. We're going to go to MS-1.
0: Copy that, sir. Marking you on scene. You're getting over to MS-1. Time now, 2042.
2: 6 off of Wooded Smithfield. For a 48-year-old female, rib pain from a previous fall.
6: 46 has it from the north side.
2: 2042.
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9: The space bar, 22 Market Square, off of Grammy and Forbes. See the callers that there's 6 juvenile females blocking the door to the business. 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
9: 2043.
10: Consciousness. He is alert and oriented right now. His vitals are well within range, but... he needs to go get checked out. We're at the Cabaret Theater on Penn Avenue, and I'm not sure of the address here, but I think he gave it to me earlier.
2: Copy, I've got it. We'll get someone started for you.
10: Copy that.
1: Medic dispatch from 13 engine. We're here at 103 Imogene. Is there any way you can contact the resident here?
2: 13, stand by for a moment, please. Medic 5.
0: Call. Basic 3500, will these units be serving PFAs together, or is 511 doing one and 512 doing another one?
11: Separately, there's two different ones.

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1: 45.
2: Thomas 2045.
0: Okay, you know what? Never mind. The woman just came to the door right now. We just made contact.
1: That's received. Medic 12.
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1: Medic 3.
4: 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Are we into Penhas before 5?
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7: In 1145 Shady Crest Drive, or Shady Crest Road, and a caller says a dog attacked her dog. Person with the other dog is not the dog's owner. 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
7: 1 second.
1: 641.
7: 2-1, you got the code 4 in Fallowfield. Female's name is going to be a Kelsey Meyer. I have a phone number of 717-357-6088.
1: Copy, thank you.
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8: Can you show myself, Southside 4, Southside 5, on the traffic enforcement detail at 2 and Wharton, please?
7: Got it.
1: Did you happen to get a name for this girl?
8: No, I don't have a name for her. She ran off. Her... See if the plate's volume is something like neck is swollen.
1: Okay, yeah, she just called. That jives exactly with what you said, so copy.
8: That's copy, thank you.
6: That was formally trespassed. He was moved along. You should be clear. If we get another call for here, you can send me back.
2: But it's blocking the roadway.
5: Wait, we copy on one.
2: That was a flight to 2.
1: Off of 21st Street. It's for an unknown age male. He's bitten by a dog.
8: I had 2 copies from the station.
2: Please, 427. Check the Four Hills side of the Helmset Bridge between Brownsville Road and East Fifth Avenue. Call reporting a white male on a bike walking backwards across the bridge towards town in a main line appears to be under the influence. No further information. Call no longer on the call.
5: 28, I copy from Mifflin Road. 27, copy, Chase.
2: Chase, 521, I see you ran the plate on 23's call. Are you out with it also?
9: Do you have a name and call back for us?
10: Yeah, his name is Chaz, C-H-A-Z, phone number 412-889-5517.
9: Can you spell his name for me one more time?
10: Yeah, it's going to be C-S and Charlie, H-A-Z Zulu.
9: Copy, thank you.
8: Five and three.
11: This is James in Dunlop Street. This female's apparently a patient at Medic 14 that just transported up to the hospital, and she apparently left AMA. I would like to proceed. We do have a call for her sitting on the screen.
8: Put it on my MDT. I'm going to talk to her.
11: Bobby said thanks a lot.
12: There he is. There is definitely some psych issues here. This guy has a problem with everybody in Arlington. Things should back up, clear it up.
13: 51.
12: 322, thanks for all the backup. I'm up. Back in.
13: 2251.
14: They headed towards the parking.
2: Mesa 522 is confirmed, Coach.
12: Go for it.
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2: Be at the Taj Executive Living, 424 Stanwyck Street off of 4th and Forbes, on floor number 6. Security is reporting that they see two people fornicating in the stairwell as it's live on video.
3: Protocol
2: 2053.

0: 428, 427 VFI. I'm getting multiple callers now saying that this male is on the bridge doing jump scares into traffic and blocking traffic and acting erratically.
1: 28, I copy. I'm getting onto the bridge now from the home subset.
0: Stay in the area.
2: 3429, I'm right there as well.
0: Copy.
2: I'll start that direction.
0: 484, time now 2054.
3: Under one set of numbers.
2: Hey, just one set of numbers for both boats.
3: Okay, that's copy, thank you.
4: Psych 1 from Medic 3.
5: Year-old male. 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Coming on EMS 1, 2054.
3: I got an E1 in Squirrel Hill, 11th District, the Dunkin' Donuts, 5889 Forbes Avenue, between Murray and Shady. 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
6: So yeah, 3448 Site Street off of Hubbard. See the caller there, see that there's a black male wearing a pirate shirt. I believe the intox caller said he jumped in her yard.
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0: 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That male is now walking towards McClure with one shoe on. 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
5: 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Can I get a report number for this?
1: 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A residential fire alarm at 46 Trito Street between Catoctin Way and Watson Boulevard. 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
0: Yeah, it's 84704.
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1: Good.
0: Being called the Bennett Place Apartments, apartment number 21. The resident believes that the maintenance man is suspicious. No reason given as to why. There's multiple calls at this location. This female possibly has mental health issues, and there's no mention if the maintenance man is even on scene or in the area. Could you advise?
1: 580, consider me informed. This is ours.
0: 2101.
2: Dispatch from Italian 2. I'm going to be on scene on center, six-story residential high-rise. 10 agent gun and no investigate at this time.

0: 3 Angel Alley First Responder, Zone 13. It's 146 6th Street off of McCray Way and Penn Avenue at Gaucho Perillo, Argentina. It's going to be for a 25-year-old male passed out on the sidewalk. Again, that's for 3 Angel Alley First Responder, Zone 13. At Gaucho Perillo, Argentina, 146 6th Street, off of McCray Way and Penn Avenue. 25-year-old male passed out on the curb. Respond on EMS 1 at 2102.
1: McCray. Gaucho Perillo, Argentina. 25-year-old male passed out on the curb.
2: Crazy.
1: 2103.
3: Base running 14.
1: Go ahead, 14.
3: We're going to be clearing up here at ATH. We'll take that call for 5 downtown.
1: 14, I copy. Thank you, Medic 5. You have a disregard.
2: I copy. Thank you, 14.
3: Dispatch 34 engine. Yeah, this is a false alarm. You can return to company. So we'll stay here for a second.
0: 34, that's received. All companies for zone 115 can return. Again, all 115 companies can return. The exception of the 34 engine, 2104.
1: Yeah, base to medic 12. Yeah, Medic 12, E1 in 7's District at the Riverview Towers, 52 Goretta Street, room 310B, Bravo. For a 73-year-old male, sick, says here he was advised to go to the ER after blood work was done. He has an altered level of consciousness.
4: Got it, sir. From our station,
3: take it to
4: Goretta.
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3: Apartment, to try to ring them through the communication system to get them to buzz us in, but we still haven't made access. There is a grill up here sitting right outside the entry. It had some burning embers in it. It possibly could be the source, but we're going to continue to try to make entrance here.
5: Okay, command received 10. Just put everyone else on response 1. We also have a female that came outside with a fire extinguisher. She's not answering any questions at this time.
0: That's received. All companies are zone 210, response 1. Again, all 210 companies, response 1.
5: 4.
0: Attention, 12 engine only first responder. Zone 212, Riverview Towers, apartment 310B as a boy, 52 Goretta Street, 73-year-old male, acute diarrhea, abnormal blood work, which transported to the VA hospital. And that's for 12 engine only, first responder. Zone 212, Riverview Towers, apartment 310B like boy, 52 Goretta Street, 73-year-old male, acute diarrhea, abnormal blood work, is requesting transport to VA hospital. Respond on EMS 1 at 2106.
5: Dispatch from Battalion 2.
0: Battalion 2.
5: Yeah, dispatch. Send me a police unit this way. Also, this was a malicious false alarm. Female pulled the alarm, took an extinguisher. 10 engine, you can stop trying to investigate. Return all the companies. Again, send a police unit this way. Thank you.
0: Battalion 2, that's received.
1: Just notes on the call, the male got up and is on his way. Medic 14, that was from the police.
2: 511, negative results, real clear.
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1: Kim Medic 1 over to Shady Side at 2107-14, we able to copy?
7: 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We'll be back.
1: Okay, copy that. 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
8: 5X, Medic
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8: 4, we're clear on my street.
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0: The Allegheny Union Plaza, 2650 Center Avenue, apartment 504 off of Watt and Francis. 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

0: 32. 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
1: Copy.
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1: Alright, he's outside by your truck. Do you see him?
0: We'll head back to our truck.
1: Copy that. Yeah, he has been up the street. He's at your truck now. I'll have a look for you.
0: Copy that.
2: Alright, units are walking each other. North Shore Bike 1.
0: Bike 1, I'm on Federal. Any luck with the tow log?
2: Yeah, Index just got off the phone, but yeah, they did tow it.
0: Copy that. You might do a call back, have this guy flag us down.
2: Paper.
3: Priority 265.
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2: What's your last company at 2112? Battalion 2, go ahead.
4: Dispatch from Battalion 2.
2: Battalion 2, go ahead.
4: Alright, dispatch. This female has left the scene. We're going to go ahead and return back. We're going to be returning all units back in service. You can cancel police. She's no longer here. They still will need someone to come on to reset the alarm.
2: Dispatch, receive.
1: Medic 6, would police do not have it? Would you like police on the call?

0: 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That's a negative unless we need them.
1: Sir, copy that. 2113, Unit 503.
2: 503.
1: This E3 call for the Eliza Furnace Trail. Metal hit his arm on the wall while routing his scooter. Okay to hold for ambulance 46 to clear Mercy.
2: 503, affirmative.
1: 2113.
0: 12 engine on scene.
1: Alright, 12 engine on Goretta. You got medic 12. 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
3: Use 10 for Allegheny Union Plaza, struck out. 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Base 222-214. Delta 44. Field. 222-214. Start for the 2nd Avenue, Common 700 2nd Avenue. A caller saying that a female was jumped and stabbed. 2114, base 280, you copy.
0: 280, I copy.
1: Okay, this is an E0 call at the 2nd Avenue Common, 700 2nd Avenue. There is a female that was jumped and beat up and she was stabbed.
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0: At least 550 copies responding from Bloomfield.
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1: Rescue. Heading 410.
0: Second Avenue comments for this female staff.
1: Affirmative. The doctor walked on me.
0: Okay, sir. 2116.
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0: Alright, copy that. 502, I'll show you back in.
3: 502, copy. Thank you, 503.

0: advise when you're en route, okay?
1: Copy.
0: Thank you, guys.
2: Six engines in service down the street.
0: Six engines going to Ella, you have medic six. Units responding to 2nd Avenue Commons for the female stat. It says here that the patient and the caller are both standing outside, leaning against the wall. There's no mention of how bad the injury is at this time.
1: Medic 5 copied. Any idea on the actor?
0: It says here the actor fled towards the T station on 1st Avenue. Police are en route.
1: Car
0: guys,
1: one route.
0: And those units for 2nd Avenue Commons, police are pulling up right now. There's a two-man car on the scene.
3: Sorry, 214. Just advise medic to staff wound to the left arm, bleeding control at this time. Look superficial.
4: Copy. 325, 322.
1: 25.
3: 322.
4: 400 Kingsboro, apartment number 2 off of Estella on Zero Way. It's a male-female domestic. It says caller dropping kids off for scheduled visit. Male put hand on her and took her phone. Description I'm getting is a black male by 30, shorts, no shirt. I got a Scott Razik.
0: Patient's arm, and they appear to be superficial.
1: Five copies. With that, I'm okay if you want to disregard the rescue truck as long as 5-0 is okay.
0: Alright, medic 503. To receive rescue one, disregard. Rescue one, take it disregard.
5: Rescue one received, we're back.
0: 2120.
2: 550, do you want me to continue proceeding towards 2nd Avenue?
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0: 2120.
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4: You on the side of a house. 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I'm not sure if they're in it together. It's all the information I'm getting. 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
2: 4-8-3-1-2-5, you show me, please. 21-21. 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
0: Copy. Green tag, good with medic 5, 2121.
1: Medic 5, we're pulling up.
0: 2121.
2: 30, Sam will be clear of center. Sure, heading down to the commons to back these units.
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2: 180.
1: Yes, sir, I have a call pending here for loud music from a vehicle, Federal Parkhurst. No complainant, no description of the vehicle or the actor.
2: Disregard it.
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3: Southside 11.
1: 11.
3: I'm going to have a traffic stop on a motorcycle in Color Park. I can't see the registration right now. It's going to be code 4.
1: Copy. Play when you can. Okay, back in at 2124. All units, stand by for an overtime announcement. Again, all units, overtime announcement. 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Again, 0600 to 1200 at Medic 14, and 1200 to 1800 at Medic 5 and Medic 14. There's also special event for Sunday, June 7th, for the Pride Parade. It'll be two cycle medics needed from 0930 to 1300. Again, special event Sunday, June 7th, for the Pride Parade. Two cycle medics needed from 0930 to 1300. And the rest of personnel, contact 5061 at EMS Communications. Time is 2125.
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3: Thank you.
1: Go ahead, Medic 2.
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1: Copy. At 2126.
3: 503 base, I'm back in.
1: 503, I copy. At 2126.
5: Call taker says this female is rambling all over the place. First, she was complaining about somebody spitting through the fence, and then she made mention of her purse being stolen.
2: Copy.
5: 2126.
1: And it says here that he is in the section between the jail and the courthouse, which I'm assuming he's referring to the MCB, on the trail.
4: 46
1: hours. Calling him back. I'm going to see if I can have him come out, unless he is down on the ground, out to the street level for First Avenue. I'll let you know.
4: 46 hours.
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3: 11.
2: 26511, domestic 106 Warmer Avenue, apartment 101, between Station Street and Kalita Drive. It's between two females. One party wants the other female to leave.
1: You're available for a call, correct? You're not at the Riverfront Park or down in Wharton?
3: I'm with Southside 5. We're at the Riverfront Park.
1: All right, copy. Whenever somebody can, I guess just South Store Court at South 18th Street. They're upset about people speeding on South 18th and driving through South Shore Court. So it's an ongoing issue every night. No complaint and no description of any vehicle.
6: Southside 81. 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We'll call those out when we get to them. Disregard that for now, please.

0: Southside 81. Anyone here? Can you go again with the details of that call, please?
1: What they put it in is South Shore Court at South 18th Street. There's vehicles speeding on South 18th and driving through South Shore Court. Some type of ongoing issue every night. No complaint to speak to and no description of any vehicles.
0: Copy, thank you.

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0: 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Base 3111. Actually, 111, disregard.
2: Vehicle still on scene, and it was parked in the yard. 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They're requesting an officer to the scene. Your victim's going to be... I have a red Honda Civic. I'm not sure if it's the other vehicle or the owner's.
0: Let's go.
2: 33.
0: 321.
2: One again.
0: Can you do us a favor and throw us on direct patrol, Grand? 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

0: 503 base. Put medic 11 at the hospital.
1: 11 at the hospital, receive. Base medic 9. District at 1211 Moeller Street off of Nolan Court in Ferris Court. 19-year-old female said here that she fainted after being involved in a fight. Now she feels like she's going to pass out. Says here that she already spoke to police about the fight issue. Now I guess she's feeling faint.
2: Okay. Are police on scene right now? Or did they leave already?
1: Well, this one, the way that it looks here, sir, that this was not recent. It says here she was involved in a fight earlier, and another female banged her head against the concrete. Police had responded, spoke to her. Now she went home. Now she feels like she's going to pass out.
2: Okay, understood. Thank you.

0: Delta 63, that one was having some psych issues. It's code 4. You can show us back.
1: Copy. Delta 66. Go ahead. Can I get a number for an illegal parker at Montour Way and 6th Avenue, please? Delta 66, number is 84726. Again, 84726.
2: Received, thank you.

0: 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I'll handle River King.
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2: And copy.
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1: Medic 1.
2: We're pulling out of Shadyside. We'll handle Mahler.
1: Medic 1, that's all received. Medic 9, you have a disregard.
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1: thank you. Okay, 9's back in, 2139.
2: Street. 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
0: Who was the complaint on this call?
1: So one of the employees.
0: Avoid business.
1: Space bar.
0: Kingsborough, 2143. I'm not seeing any vehicles blocking the roadway. HS clear.
1: Good copy, 2143.
0: Anyone? Go ahead. Getting complaints at 1732 Wharton about motorcycles revving the engine, that backfiring, no one to speak to on it.
2: Copy, we just cleared Riverfront Park out, we're still getting some fallout from that, just disregard to.
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2: Ma'am, I have a call here for a possible intox driver. No complainant, no direction of flight. It's been approximately 10 minutes since the vehicle was seen. The call had to be taken through a Spanish interpreter. You okay with a Volo, or you want me to dispatch a unit for it?
0: Volo, bye.
2: Copy. All units on the channel, special attention zone 4. Get a lookout for a possible intox driver. A gray sedan bearing Pennsylvania registration, Mike Kilo Nancy, 4742. The last seen in the area of 911 Hazelwood Avenue. The caller says the vehicle was swerving all over the roadway. That's our units on the channel, special attention zone 4. Be on the lookout for a possible intox driver. The gray sedan, Pennsylvania registration, Mike Kilo Nancy, 4742. Last seen in the area of 911 Hazelwood Avenue. Vehicle is all over the road for the caller. Time is 21:47.
3: 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Looks like an open line call. Mail gave the address and said send police. And someone else yelled, I have a knife, and disconnected.

0: 6:37. South 22, see the caller at the intersection of Roop Avenue and Penn Avenue for three vehicles parked on the sidewalk illegally. Vehicles include a black Hyundai Santa Fe, a gray Honda Pilot, and a white GMC pickup.
1: Caller.
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3: 1 FEMA from this location down in Western Psych, everything's on.
0: Check with a call taker because there's no information whether it's a complaint or no complaint. 121 Grandview Avenue off of Shiloh, Maple Terrace. I got vehicles racing on 10th. She got vehicles racing, she's on the 10th floor and unable to sleep. She's upset this happens every night. Some type of spectators are cheering.
2: All right, well, if she wants to talk to us, we'll go out there and talk to her, but we just cleared there 30 seconds ago. No one's racing. The motorcycles are just loud.
0: Copy. I'll do a call back and get the correct information. Give me one.
2: Thank you.

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1: Copy.
2: Yeah, we're going to be pulling up here soon, about 30 seconds out. With that comment, can you start the police station?
0: You were literally just up there.
3: Do you copy? I'm going to clear it.
0: Copy that, thank you.
3: 27.
4: 27.
3: That number 84733.
4: Copy. All right.
3: 56.
1: 621.
3: 1 second, that's 625 trying to get in or 325?
0: 325.
3: 5, guys.
0: We'll have a warrant out of this. I'll pick it up as I go. You can show the service, make sure it's back up.
1: Back in the city, we're available.
3: Team Medic 3 back in, available at 2151. November 4717 was involved in a hit and run, requesting we ID the driver and call the officer with the information. Supposed to be on Hyundai.
1: That's copy.
4: Thanks for the excellent backup. If you could hold me on paperwork in 3636 on scene for the tow.
5: An 19-year-old female called in saying that she was involved in a fight. Already spoke to police, but now she feels like she's about to pass out, so she requested medics. But this is a common police, excuse me, medics are requesting police response.
6: 12 copy, in route.
3: Going to Municipal Street since it's already a hit and run.
7: Copy, Banksville.
3: 52. 21 and 38, information is logged into your call too on the plate.
1: 641, I call, thanks.

0: or 121 and 134. It looks like I made contact with somebody. The caller said his brother has knives and he wants them out of the house.
1: We don't have any reports of injuries at this time, correct?
0: And they have no injuries at this time.
2: Regard to police.
3: .38228 base.
0: .38228.
3: I'll be working at detail 2305 Smallman Street, Coopsville, till 3 a.m.
4: I'll take a disregard for the medics.
2: Possible copy.

0: all companies. Stand by for shot spotter notification. Special attention to the 24th still in the area of 2004 South 18th Street between Gregory Street and Crossman for reports of two rounds. Again, all companies, stand by for a shot spotter notification. Special attention to the 24th still in the area of 2004 South 18th Street between Gregory Street and Crossman Street for the reports of two rounds. If in the area, please proceed with caution. Time now, 21:55.
1: 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Can you repeat that location?
2: 2004 South 18th Street in the rear.

0: 521-511.
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0: 521-511, head toward 2018 Crestlawn Drive, between Crestlawn Court and Twistville Avenue. Medics have a call also, coming in from Resolve, reporting a 15-year-old female is conscious and breathing, but she's cutting herself in an effort to harm herself on her neck and her wrist. Says that she is violent, she is armed with a sharp object, unknown what that object exactly is.
1: 521, I'll call you, coming from the zone. 11 from Larimer.
0: 2157. Road in 11th area with police. 2018 Crestline Drive. 15-year-old female conscious breathing. She's cutting herself on the neck and wrist. She is not alert.
2: What is it?
0: 2157.
3: Just to confirm, does anyone want to speak this in regard to this?
0: Rounds. Again, shots on education, medic 8th area, 2004 South 18th Street for two rounds. Use caution in the area, 2158. Copy.
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0: 9. 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She fell down the steps, threw out her back. She also possibly had some broken ribs.
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0: 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Medic 5 from 503.
2: Medic 5 is back in.
0: Received. Thank you, 5. 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
3: Medic 14.
0: Status of mercy.
3: We're still cleaning out here. We'll be a couple more in.
0: 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Thank you, 14.
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0: Just a notification for a missing animal in case you get any calls on it. 1010 Brushton Avenue for a Corgi Jack Russell mix named Lady. Has some brown and white markings.
2: 19 Middletown Road. It's for a 70-year-old male, powered wheelchair. He's dying and he needs assistance getting into the residence. Again, 31 engine only. 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
3: I'm still showing you out at 2nd Avenue Commons, is that correct?
1: Negative, you can show clear.
0: Copy. Six, what do you have?
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1: Ready.
0: Just advising of our pending calls. I've still got a PSA violation report on Vincent Street. It was through social media, actors not on scene. I have a commercial burglary alarm, the Family Dollar on Brighton. I now also have a trespassing call at the Sherwin-Williams on Tracy Street for someone on the property. Unclear if there's an employee on scene at this time. And last one is going to be a phone call request from a hospital regarding a stabbing victim from this morning. They want to know what we want them to do with the vehicle. I have no units.
2: Wait, give me a minute. I'm looking at each one of those calls now.
0: Copy, thank you. Oh, Janet, you slipped yourself. Please repeat.
1: 188. Can you hold 150 at the station? She's on a call from PM.
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0: Medic 4, start for an E2 in 14's area with police. Intersection 6th Street and 42K Boulevard. Unknown age, male, unknown consciousness, unknown breathing status. Someone told the caller this male is possibly overdosing, unsure if he's breathing.
1: 4 copies, from the police.
0: Touch 44, I copy you, come back.
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0: 123. Female was accepted, thanks for the backup. Hold me on the report. Is that message delivery for the vehicle, is that related to my call?
1: I don't believe so. It looks like it might have been from AM. I'm trying to find the call.
0: Okay.
1: It's a 121.
2: 121.
1: 4033 Vincent Street, apartment number 1. State a complaint for a PFA violation report. The actor's been posting on social media and tagging the caller's family. No actor on scene.
2: 121 copy from Madison.
1: 2214.

0: Delta Center 9, both units off.
1: Copy.
2: Six 36, one in custody.
1: 2215, is this related to the initial call?
2: Affirmative.
1: Thank you, thank you.
0: 686, out on all.
1: Team's aware of him. Said he's waiting on the steps of the church. Order blackmail and a beige jacket.
0: No bite. Show us going to that overdose.
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0: 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I'm out at 21st and Carson.
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0: 1421 Bel Air Place off of Birchland Street. It was a juvenile caller stating that mother and stepfather were domesticating. Male half possibly left.
1: Both copies, though.
0: 2219.

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0: 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Along with fire, 326 Secunda Street, off of Grimes for illegal burn.
1: I'm done.
0: 2221.
2: Engine 27, engine 27, engine only, for illegal fire along with police, 326 Secunda Street off of Grimes in Georgia. Caller stating people are burning damp wood and the smoke is a lot. Again, that's 27 engine checking an illegal fire with police, 326 Secunda off of Grimes. Caller reporting people are burning damp wood and it's causing a lot of smoke. No other hazards reported. Responding to fire 1, pass 2221.
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7: 23. 123, this call from AGH, it looks like it is regarding your call. I guess they had to walk into AGH. They're just requesting a call back because the person is trying to leave now with their vehicle.
1: Copy. They're free to go. There's no criminal charges, but I'll call them unless you want to.
7: I can let them know. Thank you.
1: Copy. Thank you.
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1: Please hold us on a DC detail for a truck load. 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

0: Basement 4.
1: 4, go ahead.
0: Gentleman is just unhoused and hungry. He's up and on his way. We're back in.
1: Copy.
2: 39. Post the pedestrian. Nobody's OD'ing over here. Nobody's laying down. So just call out. Back to service.

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0: Sherwin-Williams at 2001 Tracy Street. See the complaint and college reporting there was a male trespassing on the property. Black male, no shirt, dark pants, around 30 years old. Tried to walk in the building, unknown where exactly he is now. No known weapons.
1: 141, we copy.
0: 2229. It's not at 326. It's going to be at,
2: Sorry about that.
0: We're going to be at 334.

0: 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We're back.
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0: Base 27 engine.

0: dispatch to 27 engine.
1: 22. 17.
2: 6 and Penn Garage, 540 Penn Avenue, no complaint, and caller saw a male looking into a vehicle with a flashlight on the top floor of the garage. It's going to be a black male with dreadlocks, wearing a white t-shirt, jeans, and white and black shoes.
1: 22, copy. 17, copy.
2: 22, 31.
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2: Copy, bike 22, copy.
1: 22, I copy, thank you, I'm back.
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0: 3340. 844 Excelsior Street up Allen Street. It's going to be a phase 2 location. Our female that yelled and then disconnected.
1: 44.
2: 4 Head 4-6809 McPherson Boulevard between North Linden Avenue and North Dallas Avenue. Call reporting a 15-year-old female from McKees Rock ran to this address saying that she was involved in a domestic with her father. She has marks all over her body. Call us that the Rock police keep taking the juvenile back to that address where she continues to be assaulted by her dad.
1: So I'll be back.
0: Six eighty-eight.
1: I'm sorry, I forgot to put it out earlier. Could you put out on all three, please, that Zone 6 Night Watch has some openings for Night Watch if anybody's interested.
0: Copy. Any officer look for overtime? Zone 6 is looking for Night Watch again. Any officer look for overtime? Zone 6 is looking for somebody interested. Call the desk. 2234.
3: And black and white shoes. They were on the top floor of the garage with a flashlight.
4: Yeah, he's on top. That description. Tip top here. So 41. You can sit.
2: Dispatch, Medic 1 is back.
0: Be Medic 1 back.
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6: Engine only. First responder detail. 621 Lincoln Avenue, apartment number 3. It's for an age unknown female who had a seizure and fell. Again, 15 engine only. First responder detail, 621 Lincoln Avenue, apartment number 3. 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
0: Base, the Medic 14.
1: 14.
0: Medic 14, so for an E1 and 16s area, first responders, 1630 Waterfront Place. 32-year-old male, conscious breathing. He's awake and breathing. He has numbness in the left arm.
1: 4B, copy.
6: Numbness in the left arm, possible stroke. Spot on EMS 1, 2236.
2: And how many is needed if interested contact on 1, time at 2237.
3: I had a caller reporting a hole in one of the drain covers on Fort Duquesne Boulevard. I already notified PWSA. They're going to have a crew come out and take a look at it. Is that sufficient?
1: Yes, thank you.
3: Thank you.
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0: towards 2401 East Carson.
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0: Cut.
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0: 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You just showed me, just checking the area.
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0: 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Complaint was advised to the magistrate for further issues. I'm back.
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1: Renwick Street off of Eureka. 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

0: 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I'm out with that complaint.
1: You 2245.
0: Southside 81, all units clear of that 18th and Wharton traffic detail, two tows total.

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1: 11.
0: Are you copying Southside 81?
1: Okay, you said these are clear from the South 18th and Wharton.
0: Affirm. Thank you.
1: Thank you. Not on
2: scene yet. Is she complaining of any injuries or?
1: It's stating that she's requesting EMS. It doesn't state for what. The male actor is not on scene. He left 10 minutes ago.
2: Receive. We're going to check her out. Stage for police to go for.
1: Copy.

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0: 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I am Medicaid, Transporter 1 to Mercy. 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
0: Delta 41, Mayhew Ops 1, detained right by Pizza Bar here. Code 4, or Pizza Parma, excuse me. I don't know the other.
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0: Control the Southside 50 through 60 units in service, please.
1: Just finished logging them in, thank you. The last unit, repeat.
3: 134. 134. 134, the female on our domestic complaint of a shoulder pain is code 4 for EMS.
4: Racing. Engine 24 in.
1: Copy. Then I'll show you clear.
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1: Thomas 2265.
2: Five, go ahead. It's Alex Alpha. We took him to his mom. We're back in.
1: Medic 5 back.

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1: Descending call, East Liberty Place North on North Beatty Street. I don't think the caller wants to be spoken to, but they're reporting kids running around in apartment 401 being loud. Did you want me to send a unit?
0: Taylor Base, that without a complaint, it won't. You'll pull off on that.
1: I'm sorry, could you repeat that?
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0: 127.
1: I got two dirt bikers taking off for me. Beaver taking the North Shore exit. Looks like a black and white dirt bike, white t-shirt, satchel, and a helmet. I'm not in pursuit.
2: Brownsville Road. It's going to be John Nolan calling in. He's slurring his words, says that the DA has a weapon on him. He's walking on Stewart Avenue.
1: Stop.
2: Please,

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Also, there's a special event Sunday, June 7th, the Pride Parade on motorcycles from 0930 to 1300. There's two cycle medics that are needed. 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
2: 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First party, 66-year-old female, conscious breathing. She can't keep anything down, is lightheaded, and is vomiting blood.
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2: Start down to the Joinery Hotel, 453 Boulevard of the Allies off of Cherry Way. See a caller at the front desk stating there's a male loitering. The staff is requesting he be trespassed. He's currently in the upstairs lobby. Don't have a physical description on him.
0: 9 and 44, we'll take that. We're right next door. Disregard those units.
2: Was that Delta 49?
0: 39 and 44, we're out at the Joinery. Disregard those units.
2: Copy, 256, 250, you can disregard.
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0: 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The Shepsky Arms Apartments, 3505 Mexico Street, in the lobby. First party, 82-year-old male, conscious breathing. He's unable to urinate or have bowel movements since this morning.
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1: 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He's told to get out the road. 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
0: 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Caller reporting there's a woman laying on the ground. There's a male nearby that was walking away from a vehicle that he was driving, and the male asked this person to call 911.
2: 35, yes. In the zoo, or is this out on Lake Drive?
3: Age unknown female down on the ground, unknown status. Male walking away, asked the caller to call in. Spot on the MS-1, 2306.
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6: will go.
0: And ask this person to call 911. Possible domestic, you have a unit. Federal, 223 Federal Street, room 611. 47-year-old female, conscious breathing. Seeing that she fell, unsure of injuries. The female is intoxicated per the caller.
2: Appreciate you from Northview Heights.
3: ...11-223 Federal Street. 47-year-old female fell, unknown injuries. 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
6: Copy from the
7: bus. Back to CMT1, see if they would be able to handle that.
3: Was telling the male to get away, and the female asked to call her to call him.
0: Medic 4, take a disregard.
1: 4 hours, thank you, 503.
0: So 503, first responders are on this. Do you want them to continue on?
7: Continue for now. Once we get confirmation that the cycle of the unit is down there, we'll handle it. They can be disregarded.
0: Copy. Get this address.
8: Call. 625 West End.
0: Right, really?

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1: State a complaint to 210 Alice Street, Upper Rollway. Nephews went to the corner store around 2100, have it returned. They called his phone, and a random person picked up.
0: Copy.
1: Jonah.
2: $6.55 Yeah, you can disregard $6.25. I'm close to that.
1: $6.25
2: Take a disregard. $6.25 Copy.
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1: Delta 41.
0: What's my CCR number for that subject, Delta?

0: comments are added, you can show us clear.
1: 311. Parking complaint outside the Forward Shady Apartments at 5841 Forward Avenue between Eldridge Street and Shady Avenue. Across the street, there is a darker colored vehicle parked in front of the fire hydrant. No complaints.
2: 480,
1: go ahead.
2: Please let the plate get disregarded.
1: 27, copy disregard.

0: Southside 9, traffic, 28th and East Carson. It's going to be Florida tag, Sierra Mike November Romeo 90 on a keep 6.
1: Hey, we had no idea that West Ohio Street is closed. They have cement Jersey barriers blocking it. We have to loop back all the way around to get down to Federal.
2: Copy. Medic 4, you copy that?
3: Yeah, we ran into that issue already tonight. 37, if you're going to be delayed, you can go back in. We'll meet you there.
1: Okay, we're going to go back. Let us know if you need us.
3: We'll do it overnight.
1: You too, thanks.
0: Southside 11.
4: Seven engines on scene with police. They're looking around the area.
2: Copy, 7 engine on scene with police. Dispatch to 7 engine, are you guys outside of the zoo or are you inside?
4: We're outside of gate I currently.
2: That's received. Medic 1, you copy, they're outside.
4: Dispatch to 7 engine, what is this, incident inside the zoo?
2: Negative, the location that they gave though was the Pittsburgh Zoo gate 1.
4: Okay, yeah, that's where we're at. The police are talking to, looks like a zoo employee now.
2: Yeah.
5: One copy the update.
6: 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Time is 23:15.

0: 550, I made a call back. The call was no longer on scene. He said the male and female involved were both African American. I know what the car description was.
1: That's a copy. I'm going to just search a little further up in this area.
2: Off of Kingsboro, caller reporting a male standing at the fence line, yelling at the caller.
3: 52 calls.
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1: 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Unknown consciousness, unknown breathing status. 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Unwitnessed fall with a head injury. Responder on EMS 1, 10 knots, 2320.

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1: 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I'm not seeing anything.
0: Copy. 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
0: You can start for 600 Grant Street off Strawberry Way. 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Calls reporting outside in the plaza by the fountain. Unknown age male had an unwitnessed fall with a head injury. Unknown consciousness or breathing status.
1: Copy from the DPSC.
0: Delta 39, just got an update on that. It's going to be on the 7th Avenue side. The reporting patient is conscious and breathing.
1: Copy.
0: Copy.
2: We found him, we're on scene. Never mind.

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1: River Rescue, go ahead.
0: Can I get the police medic numbers for the patrols?
1: Okay.

0: your first medic number? First medic number is 29638, and the police number 84699.
1: Copy that. You can show us off the water.
0: Medic 12, go ahead.
2: Yes, ma'am. Please show us transporting to Mercy Hospital.
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3: Hey, it's medic 14. You can check blood room. Patient got up and walked away. Put us back.
0: Copy.
4: Trailer number 7 off of Scotia for male female domestic.
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4: 680.
5: Ascension is right next to that trailer park. Do you think this is the same caller? I didn't look at the phone number.
4: Yeah, so I'm trying to figure out. It's a different phone number, though.
5: Copy.
1: Thanks for all the backup. I'll do the paperwork later. We'll show them that.

0: Nathan, Jolie, First Responder Detail Center, 8 Sunoco, 514 North Highland Avenue off East Liberty Boulevard. 25-year-old female in difficulty breathing. Just 8 Engine, 8 Engine only. First Responder Detail in Zone 38 at Sunoco, 514 North Highland Avenue off East Liberty Boulevard. 25-year-old female having difficulty breathing. Responder on EMS-1, time now is 2327. It's a Zone 2 unit. It's 70 Zone 2 unit in the area of Liberty Avenue and 31st Street. Callers reporting a black Buick plate Juliet Charlie Hotel 0854 turned onto 31st Street, swerving off the road, hit a trash can in the bus stop. Anybody in the area to check that vehicle?
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1: Fire's on the phone number for Ascension. Come back to the same trailer for the domestic, okay, to just assume it's the same.
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2: 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QAV medical alarm, 73-year-old female with difficulty breathing. 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Responded on EMS 1, time now, 2330.
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0: 214.
2: If you could back the downtown units on that, do the amount of people outside the yard, 105th Avenue, 20 to 30 people out in the street partying, drinking, smoking weed, under no weapons.
0: Copy, no.
2: 2332. Was that 3340?
0: 3340. We're going to have a subject stop St. Mary on the Mount. One male detained. We're code 4.
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1: The Presley Street high rise at 601 Presley Street. No complaint and call is hearing yelling and screaming coming from apartment 1014. Unknown on weapons.
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0: Intersection of 44th Street and Plummer Street. No complainant. Callers reporting a male and female yelling at each other outside. Heard the male say, "You hit me," but didn't actually see it happen. Unknown on weapons. Only description is that the male is white. No clothing description.
1: 39, show me out.
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1: 141.
0: Dutch 39, go ahead.
1: Everybody dispersed, clear this call out.
0: That should be 214, you can do sugar.
1: 214, go.
0: 141, so you can start for Pennsylvania Bidwell, 1014 Sheffield Street, apartment 1014, for a physical domestic between two brothers, no weapons.
1: 141, we copy.
2: 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I believe D is going to be Delta off Federal Street Extension. 83-year-old female and responsive with a facial droop.
3: Yeah, that's 28 engine only. Hold an odor investigation, Banksville Road at Potomac Avenue. All are reporting a strong gas odor outside. Plan on fire 12337.
0: It's the same apartment number as 141's call. I just checked your caller's location. They're nowhere near Presley Street. They're on Sheffield. You guys can disregard.
1: Copy. We're both back.
0: 2338.
1: Delta 39.
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0: Copy, any need for medics?
1: Hold on.

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2: Flag down at Market and Fifth for an intoxicated male who's requesting to go to the hospital.
1: 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See the complainant in room 533 to report her boyfriend missing. He's highly intoxicated, but missing from the concert.
3: 150 copy. Can you let her know to meet me in the lobby?

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1: Outside the West Banco at 807 Middle Street, no complainant, reporting a 50-year-old black male in a yellow Steeler shirt, smoking crack in the doorway. It says it was a prostitute and asked him soliciting. No known weapons.
0: Copy.
1: 2342.

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0: We're getting an additional call on Sheffield Street after, once you're on scene, once you've handled the domestic in 1014, if you could please speak with a caller at 1010. It's an elderly female, confused, it sounded like someone was knocking on her door, probably related.

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1: Zero,
0: Forest Area with first responders, Federal Street and 6th Street Bridge. I believe it's going to be a Weigel Bar inside PNC Park for a 14-year-old male having heart palpitations. He's conscious and breathing.
1: Any copies from Warrington?
0: Any Avenue, see the complainant. Managers reporting there was a group of around 12 juveniles in the parking lot harassing customers refusing to leave but threatened to beat up the caller. They've since left on bikes headed behind the 7-Eleven.
1: 27 Carlton. 21 for break.
0: 23 for defense.
2: Six twenty-five.
0: At a welfare check, 822 Little Street off of Alter. Caller screaming that he has a spiritual emergency and he's yelling at demons.
1: Six 55, copy.
2: 625, copy, Bear Street.
1: 6-3-2-7-6. In Carnegie.
0: Units locked on each other. Who's coming from Carnegie?
1: Six 55, I was saying, is that in Carnegie?
0: Yeah, it says... Carnegie.
3: Dispatch Medic 10. And go ahead. You can show us clearing Mercy heading back for relief.
0: Copy.
4: 3-0. Occupied voice, good one.
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0: We thought it was safe enough to leave here, so we're not getting anything right now, so we're going to be back in service.
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1: Is there anyone to speak to on this?
0: Negative. Caller wishes to pass it by. It's no complaint.

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2: Yeah, are there any priors on this address?
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1: Southside 98, the sugar. 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No weapons involved. 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

0: 322. 22. I'm going to be getting hour 1 at Brownsville and Quincy. That should be code 4.
1: Copy. The other call is in apartment 1010.
2: Copy. You can show us out of that apartment now.
1: Where is she?
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1: Medic 3.
3: We're clearing up AGH. Can you hold us out on a DC detail?
1: Copy.
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1: 444, go ahead.
0: Now my number, please call.
1: Numbers want to be 84756. Again, 84756.
0: 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We're not getting an answer at the door.
1: Copy.
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1: They also have a second patient on scene. 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
2: Yeah, it's going to be a male. I have been detained. I'm on indexum.
1: Copy, are you still code 4? You need another unit.
2: That should be code 4.
1: My turf, there's nobody there now.
3: Copy. We're back.
1: Copy.
2: 3210.
1: 3210, good.
2: We searched the area. Nothing was found. You can just clear back in.
1: Right here.

0: 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Tom O'Ryan, Edgebrook Avenue.
1: Dad?
2: Delta 39.
3: Medic 48, transporter dismail. I'm clear, I'm back in service.
2: Roger.
3: 389, watch off, sir.
2: Triple Earth.
4: Three 21, you can disregard 81, that way.
2: 321, receive 389. Watch, take this first.
3: 89, copy. Can I get the CCR number for that first call here at Sheffield?
2: Your number was 84799.
5: Southside 52, traffic stop.
2: 52, good. You're on.
5: Gonna be at Cohen at 10th Street in East Carson. Black Mitsubishi, unknown occupants, no plate, code 1, sir.
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2: Outside 925 Liberty Avenue, no complaint, and callers reporting a group of over 20 people out drinking in the street and being loud.
3: Delta 39 from Forbes and Wood.
6: Delta 44 back on, all back in 39.
2: Delta 44, copy, thank you. 214, you can disregard.
6: 214, copy, thank you. We're back. Report, back in.
2: 250, you had disturbance. Can you repeat?
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2: Copy, code 4. Was someone else trying to come through?
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1: 411 Winton off of Estella for vehicle block in the garage.
0: Copy.
1: 06.
0: I have one from this location, male, cameras on, unable to be seat belted, beginning mile 080.
1: ACJ.
0: 326-1 detained.
1: 27-1 detained, 655, are you going to the ACJ?
0: 625 going to the ACJ.
1: Copy, thank you.
0: Two fifty. Comments added, thanks for extra backup, show back service.
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0: Delta 39 to Mason.
1: That's for him. On first evening card.
2: I think you might have got walked on. I did not get your stop.
3: Delta 52, Southside 52, Southside 63 was on my stop. You can show us clear, driver 1.
1: Mesa, Delta 44.
3: Good.
1: Wood Street Commons, 301 3rd Avenue, in room 1326. See the complainant, got a text saying that the complainant's been harassed by other residents in the building for being vegan. His knife went missing earlier this week, and they left a bag of groceries, including animal products, inside his apartment. We attempted to refer him to True, but the caller is nonverbal.
3: Yeah.
1: Zero time.

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0: I'm reading these comments, and it seems like there might be a bit of a non-cooperative issue. Can you run this by 80 real quick before we come on?
1: Copy. 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
0: 287, where do you go?
1: For Delta 44's call at the Wood Street Commons, you're in a text to 911. Caller's non-verbal, so it cannot be referred to true. He said he's been dealing with ongoing harassment from other residents in the building for being vegan. His knife went missing, and they left a bag of groceries, including animal products, inside his apartment.

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1: Bye.
2: One in custody.
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0: 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Our signal is not good here.
1: Past or from the notes in the call?
2: I'm pretty sure we're familiar with this individual, along with others that have a lot of mental health issues. And in regards to the calls, he's non-cooperative back and forth, and we believe he's probably not going to get him to the door, so wanted to run by the city before we make the truck back up there. Joe, it looks like.
1: Not an issue.
0: Copy, thanks.
3: You go ahead. Can you make me a number, please, for a fast assault? You can use Liberty Green Parts, and can you also start me medics to your Gen 5 station for a female who is complaining of head pain and possible concussions?

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1: 22.
0: 220. The 4300 block of Butler Street for no complaint and ordinance complaint. Caller said there's loud music, people yelling and being generally loud. Said it's the entire 4300 block.
1: I copy from the zone.
0: 020.
2: 287. No complaint. Disregard.
0: 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I'll show you clear.
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1: 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I'm back.

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0: East General Robinson at Sandusky Street. Detail officers requesting zone units for backup. Said there's a male being disorderly. No description.
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0: 024. 024.

0: Southside 5, are you with Southside 9?
1: That's affirmative, we're out together tonight, bitch.
0: Copy.

0: Ambulance 46, unit 502. Have you made crew change?
1: 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We can be available.
0: That's copy 46 available. Thank you.
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3: 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Caller was receiving text from a 9-year-old male threatening suicide. Stated that if you're reading this text, I'm dead from suicide, won't be here anymore. So it never comes back to this address.
2: 33 copy zone.
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3: Yep, there's 27. The 9-year-old's name is going to be Aiden.
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1: Out at ACJ, 321 on the mall.
3: 7027. The last unit, you cooked yourself, repeat.
0: Disregard.
3: Lenmar Street off of Narcissus Avenue for a 14-year-old female possible runaway. Last seen at 22:15 hours.
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0: We're out on West Carson. You want to try to call back? We're not seeing anything. See if we can get better location.
2: Medic 1.
1: Medic 1. Copy. It's Square. Had an open line call with no contact with the caller. Told to press a button if they could not speak. They did press a button and then disconnected. No answer on callbacks.
3: This child may be around the corner at a friend's house. Can they go next? Can they go around the corner and look and see if their daughter's there?
4: And my answer, West Carson, she moved off the road, so she's on the shoulder of Sawmill Run right before the ramp from Steuben. She's going to be in the white GMC Sierra. The vehicle that was left is a Jeep.
3: On Greenfield.
5: Call reporting there was a patron that was banned from the bar and is currently back on scene.
6: 3451, copies 40. 448, I call you, appreciate it.
5: 7430.
1: City, Pogo bikes, driving around the vehicles with each other in the baskets.
0: 3944, copy. North Shore Bike 3.
1: North Shore Bike 3.
0: Myself 4 and 5 are out on Sandusky. We're code 4.
1: Where is you? 031.
5: 2011 Nissan Frontier, bearing Pennsylvania tag, Zulu Hotel Sierra 0615. The vehicles are registered to David Martin, who is currently deceased. It is believed that someone by the name of Reese Wade Williams is operating these vehicles and has fled from North Fayette on two separate occasions in the past month. Reese Wade Williams is considered to be armed and dangerous and has a fully extraditable warrant out of Ohio for parole violation and flight to avoid apprehension. Along with a history of drug use, Williams is described as a white male with black hair and blue eyes. If contact is made, please stop, hold, use caution, and contact North Fayette Township Police. In all units, you're going to look out for a gray 2019 Honda Civic, Pennsylvania tag Lima Yankee Golf 9372, and a Nissan Frontier 2011 gray in color, Pennsylvania tag Zulu Hotel Sierra 0615. Registered owner to those vehicles is deceased, believed to be operated by Reese Wade Williams, who is a white male with black hair and blue eyes. He has fled from North Fayette on separate occasions this past month, considered to be armed and dangerous, has a fully extraditable warrant out of Ohio, and has a history of drug use. If seen, stop, hold, use contact, excuse me, use caution, and contact North Fayette Township Police. Time to set those references.
1: Base to 3250, what's your code status?
6: Code 4.
1: That's code 4, 032.
4: Officer, check on her.
0: Southside 4, you can disregard her. I was just in the area, I didn't see her. If there's another call, you can send me to it as well, but I'm going to search the area before I play your clue.
1: 327.
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1: 033.
0: Copy.
5: 3512, are you in service?
1: 512,
6: 33. 511, we're on Brother Street now.
1: Units
5: for Butler's. Will you call her about updating that they're at 5337 Holmes Street?
6: 5.2, copy.
5: Other people.
2: Thanks for excellent backup. She'll be back.
1: Copy. Pennsylvania registration Zulu Hotel Sierra 0615. Registered owner for both vehicles, David Martin, who is deceased, believes that a Riff Wade Williams is the operating vehicle. He has fled from North Fayette Township on two occasions in the past month. He is considered to be armed and dangerous, has a fully extraditable warrant out of Ohio for parole violation and flight to avoid apprehension. Along with a history of drug use, Williams is described as contact is made. Full contact North Fayette Township Police, Sub 034.
6: 130 copy, what's our heading that way?
1: Received. Grandview at Bartha, caller reporting people surrounding her car, throwing drinks, banging on the door, trying to get in, group of males and females.
8: 45
1: or something. 735. She's standing here with about 20 of them.
8: 45
6: something. Okay.
1: Last unit, you cut out your call sign.
6: Southside 1.
1: Southside 1,
9: good. We're good now with the unoccupied Jeep. We're going to be at West End Bridge and West Carson.
1: Copy.
9: Southside 1 to 52. If you want to try to make contact with us, caller, this might have happened in 6.

0: 389, watch this.
1: 389, watch.
0: Does that caller describe her vehicle or give a plate at all? Myself and 87 are out on Butler. They set your apartment door. Do you have them come down or buzz us in?
1: Copy, stand by.
0: Nothing on it or anything. No distress with me.
1: Copy.
2: Clear 37.
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0: 3831. Can you have the rocks get started to 406 Gardner Street? Try to make contact with one of these juvenile mothers, please.
1: Going straight to voicemail. I left a message.
2: We've made entry.
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0: Delta 44, man.
1: Delta 44.
0: We found the kids. They moved along. Throw it back.
1: Copy. Six, if you want, is this going to be the juvenile that was sending or receiving the text?
2: Neither. This is a juvenile, just is going to be possibly a way to contact the juvenile that is sending the text. We need information from him and his mother.
1: Copy.

0: 3586, stand by a second. I'm pretty sure 534 is done for the day. That was an overtime unit.
1: Sorry, I'll get you back at 4745 Liberty Avenue between Cedarville Street and State Way. Caller reporting they observed a white male in his 30s with dark colored hair walking on Liberty towards the Bloomfield Bridge, trying to get into vehicles and setting off alarms as he goes down the street. Copy. Steve, again, no complaint to speak to. The actor appeared to be wearing a brown hoodie.

0: base to 141. And a return call, Pennsylvania Bidwell, 1014 Sheffield Street, in apartment 1014, for them fighting again, no known weapons.
1: Copy.
0: 041.

0: 3586. I'm going to go up to that call as well.
1: Bruce 8586, I'll show you going to Liberty. Intersection of 7th and Grant. Got a 2-vehicle accident. No injuries, but they're going to need one tow.
0: Okay.
1: 042.

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1: Delta 44.
0: If you can spare the bodies, can I have one additional hill unit come down for some traffic control? It's starting to get a little busy with the concert right now.
1: Copy, base to 256.
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1: 044.

0: is on Salinas on Home Street. What is your status? Have a look, Lisa.
1: Grant 7, it's from a distance, but it's booked once.
2: Copy, thank you. Delta 44, you copy?

0: Delta 44.
1: Attention, three engine only. First responder detail, 626 Stanwich Street. It's for a vehicle versus a bicyclist accident. And three engine only, first responder detail, 626 Stanwich Street. Vehicle versus a bicycle accident. Respond on EMS 1, 0048.
2: Where's the one?
3: 503.
0: Press 91 and 14 Darius, police and first responders, 626 Stanwich Street. Caller was hit by a vehicle and the driver left. Caller had her daughter with her, who was also injured. Unsure if they were on a pedal bike or a motorcycle.
3: 503 en route.
0: Actor fled in a gray BMW sedan, unknown direction of flight.
2: 22 copy, do you have a plate?
0: Negative.
4: 220 copy zone.
0: 049. 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
5: 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Nobody's injured.
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0: Delta 44.
2: Did you get my CCR number for this?
0: Your number is 84840. 84840.
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0: You're welcome.
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0: 503.
3: Copy reports of multiple injuries. You start a second unit with us.
0: Medic 5, you're going to back Medic 4 on this vehicle accident, 626 Stanwich Street. It's for a vehicle that ran into a bicycle taxi. There are two people who are injured.
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0: Myself, 4 and 5 are getting flagged down by a female. She's seeing her 14-year-old daughter and her two friends gone missing somewhere in the area of North Shore Drive and Shucknell Way.
1: That's received. She did call in the 911. I put you on the call. I believe they also just aired that on the ops channel.
0: That's copy.
2: Male lethargic, vomiting, difficulty moving. 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
3: 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She's lethargic, vomiting with difficulty moving.
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5: All right, we're able to get a trace on the kid's cell phone number. We're going to be heading over to 3124 Landis, Apartment 2, to a welfare check.

0: Flight 5.
1: Oh, sure, Flight 5.
0: Alright, these are three juveniles, 1.5 brown hair, 1.5 black, 1.5 blonde. All three are wearing the exact same camo, Morgan Wallen shirt. All three have jean shorts or skirts, and all three have cowgirl boots. Last seen near Stage 8, Cute Cowboy area.
1: It was last seen near Stage 8 in what area?
0: This officer, next to Tequila Cowboy, where everyone's at.
2: Copy. Touch off companies, three engines back in service again, three engines back.

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1: Flight 5.
0: Can you also notify the detail officers in the area just in case 32 miles approach them?
1: I've been advised it was put out on us.
0: Copy that.

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1: 250.
0: 250 and any Dutch unit that come back. Intersection of Aaron Street and Webster Avenue. This is a phase 2 location only. With an open line, female was heard cursing, telling someone to get off her, and then disconnected. No answer or callback.
1: 250, copy that. Yeah, some medical problems. We'll be back in, but we're going to be stuck in the traffic on the north side for a while, but you can put us in service.
0: That's received. Copy, code 4, 212. Did you make it out on scene on Butler?
1: 4, well.
0: Copy,
2: 015. Hey, Dyson, can you confirm where she parked her car again?
3: She's saying 1315 Western Avenue.

0: 214.
1: We can back that unit on Webster, Aaron. If it's okay with 80, if we could just blow that driver.
0: Downtown units, follow for a silver Acura PA plate, November Golf Alpha 1687. Last seen 17th and Penn, headed towards downtown, possibly intoxicated. Call us while they were passing out behind the wheel.
1: Delta 44, please.
0: Delta 44.
1: It's going to be an unreportable crash. We're going to have one tail with private means. Everybody's information has been exchanged. You can clear this out.
0: Received.
1: 214, we're in the area as well.

0: 5-5.
1: 5-5.
0: There's a couple Del-1 officers involved with three missing juveniles. They might be heading to Western Avenue. We could have them check around for them.
1: Base to 140 Able and 134.
2: 140 Able. 3430.
1: You could check around Western Avenue for those three missing juveniles. They're all 14 years of age, one brown hair, one black hair, one blonde hair, all three wearing matching camo Morgan Wallen shirts, jean shorts or skirts, and cowgirl boots. They were last seen near Stage AE, possibly headed up towards Western.
2: 40 Able, copy.
3: 34, we copy. 134, was there a location? I believe there was a location given out. Was that where they parked?
1: Base to by 5.

0: base in North Shore, bike 5.
1: Stand by. The mom might be talking with the kids right now.
2: I hit Liberty and a bunch of the side streets if I'm getting anything you can code for.
0: Copy, 526, 523, copy, if you didn't make it out. 526, I copy on that, thank you.
2: When he hatched up, can you start a medic unit? We're at the corner of Liberty and Wood Street.
3: That's received. Is that three engine at Liberty and Wood?
2: Yeah, just that three engine.
3: Received.
2: Yeah, I see the intox mail at the memorial pop back up. Once they get done with those juveniles, if we can send one of the units down there, it's going to be next near impossible to get a zone unit down there.
0: I copy.
4: Between Sierra Street and Alder Street, see the caller about a loud customer outside of the bar.
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0: Thank you.
5: North Shore, bike 4, what do you have?
0: What's your done with those juveniles down by the law enforcement officer's memorial, 511 North Shore Drive? Caller's boyfriend's highly intoxicated, laying on the ground, refusing to go with her.
5: Copy, we'll let you know we're out.
0: Copy, thank you.
2: 3180, see if you can point the medics in that direction also.
0: Copy.
4: I'd have to set a zone 5 unit. Looks like the other units have logged off and are down for the day.
6: That's copy. Start a zone 5 unit for backup.
4: Received 3523.
7: Alright, we're going to have one citation out of this. There's a bit of it. I'm really proud up here. Just keep us in the area for a little while, please.
0: Okay.
1: Rita Dykin, are you still with the mom? That's affirmative. Copy, I found him. We're going to walk back down towards L. Deans now. Copy that. Same location.
0: So, for whatever reason, it adds medics to that. Are they needed?
7: No, you can just report them. There's no injury for anything.
0: Gracie, thank you.

0: 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Can we have our CCR?
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0: Copy, thank you.
1: You're welcome.
2: Thanks for the backup. Hold me up to 20469 here. I have to try to make contact with the...
3: Dispatch from Sandwich Command.
1: Sandwich Command, go ahead.
3: An additional adult involved is now reporting symptoms, requesting transport. We're going to need another unit.
4: I do not. I already checked for that. I don't see any there, but I'll see if you have any more information, and I'll take a look on some side streets.
3: Copy, thank you.
1: Hey, it's a 3130. The Dollar Tree at 1516 Brighton Road. See the complainant. Caller thinks she is being followed. The vehicle has passed her twice. Only info is it's a red SUV. She is in a silver Mitsubishi Outlander.
3: One
1: 108.

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0: 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PFAs were advised, one half left for the evening. Thanks for the excellent backup. We're back in service.

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1: You do a patient notify us hour here.
0: Mike 4, you're unreadable, please repeat.
1: Can you do a call back? We're at the police memorial. No one's flagging us down.
0: Copy.
2: 140.
0: 140.
2: You can disregard 130. I'm out of Dollar Tree.
0: Copy 130. You copy or disregard?
2: 30. Copy. Thanks for that unit.
0: Are you a two-man at this time?
2: Negative. I'm an able unit. It's going to be code 4.
0: Copy. Mesa 250 and 256.
2: 250.
0: 56. Ross Street at 2nd Avenue by First Side Park on the Ross Street side. See the complainants. 27-year-old black female wearing a white shirt, black pants. Said she was kicked out of the shelter for having her own toilet paper and that a male was harassing her. She then said she wants EMS because the police aren't going to do anything. She feels like she's dying and she wants to go to the hospital because at least they pretend to help. If you want to advise when you get there for EMS.
2: 250 copies, I'll advise.
0: Copy 256, you can disregard.

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2: Race to 3214. Webster Avenue at Watt Street, see the complainant, said a female got into her car when she was leaving the bar, and once the female removed, unknown on weapons, caller disconnected, and no answer on call that.
3: Copy you.
2: 111.

0: 214 base. Is there a vehicle description?
1: Negative. She disconnected before we could get one. She's not answering. I'll call back.
0: Copy.
2: Western Psych. Mileage is 657. Cameras are rolling. She called it in. Can you just know the parents are going to follow me down? PA plate, November Foxtrot, 0548, Baltimore,
1: Copy
3: 350. 3350, 7 outside bottle rockets with a red flag down.
1: Another unit to search for bottle rocket.
2: That's a Pablito one.
1: Southside 5, code 1. The unit starts for 21st and 50, and the unit's a bottle rocket.
3: 25, we're going to bottle rocket.
2: The back 5, we'll go to bottle rocket.

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1: Street.
0: Second patient is now declining. You can disregard Medic 5. I'll let it be clear of the scene. Command terminated.
1: Copy, Medic 5. Can you disregard?
2: We copy.
1: The side of the stadium. She was also actively arguing with a male in the background of the call.
3: All right, copy. I'm on with 350.
4: Preferred E114's area, first responders at the Wood Street Commons, 304 Wood Street, room 1504. First party, 49-year-old female, conscious breathing. She's having chest pains. It's radiating down her left arm.
2: Copy from Grand Street.
4: B, Medic 10. Surfer in E2 and 4's area, the intersection West Common Street, Ridge Avenue. In a parking lot, 18-year-old male is conscious and breathing. He passed out inside of the vehicle. He is awake now. They're requesting that he be evaluated. The caller's going to be in a brown Mazda with their hazards on.

0: Outside 5, driver is 1, thanks for the backup, we're back.
1: 1-6.
2: I got a call pending in zone 4 for the Bellfield dwelling. An anonymous caller reporting, reporting loud music coming from the 6-4. Do you want me to send a unit?
3: There's no complaint on it.
2: Wants to be anonymous, no complaint.
3: Negative. Disregard that.
2: 7-1-17.
4: Spitting on people and throwing cigarette butts at them. It's going to be a white male wearing no shirt, black shorts, barefoot.
5: Time to shoot.
4: 1-17. T-12.
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5: 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Thanks, 12. We're back.
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6: Can I have that CCR one more time?
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2: 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We're code 4 and we don't need medics, really.
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1: 188 also, the two calls for down around the North Shore area casinos, can you just hold those until the traffic clears out?

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0: I'm out at the park with a female who says she needs medical attention. She's having breathing issues and problems remaining conscious.
1: Rusty, start a medic. One EMS there in case of an incident.

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0: Search for an E1 and 14's area with police on scene in the intersection of Ross Street at 2nd Avenue by Fairside Park. Requesting medics for a female that's having breathing issues and problems remaining conscious.
2: Pants. He's lost, said he's from Ohio, doesn't know how he got here, but got separated from whoever he was with. Call ticker said it sounded like he was possibly in talks or had a mental health issue.

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1: 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I don't know if I'm going to expect

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0: we're going to be with Illinois Plate, Foxtrot Papa, 322769, occupied 2 times code 1.
1: This is South Boston, Carson.
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1: Okay.
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0: 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Can you try to call back another caller? Step out, please.
1: Copy.
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1: Go ahead.
0: I attempted a callback for that pending call. If you're able to reach this detective and have them give me a call, I'd appreciate it.
1: Okay. 21, your status?

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2: 41.
0: Just checking your code status.
2: I'm still code 4. We're just trying to narrow down where the juvenile may be.
0: Right.
1: Good for Watson, 130. Base to 188.
3: Go ahead.
1: Just advising with an additional call near Acrisure. It's for a lost 20-year-old. Should I hold that with the others until traffic clears up?
3: Yeah, that's affirmative.
1: Percy.
2: 180 PM.
1: 180 PM.
2: All bike units are out of service now.
1: It's happening.
4: One 150 PM back in.
1: Copy.
4: Can you call us for fuel, please?
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5: While we're waiting, can you try and give the caller for the vehicle theft a call back and see if it was determined if it was towed due to being a private lot? And as far as missing persons, if people are just lost, just hold them until we actually find out if they're actually missing.

0: engine, 13 engine only. First responder detail, 301 Renova Street. It's for a 57-year-old female, sickle cell crisis, pain in left leg and both arms. Van 13 engine only, first responder detail, 301 Renova Street, 57-year-old female, sickle cell crisis, pain in left leg and both arms. Respond on EMS 1, 133.
1: Clara Stanwicks. First responders, 301 Renova Street, first party, 57-year-old female, conscious breathing. She's a sickle cell crisis in her left leg and both arms.
2: Oh.

0: 621. 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Check into the juvenile.
1: Thank you. 288.
2: 1287 are in there. That's Forbes and Boyd call. We're going to be closer to Fifth and Boyd with the truck.
1: Copy, 5 and Mercy.

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0: We did a couple laps around the area. We're not seeing anybody matching the description. Nobody's flagging us down. You can clear it.
1: Copy.
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1: Advise if I can close this out. I've got a caller down at the Hyatt North Shore saying that the bouncers at Tequila Cowboy treated her unfairly based on her race and wouldn't let her go inside to be with her friends, but it's no complaint and she doesn't want to speak to anyone. Am I good to close that?
2: Definitely.
1: Okay, thank you.
2: Great.
1: 288.
2: Correctional location would be at Diamond Void.

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2: 140 Able.
1: 140 Able.
2: We were able to give the mail directions to Agassiz Stadium. Your show is both clear. Thanks, Rebecca.
1: Copy, 139.
3: Base, Medic 10.
1: Medic 10, go ahead.
3: Medic 10's coming back in 901.
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3: Good.
0: Are from the E3 and 14's area, 111 5th Avenue, apartment 802. 52-year-old female, conscious breathing. She's having kidney and lower back pain.
3: Tank, obviously, you can show us some route.

0: 188.
1: The Pemford call, if it's not, if the actor's not feeling seen or if it's not domestic related, it can go to truth.
0: And I'm trying to clarify with the call taker because there are marks in there saying send to true. Caller does not have a phone number that she could be contacted back on. I'm going to try and confirm that.
1: All right, that's gone.

0: you. Go ahead.
1: Phase 14.
0: 14, go ahead.
1: 14, we're clear. We're having a call in town. Square 10.
0: 10, you can take a disregard.
2: 3652, four inside of Nissan Altima, so to start.
0: Copy to spec code on traffic, Beaver at Eckert.
3: 140 able from the theater.
0: 40 able, copy.
4: That's affirmative.
5: Six, come inside or I'm back.
0: Copy.

0: 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Ambulance 46, go ahead. Copy, 14, you take disregard 46 as it.
1: 14 copy, 8 46.

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1: 250.
0: Once medics arrived on scene, this female refused their services. You can show me back.
1: Thank you.

0: 141 getting out.
1: Copy. Finish the 3150.
2: 150.
1: Not sure if this male was entered into NTIC yet. We're getting a return call for the female from the Landing Hotel. She's reporting her boyfriend came back.
2: 150, copy. Can you run it past 188 to see if I need to go down there with all the traffic or if this is sufficient?
1: Receive base 188.
0: 188, yeah, I'm fine. If he's back and she's calling in, that's fine.
1: Copy, 150. Was there a report already written and sent to Index? I need to hold you out on a recovery report.
2: Negative, I'll be clear.
1: Perfect.

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1: 134.
0: East General Robinson at Anderson Street. A third party is reporting an active fight, possibly a domestic. It's going to be a white male wearing a black t-shirt, jeans, and cowboy boots, and a white female wearing a red tank top and boots. Supporting the male, push the female to the ground. Unknown on weapons.
1: Copy.
0: 148. 188.
1: I'm at Cedar and Anderson. Throw me on it.
2: Roger. 130 in your area, Southwestern Veterans Center, 7060 Highland Drive, room 433, 80-year-old male, conscious breathing. He's on a feeding tube with multiple nemesis, or OR stats are dropping.
0: 34 and 188. 134 and 188, just got an update. Females walking towards River Avenue exit. Say the male got into a silver Ford Explorer. No direction of flight yet.
1: 188, I copy. I'm pretty much in the area. Don't put me on.
0: Copy.
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Central EMS personnel for an overtime announcement. 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And June 7th, the Pride Parade from 09:30 to 1300. Two cycle medics are needed. 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
0: Oh, the shady side.
1: The shady side. T24 Fernley Street up Fort Hill. Caller friend Mel's trying to get into his house. Prior's on his address. Parent mental health issues.
2: That's received.
0: RTCC to Sergeant Lowry. Give a good intersection for that.
2: I'm sorry, go again.
0: You have a good intersection for, like, the assault. So I can look and see if I can find anything.
2: And you, yeah.
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1: Night Watch, you calling?
0: Affirmative. Just advised. We had a call for a caller on Zone 1 said the trunk of their car will not close and they're trying to drive back to Ohio. They want us to bring them a bungee cord. I called and advised them to call AAA or a tow company or find a bungee cord. I'm going to close that out.
1: Affirmative. Thank you.
0: Thank you.
2: One forty-one.
1: Female refused medics again with us. We advise her on her options. You can show us back in service.
2: That's received.
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1: 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I'll handle that noise complaint on Liberty.
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0: 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Everything on, starting miles 517.
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0: Mariel.

0: Lakers.
1: I have a call at 1403 North Mertland Street between Mount Vernon Street and Upland Street for a male, female, open line, domestic violence. Female left the open line saying, get out to the male, phase 2 address.

0: States at 3521. Do you copy that detail?
1: Hour ago, if it's all right with the supervisor, we can probably disregard it. He was already given directions.
2: That's received.
0: Copy that, 526.
2: Base 3150.
1: 150.
2: Okay, they just put in another call from this mail. It's the same number. He's going to be at Federal Street in North Commons in a black shirt and blue pants. He said he's just lost.
1: Copy. Can you run that past the supervisor? We're not going to chase them all around. Just give them directions within a half an hour.
2: Copy. Base to 3180.
3: I copy. Can you do a call back? See if the male will understand his state put, and if he does, we can try to send a car one more time.
2: Copy. He's not answering when I did a call back, but he keeps calling into 911. He said that he's looking for catch up.
3: Okay, disregard the call. Thank you.
2: Copy. 150, you can disregard.
1: Copy. Thank you. I'm back.
2: Cycle 1.
4: Hi, Cycle 1. 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

0: 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Companies responding on fire 1, time now is 2:05.
1: 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We're going to meet at East Carson and 14th at 0215.

0: Attention truck 18 only on a first responder. Benzone 221, 5858 Alderson Street off of Mayburn Road. For a 2-year-old male having difficulty breathing, so he's gagging and coughing and not alert. Again, that's truck 18 on a first responder. Benzone 221, 5858 Alderson Street off of Mayburn Road. For a 2-year-old male having difficulty breathing, coughing, he's gagging and coughing, he's also not alert. Responder on EMS-1, time now 207.
1: Battalion 2, sir.
0: Battalion 2, sir.
2: Sorry for an E0 in your area with first responders. 5858 Alderson Street. 2-year-old male conscious breathing. He's gagging and coughing and he's not alert.
3: 7, copy.
4: 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I'm going to start walking back down.
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1: Dispatch from Battalion 2. I'm on scene. Something's showing from three sides. We do have an audible alarm going off. See if you can start me a key holder, please.
2: Okay, 2, that's just you here on scene with an audible alarm. Nothing showing from the exterior. I'll give you one company call.

0: 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Mars Rooming House, 1502 Lincoln Avenue off of Leamington. 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Now working at commercial fire alarm activation at Mars Rooming House, 1502 Lincoln Avenue off of Leamington. 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Activation's going to be in the kitchen. 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Companies responding on fire 110-209.
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2: Copy, have a tone roll.
1: Copy.
3: 3389 Watcher, you're out with a female by the name of Audrey.
1: Yeah, it'll be for her.
0: All companies for fires on 214, take a district and return to quarters with the exception of truck 14 to remain on scene for reporting on all 214 companies. Take a district and return to quarters with the exception of truck 14 to remain on scene for report. Time now is 210. Truck 18, you can stand down. Again, truck 18, you can stand down. Engine's coming back in on the run.
1: Fletcher.
3: We had talks on each other. Who was given that description?
1: 89 watch. It's going to be a black male, brown sweatshirt, approximately having 25 minutes ago.
4: In the backyard. Other states, there's a loud partying in the backyard all day. No complaint.
1: 3451 Grover.
5: Dover SUV, can't tell the make, but it's a dark tinted color. They'll get the plate on that, they arrive in that.
1: I copy. I'm up at the state. Is there any Southside units that can go down there and get the plate on the vehicle?
5: 37315, we can grab it. We're like walk away. What are you looking for? It's a silver SUV. It's parked towards Wright's Way. It's right next to a red car. It's the only like SUV there.
6: All right, copy. Tell me when to stop. I'll be coming in your screen right now. Right there. It's on a Nissan. Wait, November Charlie Zulu 5295, NZZ 5295.
5: Thank you. Can you take a look inside there too? I haven't got to watch all the video. They may have put the stolen goods back in there.
6: What type of goods are we looking for?
5: I believe Sarge told me it was a wallet and another miscellaneous item. He'd have to tell you.
1: Right now, what I have is a wallet, sunglasses,
0: and cash.
7: 15 engine,
0: go ahead.
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0: Science, are you copy? Copy.
8: 140.
0: 140.
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1: Do you have my number? 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
1: Copy, thank you. Supervisor that was calling out with the right wave. Yeah, they're saying nothing in the vehicle that they can see is anything in there, so we'll just let her know the report's being done.
2: I copy. Appreciate you guys.
1: Yep, no problem.
3: This is verbal only. So far, you can advise. Take their backup. We're clear.
0: 219. 18 and copies. 5.7. Both units, three-year-old female who's having a psych episode and the daughter wants a 302 or permission to hold for police findings.
4: That's a permit, thank you.
0: Copy, thanks.
1: Which is your code for an Alice on that contact with the male half at 169.

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0: don't think we got a
1: 564. I accept it. Show me back.
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4: Good.
3: If you can, on his person, there should be a rim key. When he assaulted her, she lost it. So if you want to grab that from them.
4: Copy. 188, I'm out at the hotel. 764 in a mile. 255, is he inside in a room or in a lobby?
5: We have him out in the hallway. I want to bring him down to the lobby.
4: Yeah, I don't want to bring her in yet. Copy.

0: stay free on your network. It's Bill from Fernleaf calling back in again. He's called in multiple times on his last call. Unit's just cleared. Nothing found. Obvious psych issues. Do you want me to have him go back up?
1: Negative. You can disregard it.
0: Free.

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0: 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Call reporting her mother's having an episode.
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0: Starting stage for an E2 with police in McFadden. 211 North Shore Drive off of Mazeroski Way. Whoever is an assault, this caller is reporting that an unknown age male was just knocked down. He said he's unconscious now. Looks like he's not moving on the ground at this time.
1: 4.
2: It's a white male. They also said there is a group of men in front of the bar now. Several are filming. One's not, male's down, not moving.
1: Copy.
2: T32.
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1: So, looks like there's going to be an intox female involved as well as a second possible patient. Still waiting on a code 4 from police.
0: He's currently in the park.
2: 522 traffic, Frankstown and Washington Boulevard.
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2: going to be Alabama, Alpha, Oscar, Charlie, Papa, Alpha, 6, Echo, 4 inside of Black Nissan Road, code 1.
3: Penny Zone 5, officer to back 3522 on his traffic stop at Frankstown, Washington Boulevard. 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
1: Let me double check.
2: Can you
1: put me on the traffic stop, please?
2: 522, I'll put you on the traffic stop.
1: 526, not
2: 22. Sorry, I'll put you on there.
1: Butler Street off of 52nd, 21-year-old female, conscious and breathing, having an allergic reaction to cats, so she has all over her body and her throat swelling up, no EpiPen, pen is accessible.
0: Please stop.

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0: I have a call at 6349 Station Street between Larimer Ave and Broad Street. Caller states there's loud music from a house down the street outside. States it's on the same side, a few houses down from 6349. No complaint.
1: Copy.
2: Do you see the complainant? Caller is stating that a prior tenant is in the building. He's not allowed to be there. He's trespassing. It's a black male. His name's Marshall Jackson, wearing a gray hoodie and blue jeans.
3: 150 copy.
2: 243. He's now saying the mail went into apartment 405. The caller is still going to be down in the lobby.
3: Copy.
2: Based on any zone 1 units, they can start to the West Park Court apartments for a trespasser.
4: 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We'll break all the setup there.
2: Proceed.

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2: That's the East End Cooperative Ministry. It's 6140 Station Street between Minetto Way and Center Avenue with ES. Female possibly having a mental health crisis. She's awake and breathing but not responding to the caller. She's just sitting in the cafe. It's a 45-year-old female.
1: 512, copy.
2: 246.

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1: Looks like she is on scene with her.
0: Okay, we can hold for police findings.

0: 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It's a secure building.
1: Copy.
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0: Thanks for the extremely excellent backup by 256. He's going to be transporting this female. He can give you his numbers in a second.
1: Copy.
2: 256, one female from our location up to the Mercy Hospital, 30 miles 27.
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0: base to 31, 40 able.
1: On 40 able.
0: Can you start? I'll get you back up to this domestic. It's at 3517 Simon Avenue. No complaint, and caller said that there's a male-female domestic outside. Females out there throwing things in the street. Unknown on weapons.
1: 140 able, copy.
0: Copy. Any other zone 1 units that can back on that domestic?
2: 141, information received, report later, we'll back on that domestic.
0: That's received.
3: Requesting you start to assist. And I'll fire 1 at 252.

0: able to 141. I'm coming from Zone 2, so I'm a distance up.
1: 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We're at Sandusky and East Commons.

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2: 655 today.
1: 655.
2: Yeah, can you show me headed to the MCV, turn in arrest paperwork?
0: It'll be a verbal domestic, all parties advised. You can close this out, thanks for the backup.

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2: E214's area, across the street from Cohen Market, 925 East Carson Street, off of South 9th. For a 20-year-old male, conscious and breathing, says he feels a seizure coming on. He's laying down at this location. He has history of epilepsy.
0: Where is he?
2: Copy.
3: Comment center, thanks for the backup. You can clear it out.
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0: 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We're back.
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0: 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Sort of 25-year-old male, fell on the ground, unknown status. Again, 37 engine, 37 engine only, first responder detail, Tony Dorsey Drive at Scotland Street. 25-year-old male, down on the ground, unknown status. Respond on EMS 1, 259.
1: Copy. 259, I guess the caller is waiting there. They're in a purple Chevy Traverse.
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0: At the August Wilson Center, 980 Liberty Avenue, across the street, see the complaint in there. He said that he's needing 10 to 15 vehicles towed because they're starting a crane job at 3 a.m.
1: 55 Cubs.
0: 0300.
2: 141.
3: Go ahead.
2: The female is walking towards Brighton. She has blue hair and she's wearing a Batman nightgown.
3: I'm sure I called on her.
4: Copy. We're pulling onto the street from Brighton right now.
2: Out of the ACJ, 606 on the mile.
0: Proceed.
1: Hey, contact with all parties. Our caller was advised. He shows back.
5: 301.
2: 4 minutes ago, walk out towards Brighton.
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2: Good.
3: Negative results so far. We'll still keep looking for her, though.
2: Copy. This is just sounding like verbal only.
3: Copy.

0: 1:30, we'll head up to Shadeland.
1: Copy. Nina, Tour Shadeland, just be advised, I just did a call back. The caller said this did happen earlier. He just wanted to show an officer a video of what happened.
0: .130 copy. You can disregard 80.
1: Copy. 188, did you copy that?
2: 188, I copy. I'm back.

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0: Cessna 3444.
2: 444.
0: Have a call at 598 East End Avenue between Cromwell Street and Forbes Avenue. No complaint. States a male blasting his television, requesting to have him turn it down. States he's on the top floor of the address. Didn't list an apartment number.
1: Copy code 4 on Simon 308.
3: Hi. Dispatch, this is 37. Who's answering with us down here?
4: 4 is responding with you.
3: Thank you, Medic 4 from 37, and we have an end talks. He was up and talking with us. He rolled over and put his head down.
5: OC, he'll be there in about 5 seconds.

0: 48 with a 141.
1: I come promise back to the house. Not in the house.
2: 141, can you go again with that?
1: Come out.
0: You come back to the house. I'm going to do a protective sweep.
2: Copy. En route.

0: 188 to Gary. You want somebody else up there? I'm less than a half mile away.
1: Yeah, firm. I'm just going to do protective sweep of the house, make sure she's not inside still.
0: Copy. 188, can you put me on the assignment call?
2: Copy.
3: Copy. This is 3444, 3580,
1: 3584.
3: Do you copy that disregard?
1: 44, that's 8, I'm back. 84, copy.

0: 28 to Gary. Does she have, like, color in her hair?
1: But it's fine. I'll worry. That's affirmative. Blue hair.
0: All right. She's right back behind me. Simon has a bright.
1: Copy. Can you just get her side of the story, and then we'll go from there. Hey. Right now, it's just verbal only.
2: One forty-one. We're talking right now.
3: Engineer patient will be in a black Chrysler.

0: 1.
1: Hey, we'll make contact with the calling letter now. I'm outside the door.
0: I'll try to call back.
2: 37,
0: good.
2: Yeah, he's awake now and trying to talk to paramedics. We're back in service.
0: Go. 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
0: 250. 56.
1: It's 2423 Bedford Avenue. This caller said that this was a text to 911 for a weapon incident. I'm sorry, he did call in. He said that an actor pulled a gun on him and went into this address and then left in a black Dodge Charger, no plate information. The caller is at 2431 Bedford Ave.
2: 250 copies. So the caller's at this address and the actor has left.
1: I believe the actor was going back to 2423 Bedford, but then did leave in a Dodge Challenger.
2: 250 copies in.
0: 56, I called this from the August Wilson Center.
1: 316. Breathing, she's a diabetic and her sugar is low, it's 41.
3: Copy.
1: It's 1530 Cliff Street. It's going to be for a domestic. The caller is saying that his mother's girlfriend is hitting her with a hammer.
0: Copy, Hill.
1: Peace, the medic 3.
2: Could you please do a call back to clarify if the actor's on scene?
1: Copy. I tried to do a couple callbacks, but he's not answering. The call taker said he was uncooperative and then kept disconnecting on her.
2: Copy. Thank you.
1: Avenue. For a 40-year-old female, conscious breathing. She fell on the steps and has a lump on her head.
3: Monroe.
1: Child's in apartment 203.
0: 12, I copy. We're in route.
1: 318.
0: 214 Abel, I'll head up there with him.
1: Copy.
3: Copy. That isn't what police are saying.

0: 22.
1: Hi, Frank, you dead?
0: Hog 1 in custody. For my location, CHJ, everything on. Miles are 213.
1: Copy. You're 19.
2: I'm out on Bedford. I'm going to wait for another unit to arrive. Do you have an apartment number?
3: Negative. He wouldn't give an apartment number for him or the other person.

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1: 140 Able.
2: Thanks for all the backup. This is Peter. This is Herbal Home. TFAs were advised. Thanks for all the backup. We're back.
1: Copy.
2: 212.
1: 212.
2: Can you do a call back and see if this caller can still see these people? We're out here. There's a couple of people out here. Nobody's fighting.
1: Yeah, they said that they would no longer see the actor, but I'll do a call back.
2: Copy, Bob.
3: Everything isn't done on Bryson.
2: Six amount.
1: Copy.

0: Space, the 3212. I'm unable to do a callback. They were calling from a 911 only phone.
1: Copy. We're going to try to make entry into the building and make sure the apartment's open.
0: Copy.
2: And 3288 are on the cliff.
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1: 444.
0: I have a call at 3506 Forbes Avenue, apartment 426 between McKee Place and Semple Street. Third party caller is reporting someone's trying to get into his friend's apartment. His friend's on scene hiding in the bathroom. No description of the suspect. Friend's name is Yu Han.
1: 44, copy.

0: base to 3250. I'm just advising on this call. It looks like we received a second call. I'm not sure if it was the same male. It was a 911 only phone, but he's saying there's an actor with a gun on him and keeps walking by a group of women. He's carrying it openly. The address he gave was 2541 Chauncey.
1: Copy. We were just over there and we talked to the caller. She said that the male has left. And if she needs anything else, she calls back. But she said she didn't have a description and didn't want a report done at this time.
0: Copy.

0: Disregard that last comment. It's a different address. We'll drive by and see if we see anything.
1: Copy. I did a couple of callbacks. I wasn't getting any answer.
2: Two to seven, yeah, we were able to find a way to make contact. We're good for now.
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1: We're back.
2: Attention 38 engine only. First responder detail, 138 Ryan Place, apartment 3 Delta. 24-year-old female, having neck pains and difficulty breathing from a prior assault that happened yesterday. Again, 38 engine only. First responder detail, 138 Ryan Place, apartment 3 Delta, for a 24-year-old female, neck pains, difficulty breathing from an assault that happened yesterday. Respond on the MS-1, 329.
3: On the way up there now.
4: Williams is considered to be armed and dangerous and has a fully extraditable warrant out of Ohio for a parole violation and flight to avoid apprehension, along with a history of drug abuse. Williams is described as a white male with black hair and blue eyes. If contact is made, please stop, hold, and contact the North Fayette Police Department.
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0: Suffered E0 and 4's area, police and first responders in a Spartan stage 138, Ryan Place, apartment 3 Delta. First party, 24-year-old female, conscious breathing. She was assaulted yesterday. Her throat hurts and it's difficult to talk. She's also having some neck pain.
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0: Negative, police aren't on scene yet.
1: Medic back there, thank you. Yeah, we're police on the way yet.
2: Department 426.

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2: Copy. 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
0: How's the plumber come in?
1: Alarm company called it in, reporting a zone 2 general fire.
2: Center at 1645 Penn Avenue with fire and EMS. EMS is staged for a male that was possibly pepper sprayed by a group of males that were passing by him.
0: 212, copy, Bedford.
2: 335, no actors are in the area still.
0: 12, copy. Battalion 3 is back.
1: Battalion 3 back.
0: Sir, ET50 to base.
2: 3250.
3: Thanks for the backup. Parser GLA. Caller said that they didn't want to do a police report. You can show US back to service.
2: Copy.

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1: Companies, fires in 318 is struck out again. Fires in 318 struck out, returning 15 engine, last company 337.
2: At the Zone 2 substation, 439 Wood Street, see the complaint in there. This male said that he's stranded trying to get home after working the concert and he has no clue how to get a ride. He's also calling from the Zone 2 phone.

0: 3212.
1: We did a pass through. We're not seeing anybody. Nobody's flagging us down. 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Try to get a better location.
0: Copy.

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4: 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Coming on fire 2, 341.
1: It's the 3212. I did a callback. I'm not getting any answer.
2: 212, I copy. We'll do one more pass through, then we'll point down to 908.
1: Copy.
2: 288. 900 Block of Liberty now. Do we have a description on the actor?
4: Service again, three engines back, 341.
5: 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Post for the fire, too.
2: Main 2, sir. The time.
1: I'm just advising, there's a possible structure fire at the Allegheny Union Plaza building, 2650 Center Avenue. This caller said that they see smoke inside the building. Fire department's en route.
6: That's Calvin.

0: 227, if you still have them on the line, can you see if that was their apartment that had the smoke in it, and if it's within the hallways or any more information?
1: You disregard 5 has it.
2: Battalion 2 received the update.

0: themselves in custody or the weed we had the vehicle?
1: No, we don't have the vehicle or the mail. They were seen driving it around attempting to successfully getting into the at least one vehicle.
0: Go ahead.
2: I'm going to be responding to Center Avenue. You can disregard 502.
0: 502, take a disregard. 503 has it.
3: 502 copies. Thank you, 503.
4: Ford truck in. Ford. Battalion 2 is going to be on scene on a six-story residential high-rise. Nothing showing from two sides. We do have a hydrant right out in front. I have 10 engine pulling up now. They'll be heading in to investigate.
5: Copy. Thank you on scene. Six-story. Nothing showing. 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
6: So, clear the ACJ. Call me on paperwork.
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6: 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Burley Avenue at Metz Way, callers reporting water shooting up from the sewer grate. Again, 26 engine Henley, water condition. Burley Avenue at Metz Way, caller reporting water shooting up from the sewer grate. Main on fire 1 at 346.

0: Command 28, there is a police officer on the way.
1: We did a pass through 908 Penn. No active flight. We're going to start up towards center.
0: Copy.
2: Dispatch from Center Avenue Command. Can you please do a callback? Tell the caller they'll need to meet fire at the rear entrance.
3: Copy that. 230 on the phone.
0: Proceed.

0: 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We're outside with the patient, just waiting on your guys' arrival.
1: 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Assuming you spoke more than 4 minutes away.
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1: Go ahead, number 10.
0: No hazard. It looks like somebody did try to purposely try to start a fire in the kitchen here. Can we start arson? But there's no hazards right now. Fire's out. And we can handle.
1: Command received, number 10. Dispatch, let's go ahead and return all the companies. We're going to hold 10 engine, and we're going to need to notify investigators as well.
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1: Go ahead, Rescue 1.
0: Any need for EMS resources on this one?
1: Negative, you can get a return. All units.
0: Rescue 10.
1: Dispatch from Center Avenue Command. You can also notify PD. 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
1: Good.
0: Can you landmine into index?
1: Charlie.
2: Ten engines in command. You send someone down to the door there on the side.
3: Copy that, Chief. We're coming down now.
2: Yeah, same door where you guys entered at.

0: 3451.
1: 3451.
0: I have a call at 5125 Langhorne Street between West Elizabeth Street and Cortland Street. Fire state, someone tried to break into her car and busted out the window, the white Kia. Suspect was a black man with black clothes. He ran through the alley, headed towards Blair Street. This call came in about 13 minutes ago. Tried to refer her to True. She said she wanted an officer in person because it's the second time this has happened.
1: 3451, garbage and shine.
0: 354.
1: 489.
0: 489.
1: Call her back, let her know True is her only option for now.
0: Copy that, 89. Place for 3451, you can take a disregard.
1: 3451, copy, thank you, 89. Shut up.
2: The issue, fire has their arson coming out.
3: That's received.
2: It appears that there was not an actual fire.
3: Copy.

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1: Copy.
0: Revenue, is using something with him?
1: He has a pit police on scene with him.
0: Copy.

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1: 250.
0: Do you have any previous for room 506 in this building?
1: Standby.
2: Entrance back 358.
0: Dispatch, 26 engine.
2: 2600, good.
0: So from the MDC, you said a water condition inside. Is that correct? But there's no address.
2: That's affirmative. I believe that was call taker error.
0: I just see dispatch. Yeah, we just talked to a resident that lives on Burnley here that he did say that he did call the water company. We're here. They're just actively running water that's going into sewer drains right now. There's not too much we could do.
1: Copy.
3: .44, make an entry.
4: .44, excuse me, entry.

0: please, to 3250.
1: 250.
0: The only two priors on that address are from May of last year. One's a medical call and then one's a repo.
1: Could you repeat, please?
0: Yeah, one is for a repossession and another one is a medical call for a headache.
1: Do you have a name attached with that?
0: Sorry, 3891.
1: Hey, that one.
0: The cell from Fernleaf continues to call in. Am I disregarding you for the rest of the night?
2: Attention all companies, 26 engines back in service. 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
0: Four forty four received, good form, Forbes.

0: 3 Night Watch. Is this his first time that he's called since the 3rd?
1: This is his 7th time since 2/18.
2: I'm going to stay on scene to secure this until fire is able to get up here so we can do the arson investigation.
1: That's received. Doing fire site issues, and then you should continue to call since then.
0: I copy with the history, and we've already checked it today. We can disregard it.
1: Received.
3: I handle that Railroad Street call. Can you have the caller meet me outside, please?
1: A copy. They did state that vehicle, it drove away, though. It was a white SUV. They said that it went down Spruce and made a right on 25th.
4: Copy. I'll check the area.
1: Received.

0: 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We're going to go ahead and terminate command at this time. 10 engines is going to switch over to Fire 1, and I'm going to be back in service.
1: That's copy. Company's going back to Fire 1.
2: Base 3 is back.
0: Battalion 2 is back.
3: Battalion 2 is back.

0: That's an 18-engine only. Residential lockout with police. 733 Maryland Avenue, apartment number 3. Caller's reporting she's locked out of the apartment. Again, 18-engine only. Residential lockout with police. 733 Maryland Avenue, apartment number 3. 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
1: 3451.
2: Search to 733 Maryland Avenue, apartment 3 up at Elwood Shoe, Elwood Fire Department. For a female who locked herself out of the apartment, no hazards inside.
1: 3451, go.

0: Dispatch, you copy medic 3's back.
1: Three back. Not sure if you saw this last comment. This is not going to be her apartment. It's going to be a friend's apartment. She said she has no way to get in there. Her friend left and didn't leave her key, and she says she has nowhere to go. Do you want me to start 452 with you?
0: Negative Alpha. Maybe 580 base.
1: 580.
0: Okay, if this is not her apartment, she doesn't live there, we're not going to help her break into somebody's place.
1: Copy. Do you want me to disregard 451 and let her know?
0: Yeah, affirmative. You know, if we can assist in some other way, but we're not going to go into an apartment that she doesn't have. I mean, we can give her a courtesy ride somewhere if she needs it, but yeah, we're not going to help her get in to somebody else's place.
1: I'll give her a call. 451, you can stand down for now.
0: 3451, cover.
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1: Tim's complaint at Burger King, 1820 East Carson Street, up South 18th. Stated his car was towed. Stone Company won't let him get his car. He has no way to get home. He's wearing a white shirt, red hat, blue jean shorts.
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1: 3580. Yeah, I was unable to reach this female on callback on Maryland Avenue. I did leave her a voicemail instructing her to call back in if she in fact needs a courtesy transport somewhere or if there's another way police can assist, but she did not answer. I tried calling multiple times.
0: All right, that's copy. Probably when we don't show up, she'll eventually call back.

0: 140 traffic, Antrim in California. PA Reg, November, Foxtrot, X-ray, 0210. It's a black Jeep. It looks like 3 in Sciaco 1.
1: Unit to start, Antrim in California, code 1 traffic.
2: 142, we're clearing from our stop. We'll head there.
1: Copy.
2: Can you give me the location again?
1: California and Antrim.
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1: 188.
0: 188, I got a pending alarm call for the North Shore Tavern. I believe this one comes in every day for the same point of activation. All are unfounded. Do you want me to send a unit to check it?
1: Negative.
0: Received.

0: Attention, 16 engine only. First responder detail, 2217 Wilner Drive. It's for a 20-year-old male. States he was struck by a vehicle approximately 20 minutes ago and has an injury to the head. Again, 16 engine only. First responder detail, 2217 Wilner Drive. 20-year-old male. States he was struck by a vehicle approximately 20 minutes ago. Has a head injury. Respond on EMS 1 at 418.
1: 20-year-old male, conscious breathing. He was struck by a vehicle 20 minutes ago. Now he's complaining of head pain.
2: Base Medic 11, we'll take that one.
1: Medic 1, take it, disregard 11, has it.
3: Thank you.

Attention all units, stand by for Ebola. Wilkins PD, request all units be on the lookout for a stolen dark blue 2013 Hyundai Stellar PA registration, Lima, Kilo, Delta, 4522, taken overnight from residence, is seen holding contact. Wilkins PD, vehicle is in the process of being entered as stolen in NCIC. Repeat, Wilkins PD, request all units be on the lookout for a stolen dark blue 2013 Hyundai Stellar PA registration, Lima, Kilo, Delta, 4522, taken overnight from residence, is seen holding contact. Wilkins PD, vehicle is in the process of being entered as stolen in NCIC.

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1: 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Fires in 210 is struck out. Again, fires in 210 struck out. 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

0: 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We're headed up to Cali. 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
1: 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Didn't slow anybody down. Coming here to this Cali street light.
0: If you want, I'm out. 5. 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

0: east to medic 5. Hartford E1 in your area with first responders. Christopher A. Smith, Paris, 2829 Bedford Ave, apartment 101, first party 86-year-old male, conscious breathing, stating he can't remember anything and keeps saying help.
1: Penn Engine Emily, first responder detail. Christopher A. Smith, Paris, apartment 101, 2829 Bedford Avenue. It's for an 86-year-old male. States he can't remember anything, keeps saying help. Again, that's 10 engine only. First responder detail, Christopher A. Smith Terrace, apartment 101, 2829 Bedford Avenue, for an 86-year-old male, stating he can't remember anything, keeps saying help. 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
0: Yeah, registration Romeo, Romeo 5, Tango 93. The black Chevy Traverse, one inside, which should be code 4.
1: Copy.

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1: Okay, it sounds like we might have a rolling domestic here. The friend at the initial location has defined my iPhone as picking at 1805 Sarah Street, so we're going to head that way. They're allegedly in a black Jeep. You could send us another unit to meet us down there.
0: Say Sarah or Sarah?
1: Sarah Street.
0: Unit to start for Sarah. Last unit, you were unreadable.
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0: 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Is that other unit? K9, copy.
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3: Medic 5, dispatch.
0: Medic 5, go ahead.
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1: I'm out with the wrecked vehicle. 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No idea where anybody ever ran.
0: Copy. What's your location?
1: It's the ramp from Ridge going on to the 65.
0: Copy.
2: Wait, it's going to be PA plate November Delta Golf 6703.
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3: Go ahead, Sarge.
2: Yeah, can you check the camera at Allegheny and Ridge?
3: Yeah, it's affirmative. Is that where the crash is?
2: No, it's just down right at the underpass going towards the stadium, and I just want to see if anybody ran up that way.
3: Yeah, that's received. Is that the Fort Duquesne crash?
2: Yeah.

0: 141. We're in the area. 141 to 188. We're going to drive around down the North Shore real quick to see if we can see the actors.
1: Sounds good.
2: Romeo's 48.

0: 37's on the scene with police. This is the S-Bend off of Ridge Avenue.
1: Which
0: stranger?
1: Salam Air. Copy.
2: RTCC Shotspotter is at 3.
3: Go ahead.
2: Alright, 2508 Brownsville Road. I have 12 rounds and then an additional 7 rounds right after that. And then I got 5 more just hit now.
4: Yeah, base. I'm not gonna go ahead and wake everybody up in this building for her.
3: Affirmative, I told her that.
5: Sir 389, break off 52 and 22 on the ambulance one. Sir, call along the top of the company.
3: 52 and 22, disregard East Carson. You can start towards the shot spotter.
6: 52, go ahead.
2: RTCC, I listen to it. Possible rifle round, just be aware.
3: Okay. 24 rounds come from this location. Use caution in the area. 10 miles, 457. Base to ambulance 46.
6: You can send a Zen 6 by watch for that Carson. I'll send for you.
7: Have a call at 1014 Elwell Street between Elwell Avenue and the end. Complainant reports he wants a female out of the house. Actor is going to be a Mia Woods. No weapons are involved.

0: Medic five dispatch.
1: Medic five, go ahead.
0: Yeah, repeat the apartment, and oh, do you have a name of this gentleman?
1: Apartment 101, Frank Bat.
0: Alright, because the gentleman here at 101 didn't call, and his name is not the one you gave us.
2: Back in regards to a 302, they're trying to fax.
3: Alright, copy that. Want to put on my screen, 84th.
1: No complaint in 168 Kirk, said it sounded like it was coming from the rear for help.

0: 141, researched the area, negative results.
1: Copy.
0: Wood unit can also start over that area, just for extra backup.

0: 389 3/4. We have a name for you, that a male or female?
1: Female's going to be an Eliana Weaver. Male's going to be a Lamar McCamey.
0: Yeah, I've checked quite a few blocks around here around all of the Jeeps. I'm coming back to that.
1: Copy, dispatch is going to ping the caller.
0: Receive update, here I am.

0: to 3553,
1: 3541.
0: 553. 541. This is 732 South Millvale Avenue, apartment A2, between Moorwood Avenue and Maricopa Street. Police state the boyfriend broke into the apartment, male's intox and belligerent. State the knife is involved, kitchen knife. Location of the weapon is not known.
1: 553 copy, questionable word.
2: 531 copy from 5th.
0: 505.

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3: 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Right, and I have the email. Got to go with AJ.
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1: 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Special responders, Imperial House, 5600 Munhall Road, apartment 1004, 87-year-old female, conscious breathing. She fell inside, unknown injuries.
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0: Can you start? I'll get you back up. 128 Ryan Place, apartment 2D for a male, female, domestic. The caller said that things are being thrown around and she can hear them screaming. Unknown on weapons.
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0: Face any Zone 1 units that can back on Ryan Place for that domestic.
2: 188, I'm clearing up here. I'll go with her.
0: Copy.
3: .688 to .653, .655, you guys all right up there?
2: .653, we're code 4.

0: 188 to 141. Go ahead. Hey, will you guys push up the Ryan with us? A-firm. 141 to base. McGann's got this vehicle on the hook. Show's got up to Ryan.
1: Copy.
0: You made contact with Bella. Can you confirm whether or not Mary is here as well? Make sure we have everyone out.
2: Copy. Bella's not here yet.
0: Where are we at? Copy.

0: 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Daniel 48.
1: Directly outside where the shot spotter was. And units that are down here, start this way.
0: Traffic's now landing in a vehicle near 2508 Brownsville.
1: Copy, Mary was never in the apartment, so it should be empty, correct?

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0: 33 United Watch. We got that mail up. For the record, the plate's November Delta Alpha 3388.
1: Okay.

0: 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Active in custody, South Millville. We're exiting the residence now.
1: Copy.

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1: Copy. 188. We also received a domestic call at 132 Ryan Place Apartment 3C. I'm not sure if that's related or not.
0: It's right next here. We'll make contact.
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0: Alright, we have a scene outside of 2518 Brownsville Road. A vehicle's hit.

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1: 14 to the VA. 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Police on scene, 13 Clearview Avenue. Police are requesting medic for a female with a swollen eye. Can't see.
2: Stop, Robbie. 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

0: Base the units on Sandusky. What's your code status?
1: 4.
0: Copy. Does the complainant want to be seen? Affirmative. Copy. Medic 7, go ahead.
1: Lift the system, we're back.
0: Medic 7, back. It's code 4 on Ryan, please.
2: I'm sorry, it's code 4.
0: Copy.

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1: Fire dispatch, this is 4112. I was just about to report our investigators all clear on Center Avenue, and thank you for sending those cabs to the office.
0: Received, 536.
2: Dispatch 4110.
0: 4110, good.
2: Yeah, would you get a minute? Can you send the CADs for the earlier alarm at like 2056?

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I see police are asking for an ETA. We'll be there in about 6 minutes. 6 minutes.

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1: Copy that. Can you just let them know she's highly intoxicated and has fallen asleep?

Medic Force, Hartford, E214's area, Arts Landing Park, 801 Penn Avenue, 63-year-old male, conscious breathing. He fell, there's no visible injuries, but he's stating that he has stomach pain.

0: 6 and 8 is 03, 201 East Woodford Avenue, up in the Zoom Avenue. Caller's on scene, got an alert that burglar alarm's going off.
1: Ryan are all in one. They've been advised. They're continuing to yell at each other, but at this point, it's all verbal. We're all back.
0: Copy.
2: 158.
0: It says the alarm's been sounding. The alert came in at 158. He's just now calling in.
2: What do you want to call it?
3: Yeah, from the pumps.
0: 537.
4: 389. If it came in at YM, he will bet for daylight then.
0: Copy. 51. 57. Take this card.
2: Do you want to call him back?
3: 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RT, DC to 33, 89 watch.
2: 89 watch.
3: Alright, I got a hold of crime scene. 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
2: 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She's been having a panic attack for over an hour and is having difficulty breathing.
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0: ahead and be advised it's going to be apartment 217, apartment 217, not 27.
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0: 33 says 18. 50. Can I get the number for this call in Brownsville?
1: Dallas County, 811 miles.
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2: Five oh two.
3: Yeah, good morning. Let's have Medic 4 go to West Commons, and then we'll hold the Penn Avenue call just for a few more minutes. We'll have a couple BLS units in.
1: I'm sorry.
0: Four.
1: 556.
4: They're involved. Second party callers on scene. Actors, black males and females.
0: 35,
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0: from the station.
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4: 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Also states in here a black car and a red car by the sidewalk.
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0: All right. This is Carmel Initiative with what we have right now. Things broken down. Hold 52 on the report. Check me back.
1: Copy 558.

0: 352, I'll be on report. Thanks for all the backup. Thanks, Brentwood 207.
1: Copy.
2: Throughout, I feel like she's going to keep calling for no reason just to get us up here. So I'm going to speak with the AM supervisors, let them know what's going on, but eventually we may run into abuse on 911.
1: Copy.
0: Okay, all information received. Can you hold us at the zone on a report, please?

0: 3188, be advised, female half already called back in, saying police are leaving and she'll call back, still continuing to scream at the male.
1: Yeah, he just walked off as we left. He's about 2 blocks away from her, so he's completely out of the area. You can disregard us for now.
0: I copy.
2: Proceed, medic 4 is en route.
1: Okay, sounds good.
0: We're out.
1: 6-1-2 on the mile.
0: 3256, hit check.
1: Go for it.
0: 602.

0: 30, 50. Yes, ma'am, I'm in that intersection. There's really no one around that intersection. I mean, people getting their cars leaving. There's still a decent amount of cars there, but it's a violent death happening.
1: An age person activated his medical alarm. No contact was made. And attention, 34 engine only for medical alarm activation. 46 Treetoe Street off of Caddick Chinway and Watson Boulevard, 7115. An age person activated their medical alarm. No patient contact made. Responding on fire 1 at 605.
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0: 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I do see that call from earlier. No other information in this call, just another medical alarm activation.
1: Yeah, we were just there 2 hours ago for it. Same thing.

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chase to ambulance 47. E3 and 14th area at Art Landing Park, 801 Penn Avenue. It's going to be for a 63-year-old male that fell. No visible injuries. He's saying that he has stomach pain. There's a unit out there with him. You're in custody time, 5:26.

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0: Medic 4 from 37 Eng.
2: Medic 4.
0: And we have a 68-year-old female with an onset of a panic attack, anxiety. It started about 4 o'clock this morning. She was hyperventilating, respirations of 40. We got her slowed down to 28, just talking with her.
2: Let's see, we just got the elevator.
0: We'll open the door for you.

0: Attention 8-engine, 8-engine only, first responder detail, 518 North Fairmont Street off of Colombo and Janet Way. 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
0: 17.

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0: This is our 4 burglar alarm. It is 201 East Woodford off of the Zoom. Caller is not on scene. Got an alert that a burglar alarm was going off. Tripped from one of the windows.
1: I got it.
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2: 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The registered owner for both vehicles is David Martin, who is deceased. It is believed that Rise Wade Williams is to be operating these vehicles and has fled from this department on two separate occasions in the past month.
3: Forest area, 1789 Perrysville Avenue, apartment 1, for a 42-year-old female who feels like she's having a heart attack.
2: Attack North Seattle Police Department. I'm now 6.9.

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0: 302 Gateway Center, 603 Sandwich Street, between Penn and Fort Duquesne Boulevard. For a trespassed male who is standing outside, white male about 35 years old. He is currently shirtless, shoeless, and his pants are coming down.
1: 21 copy.
2: 229.
0: 229.
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0: Base is already 123. Coming in for a missing person. Up at 2129 Ryan Street, apartment 1B at Ryan Place. Caller wants to report her boyfriend missing. Blackmail, Brady Jones, 6/30/78. She hasn't seen or heard from him in 48 hours. I tried calling multiple times to see if she spoke to him. She is not answering.
1: 123, copy.
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2: 3522.
3: North Homewood Avenue at Bennett Street, there's no complaint stating there's a vehicle that seems to have crashed in the middle of the road.
2: 3522, copy, Upland Street.
1: 635.
4: Residential burglary, 842 East Ohio Street, between Madison and Chestnut. Says behind the building on the residential side, for a male on the steps trying to break into the building. I have no description yet.
3: 1
0: Delta 1, can you repeat the address?
1: 842
5: East Ohio. 36. 636. 4 East Woodford, 636.

0: It's a 3523R, 35 Able.
1: Go for both.
0: 7370 Hamilton Avenue between North Dunfermline Street and Collier Street. Male, female, domestic. And no one has access to weapons. Only a black male, bald head, blue coat, short. Walking toward the female.
2: Copies on the zone. 3 to 30. 32-24, 32-25. 32-24. 25. 24-41
0: Bedford Avenue, apartment 337, between Duff and Junia. I was reporting there's loud music outside, said they have been playing it all night.
3: Called in and said there's a male that came to the firehouse requesting police at that location.

0: 3224 to B.
1: 3224.
0: I've seen the comments that the female is not there. Is she not even present in the area for this?
1: What I'm seeing is female caller, very uncooperative, says she's irritated. I'm assuming the music is not in her apartment, it's outside is what she's trying to say.
0: Copy, thank you.
1: You're welcome.
2: Junior City to Hamilton Avenue, the caller is saying that this female put lighter fluid on the male's bag of clothes.
3: Sorry,

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1: We copy. This Miles Helmuth, he stated that he's been sleeping here all night.
2: Base, Mag, 10.
3: 10.
2: No medical emergency shows back.
3: Copy.
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0: Dispatch 38, Medic 10 has the patient. We're back in service.
1: Did a call back. Caller says he does not want to speak to police.
2: Okay, that's copy. We're moving this now along. Go for this.
1: After C, they got your code 4121. K-Delta 1, do you copy code 4?
3: 121, I copy.
2: Appreciate Delta 1, Buck.

0: 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Can you give me a CCR number for
1: 35.2, it's going to be 84929. Again, that's 84929.
0: Copy, and thank you.
1: 646. Base 523R.
2: 523R.
1: This lady's putting lighter fluid on this dude's items. Do you want me to start the fire department and have him stage?
2: Five 23 hour, we'll advise.
1: 47.

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2: Thirty-two twenty-four. Everyone was advised. Thanks for the excellent backup. If you get another call, you can put it on my screen. Show me clear and back in, please.
0: That's the seat. 648.

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0: Yeah, sir, give me a moment. It's K-9 Academy breaking the dogs, please.
1: 650.

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1: Mail moved along for clear. Thanks for the backup.
0: I copy 252.

Attention Antonis Channel for a traffic complaint. Veterans Street, Veterans Bridge exit, 28 southbound. I was reporting there is a gray Dodge 3500 with dually wheels, pulling a trailer, swerving in and out of traffic on 28.

0: 5 from New York. We get a medic to the team. We have a female patient.
1: Are you cut out a little bit during the end? What's the main concern with her?
0: Base name.
1: 654.
2: I had a traffic complaint on a veteran's bridge going southbound. For a gray Dodge 3500 swerving with a trailer on it. I bloated and I sent it to state police as well. Do you want me to send a unit out?
3: Negative, that's good enough, thanks.
2: Understood.
4: 523 armor, code 4. Can you show medic for the female? She was claiming that she got hit in the face.
5: Ambulance 45.
6: 45.
5: A3 in Medical Evans area, 7370 Hamilton Avenue. Police are on scene after a domestic. They're requesting EMS for a female with face pain.
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0: 3225, 3226. Boulevard of the Allies and Bluff Street. It says before exit for the Liberty Bridge on the curb in Cliff. There's a male standing on the side of the highway. Black male, jeans, gray shirt, hospital bracelet.
1: 51 in West Warrington. It is right before the, coming out of the tunnels, there's a couch on 51 before Warrington. PennDOT's not answering.
2: Go ahead.
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2: We'll try the hospitals in the area.
1: For a water main break over at Glenberry and Pine Castle. And American Water already knows about this.
3: That's received.
1: Copy.

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1: 427.
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2: 701.
3: Cycle 4 base.
2: 4.
3: Right, that car, I'll handle that at the Oaklander.
2: 3427, take a disregard.
1: 427 has it, back to the budget number.

0: 623, go for it.
1: 706.
2: In the area.
1: 703.
2: Okay, we're able to get the female calm down. She wishes to stay at home, 915, show us back.
1: 3. Sherbrook Street, apartment 1, between Nicholson Street and Shady Avenue. City complainant. This is her 7-year-old niece fled about 40 minutes ago. She is autistic. She has sensory issues, loud sounds, and there is no bodies of water or other hazards near this location.
0: 3429, copy from Shady. Can you start me a couple units to check the area for?
1: Zone 4 units that came back for a missing 7-year-old, autistic 7-year-old, 307 Sherbrooke Street.
0: 440, I'll be in the area.
1: It's going to be a white female, brown hair, long yellow t-shirt.
3: 3 Kaka 1, I'll be here, leaving here momentarily. I'll start for that location.
1: 3480, did you copy that detail?
4: 480 copy. Put everybody on daylight to on that call and just pull them if we get an emergency.
1: Copy. This is via Isabella, responding on EMS 1 at 705.
4: Yeah, fire dispatch of 13 engine, we were unable to make contact with anyone here on this call. We did a 360 around the house. We tried to look up through the window. We didn't, couldn't find anything. Unless it comes in again, we're going to return back in service.
1: Just coming in for SMS to MAG. 110 Dusky Street between Isabella and Eshonor Robinson. Along with fire and EMS, two males passed out by the dumpsters behind the building. Tempest access is via Isabella Street.
0: 127, I copy from Tripoli Street.
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1: 706.
6: 7, Sherbrooke. Check the cameras for a, we have a missing 7-year-old female, white female, brown hair, wearing a long yellow t-shirt. Left about 40 minutes ago.
2: 4, blocking with his hands up, approaching my car.

0: This is cycle 4. Copy. 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

0: 427 Copal, she's right outside the
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2: 40 copy, thank you.
1: Disregard that female, what's found?
2: Copy, just show me back.

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2: Glycemic and non-diabetic with a normal breathing. 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
1: Back.
0: Appreciate 713.
1: 23.
3: 4104 Perrysville Avenue between Vincent and Perryview Place. This is a male-female domestic. Male's calling in. He wants an escort to get his belongings. There's a female screaming through the window. Male caller reported the front door and windows broke.
1: Copy. You know if there's a PFA involved.
3: I'm not seeing anything PFA wise.
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2: 29.
1: 2443 Bedford Avenue. We got a open line screaming. Male screaming at someone and blaring a horn. We don't have further information. Just open line.
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3: Wilkins Avenue and Denison Street, Penn Administration, Mike Bravo Lima, 5651, one side of Black GMC on Wimco 4.

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2: Central companies on the channel, standby for a fire 2 dispatch. 7221 now working, possible commercial structure fire. 5540 Cavode Street, apartment 102, off of Murdoch and Yeshiva. Along with police. Caller reporting the smell of something burning. Tried knocking on the door, there's no answer. And attention, all companies stand by for a fire 2 dispatch. 7221 now working, possible commercial structure fire. 5540 Cavode Street, apartment 102, off of Murdoch Road in Yeshiva. Caller reporting the smell of something burning. They tried knocking, there's no answer at the door. Responding companies are 18 engine, 12 engine, 19 engine, 18 truck, 17 truck on a fill for 13 truck, battalion 2, 16 engine is go team, MAC unit, and battalion 3 is a safety. Come in on fire 2, it's 718.
0: Smell like something burning. Not so in the door, there was no answer.
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0: Go ahead, Frank. Cap, initially it smells like burnt food. We're going to apartment 102 to check it out. Copy that, 102. Let me know if you need a fan. Dispatch, Battalion 2 is going to be on scene. I'll assume command.
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0: Mackin.
1: Mackin.

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0: 223, we have 1 in custody.
1: Copy, 1 in custody.

0: It's a 3427, 3428. Forward Avenue between Shady Avenue and Tilbury Avenue. The driver of a repoed vehicle is arguing with the repo driver. No weapons are involved.
1: Thirty-four forty. You can disregard the unit on the busway. I'm coming from Second Avenue.
0: Thirty-four twenty-eight. You can take a disregard.
1: 3429, copy, thanks for waiting back.
2: 5234
3: Harrison Street between 52nd and 1 was. I was reporting that somebody tried to steal her 2009 silver Chrysler. They broke the windows and the door is open. Also states there's several vehicles on the street that have been vandalized.
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1: 738.
0: Thanks for the excellent backup. Can you hold me at the zone on the rest paperwork, please?
1: I copy. 3223.
2: Transport and one male from his location to the ACJ, camera on, seat belted in, 49 on the mouth.
1: Copy.
0: Two eighty. Yeah, that Harrison's recalled. I can just go to crew.
1: Copy 225, take it disregard.
3: 225, copy, thanks, 80, I'm back.
4: Four engines on the scene, there's nothing showing. We have an evacuation in progress, but I'm going to investigate.
1: Received 4 engine on scene, nothing showing, evacuation in progress, 739.

0: dispatch four engine set off by smoking in the stairwell. 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You've returned the company.
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1: 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Spring Hill Suite, South Water, room 504, 2950 South Water Street off of Hot Metal, zone 424, along with EMS for a 14-year-old female, not conscious, having a diabetic seizure. Again, attention 24 truck only. First responder detail, Spring Hill Suites, room 504, 2950 South Water Street off of Hot Metal, zone 424 for a 14-year-old female, not conscious, a diabetic having a seizure. Respond in on EMS 1 at 743.
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0: Wendover Apartments, 5562 Hobart Street, between Wendover Street and Sheba Way. I see the complaint is they have a permit to use the move-in parking space, and there's a vehicle parked there. The white Jeep Cherokee, Juliet Delta Whiskey 9297.
1: 3428, Coffee Bloomfield Bridge.

0: 3324.
1: 24.
0: Came in an abandoned vehicle, intersection of Estella and Zelda Way, says in the area of, says a possible stolen vehicles in an empty lot, a blue Hyundai and a silver van will be parked on Zelda. No complaint into the steering columns appear to be broken.
1: 24,
0: I 52.

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0: We do got coming to Spring Hill Suites.
1: Static 12. Attention 4 engine only, first responder detail, 2nd Avenue Commons, 700 2nd Avenue off of Municipal Court Drive, 2nd Avenue ramp, going to be outside in front of that location, zone 24. Unknown age female having a seizure, and attention 4 engine only, first responder detail, 2nd Avenue Commons, 700 2nd Avenue off of Municipal Court Drive, 2nd Avenue ramp, going to be outside of that building, zone 24. Unknown age female having a seizure, respond in on EMS-1 at 7:55.
0: 14. Rescue 1.
2: This is in E1 in 14th area, the 2nd Ave Commons, 700 2nd Avenue, outside in the front. This caller is reporting that a female who was stabbed last night came back and is currently outside having a seizure. It sounds like she's conscious and breathing.
0: We're taking cover. Rescue one around.
2: Rescue 1, we're on the road. Rescue 1, you can disregard.
0: Rescue 1 received, thanks.

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0: You hold me out for a children's walk at Flagstaff Hill from 08 to 1200.
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1: Badge received, four engine. Be advised, they're now reporting females conscious and breathing. Limited information besides that.
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Thanks, Terry. 323, 327. Star 41 at Pershing, 311 Moore Avenue off of Grand and Suncrest. The male named Tommy, 104 Tack in April, is being hit at this address by his mother. Caller said he spoke to the mother last night and confirmed he is here.

0: 327, copy.
1: 804. Basin 3180.
2: 18.
1: I have a pending call here from Market Street, 3rd Avenue, downtown. It's for a female who locked her keys in her car. I did call her back and advise.
2: Data 5.
3: Downtown unit, 6 maybe go help her.
1: Base to Bike 21.
0: Bike 21.
1: Market Street, 3rd Avenue. For a female's blue pants, brown tank top. She locked her keys in her red Honda Civic.
0: Bike 21, I copy. Is she on scene?
1: I'm going to assume yes, because she said she insisted please come down because her phone is about to die.
0: Flight 21, I copy. Is fire able to do that still? Because there's not much we can do. If not, we're just going to advise her of a tow company.
1: I'm not sure if fire will handle it. Stand by.
0: I copy, thank you. The only thing we can really do is just advise her of a lockout company.
1: She was advised of that from me and the call taker as well.
0: I copy, thank you.

0: 3428, call me at that number.
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0: 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Can you give me a number for a robbery report at the station, please?
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0: We're getting reports there's over 20 vehicles up there that need to be moved. Do you want me to send you another unit?
1: I'm here at the station with 25. He'll come with me.
0: I copy.
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0: E1 in your area, 20 Stoffel Street, for an 87-year-old male that's having a stroke.
1: Hey, you got it.
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0: 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We'll have East Ohio Street Command. 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
0: We just made our way to the alarm panel. 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Must have been reset prior to arrival. Did walk the apartments back here. There's no signs of smoke or fire we can handle.
1: Okay, received dispatch. East High Street Command, engine 32 reports nothing going on here. Hold in for the report. Return to battle for the assignment. Truck 32, back command terminated.
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3: 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It's for a 51-year-old male having difficulty breathing.
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2: A 51-year-old male having trouble breathing. Again, 10 engine only. First responder, 2829 Bedford Avenue between Darby and 1, listen zone 25. Got a report of a 51-year-old man having trouble breathing. Caller is sitting on the bus bench in all black. Come in on EMS, time is 821. You can stand down. Paramedic 5, you can take this trip.
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1: 21. 229. This looks like this will be behind Malayan's Manor, 2827 Bedford Avenue, between Darby and Wanless. Security's calling a male and female going through the trash. Black female, flowered top, black pants, she's a heavy set. Black male, jeans, top, and a baseball cap.
2: 21, copy.
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0: Can you start? I'll find you back up at Tom Troy, 5439 Butler Street between 54th and 55th. Call reporting the neighbor next door is dumping construction items on his lot. When the caller confronted the neighbor started to beat him up. Any units back, 223 to 5439 Butler Street.
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0: Verbal domestic at 530 Berwyn Avenue between Beaufort and Section. Caller's reporting her boyfriend kicked her out of the house. Caller's disabled, and her boyfriend is her caretaker. States there are weapons accessible on the other side of the duplex that the boyfriend's parents own.
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0: 833, caller will be waiting outside.
2: These individuals were advised. You can show me headed towards Butler Street. Does she still need backup?
3: 224 is backing her.
2: That's a copy.

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1: I'll head down to Butler Street. You can put 24 back on their arrest paperwork.
0: Copy 24, do you copy?
2: 3224, I copy. 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
0: Copy. 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
3: 46.
0: E2 and medic 3's area. It's a Banksville laundromat, 3144 Banksville Road. It's for a 56-year-old male with nausea and severe left hip pain. Seven.

0: on Berwyn Avenue. I did get an update. Boyfriend is currently in the other side of the duplex with the parents. Callers in the duplex that's provided, address that's provided.
1: 24 copy, I'm waiting 2 minutes left.

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0: Do you just want to update this? This is going to be more than 20 cars. They have Mintwood and Howley Street as well. 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

0: 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Stand by for a road closure announcement. Special attention, District 4, 26 still. Bertley Avenue closed between Berwyn and Metz Way until approximately 1600 to 1600 hours. Emergency vehicles will not have access. Again, attention all companies. Stand by for a road closure announcement. Special attention, District 4, 26 still. Bertley Avenue closed between Berwyn and Metz Way until approximately 1500 to 1600 hours. No emergency vehicles will have access. Time is 8:44.
1: No emergency vehicle access. Again, special attention to Zone 6 for road closure. Bertley Avenue will be closed between Berwyn Avenue and Metz Way. No emergency vehicle access. Time is 8:45.
2: 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Bertley Avenue will be closed between Berwyn Ave and Metz Way. 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Bertley Avenue will be closed between Berwyn and Metz Way. 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

0: base to ambulance 47.
1: 47.
0: E3 and Medic 2's area, 530 Berwyn Avenue. Police are on scene requesting medics for a female that has a fever and concussion. This is for a domestic, it's not related to the domestic.
1: Copy. 847.
0: Go Medic 6, you can disregard for a minute.
1: Okay, thank you.
0: Base to 502.
2: 502.
0: There's a pending fall call at 4003 Penn Avenue, apartment 204, for a 67-year-old male lift assist with no injuries. Can we hold this for fire?
2: 502, that's permanent.
3: No answer.
0: Base to 3111.
4: Cycle 3.
0: Medic cycle 3.
4: You have a medic unit assigned to this detail with me?
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5: Medic 35.
1: Medic 35.
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5: Welfare 120 Merritt Avenue off of Bethesda. Caller not on scene requesting a welfare check on her cousin. Hasn't heard from her in 2 weeks and has health issues. No access to any weapons. Going to be at Eva Stevenson.
0: He wants

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0: E1 in your area, a controversy, 1635 West Carson Street. For a 36-year-old male with chest pain and back pain, he's going to be in the lot in a black Chevy Equinox.
1: Copy.
0: 901.
2: Male complaining of chest tightness and back pain, a history of heart attack or angina. Caller and patient is going to be in a black Chevy Equinox in the parking lot. Respond in on EMS 1 at 901.

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2: Well, 42 Cushman off of Kathleen, going to be in front. And it goes and says, abandoned vehicle that was burned weeks ago, a red Suzuki. And it's old tag.
0: And then if you can dispatch that down to the zone, we can take care of it that way, please.
1: 324, disregard.
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0: Base to 3121. 1401 Vito Street between Samsonia and Jacksonia. I was reporting there's a vehicle blocking her in on the street. She's unable to get her vehicle out. Blue Honda, Michael Bravo, Lima, 3346.
2: E1 in your area, 6563 Apple Street, for an 85-year-old female hospice patient having difficulty breathing.
1: Okay.
2: 6.
3: Apple Street off of Paulson in Montezuma. 7315 for an 85-year-old female on hospice, breathing heavily, having difficulty speaking between breaths. Respond in on EMS 1 at 906.

0: 3327. Yeah, I was just told by a neighbor at the fire department, was just here recently. Can you run the priors on us for medical history?
1: Okay, we spoke with both parties and advised. Thanks for the backup. I'm clear.
2: I copy 9 and 7.
0: What was the disposition for the call in April?
3: Base medical stuff.

0: Attention 35 engine only, first responder detail, 1210 West Point Avenue, off of Wapello, zone 114, 78-year-old male, on the floor, unable to get up, not completely alert. Again, attention 35 engine only, first responder detail, 1210 West Point Avenue, off of Wapello, zone 114, 78-year-old male, on the floor, unable to get up, not completely with it, responded on EMS-1 at 910.
1: I
2: went to. It says a pending call, a fall call in Medic 10's area at 1210 West Point Avenue. It's for a 78-year-old male. This caller said that her husband is on the floor and she can't get him up. She also said he's out of it. Do you want me to start a medic or hold for fire findings?
0: Back in service, 30 engine back in service, 911.
2: Base, Medic 10. E1 in your area, 1210 West Point Avenue for a 78-year-old male that fell on the floor. He's not alert.
1: Thanks, Al.
2: 11.
1: Alright. Yeah, Pennsylvania registration. November Delta Juliet 2034. Response. Then again, to retire.

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1: 11, copy.
0: Base 2, K Delta 1, 3127. This is an iPhone notification. It's pinging on a phase 2 in a rapid at the ramp from Beaver to Chateau. Copy.

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1: The medic 10 is en route.
2: Yeah, hold myself and 3630 out. We're going to be attempting to serve an arrest warrant at 1526 Westfield.
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1: This 600.
0: I know they're not on, but whenever somebody gets a chance, 2785 Home Earth Avenue. Caller says there's a dead deer in front of the address.
2: 3127, be advised. I did multiple callbacks. There's no answer.
3: 127, I copy. You should be coming into the area.
2: Repeat.
1: That's copy. Can I get a call back on that too?
0: It's 412-398-1855.
1: Copy that. Thank you.

0: any downtown units near the CVS, 242 Fifth Avenue between McMaster's and Bookway. I was reporting there is a shoplifter in progress. White female, about 70 years old, gray sweater, black pants.
1: 48, I'll start.
0: Copy. Any units back Delta 48 at the CVS on Fifth Avenue?
2: 15, I'm gone.
0: What bike unit is going?
2: Bike 18.
0: Copy.
3: Copy. I'm in route.
2: Number 4.
0: Copy code 4918. Units for CVS, the complaint will be on the Forbes side.
1: 48, I copy. I'm out.

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0: 6:30, you can show me staging at Westfield in Hampshire. Waiting on the road.
1: 3921.
2: Yeah, 6:80, I'm pulling up. No, we're outside of Bluebird Kitchen.
1: I copy, Bike 18, do you copy?
2: Bike 18, I copy, I'm getting that.
1: Received.
3: 623 to units on Westfield, I'm about 5 minutes out.

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1: 26.
0: 626, put me out in Brookline Park. I'll be up here for direct control.
1: 26. Attention all units for a road closure in Medic 2's area. Richfield Street will be closed from Parkland to Morton until further notice. Again, that's Richfield Street closed from Parkland to Morton until further notice. Time is 9:23.
2: Street Apartment 1. The female started to give the address and she did disconnected. There was no answer on the callback. But if you run priors on the number, multiple site calls, there's also domestic calls in here as well.
3: I'm here to Officer Sandham. I believe last time it was like the third floor.
1: Did you copy the detail?

9428, did you copy the details? It's 924. Parkland to Morton, until further notice. Again, road closure zone 3, Richfield closed from Parkland to Morton, until further notice. Time is 924. Call back. This is a phase 2, or phase 2 is showing by 2321 Center Avenue. The address is from phone priors at the 23.

0: All right, call McDida. Thank you for the excellent backup. The show is clear for now. We might have another incoming call on this.
1: We're getting another call for this water main break on break. 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
2: Let's stop it. 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
1: They just said they were aware. 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
2: Please, can you tell them this is probably going to be a priority for them if they can?
3: Shield closed to all traffic from Parkland and Morton until further notice. 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Richfield Street closed to all traffic from Parkland to Morton until further notice. Time is 9:26.

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2: 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You can clear the unit.
1: 927.

0: 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No transport at this time. He shows back.
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0: Unitil of Play Street. The FEMA is out by the old school.
1: $229, where is she?
0: It says caller is currently outside by the old school.
1: Okay, I have no idea what that means. I'll look for.
0: I don't either. I'm going to do a call back, see exactly where she's at. Star for open carry, Glass House Apartment, 160 East Station Square Drive. We'll be on a bike trail. The complainant says there's a male walking with a firearm on a bike trail. White male wearing a black hoodie.
1: Over.
0: 932.

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1: Delta 48.
0: You start a medic down here. It appears that she's, like, overdosing.
1: Copy.

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1: 129.
0: So be on the north side of the 9th Street Bridge. Caller is security for the Arts Festival, saying a vendor assaulted the security officer.
1: Copy.
0: 29,
1: copy.
0: 934.

0: E2 in your area at the CVS 242 5th Avenue. Police are on scene requesting medics for a female overdosing. Medic 1.
1: As far as okay on scene, we're just going through a little bit of hospice issues here.

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1: 21.
0: 21st Street and Railroad. I was reporting there's vehicles parked in posted variants.
1: Copy.
0: 937. 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
2: 47, go ahead.
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2: Copy 427, are you going to be disregarding the other units?
3: 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The work, when the worker shows up, she's pretty flexible.

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0: 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Burglar alarm activation, 551 Rosedale Street between Tioga and Tacoma. I got an entry sensor and multiple kitchen sensors.
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3: This is Animal Control.
2: Good morning. Got a call for 3739 Merrill Street over in Zone 6 off of Bellhurst. Caller says his neighbor is feeding raccoons. Said there's two of them on a porch now. Caller's name is Marcus, 412-587-2650.
3: That's copy.

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0: Attention 33 truck only, first responder detail, 3045 Venzel Way off of Embry and Shimmer, zone 114 Alpha, for a 75-year-old male having bowel blockage issues and vomiting with an ultra level of consciousness. Again, attention 33 truck only, first responder detail, 3045 Venzel Way off of Embry and Shimmer, zone 114 Alpha, for a 75-year-old male having bowel blockage issues, vomiting with an ultra level of consciousness. Respond in on EMS 1 at 9:45.
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0: E3 and 10's area, 3045 Vental Way for a 75-year-old male with a bowel blockage and vomiting. 46.
2: Anything for units at the store for past residential burglary, 3149 Cordell Place. Caller said a male broke into his house. Caller stating caller has a firearm. Gonna be a black male, 23, named McKenzie.
1: Really, what's the details of that again for me, please?
2: It just says a male broke into a house, said it just occurred. Actor is no longer in the area, but caller has a firearm.
1: Alright, copy. If the actor is no longer on scene, if you can, let the truth on me, please.

0: just confirm, you said it was a construction worker.
1: Delta 48. Medics checked her out. She refused service. She was given a non-traffic. We're both back.
2: At 948.
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0: Coming out of an abandoned vehicle, but it's no complaint, parking complaint about in the Carnegie Library garage. It's not a worker. Calling it in.
1: This is about it.
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1: Attention 30 and engine only first responders on 113, 385 Penford Street off of Essen and Mount Pleasant Road. It's for a 30-year-old male, had a seizure. And that's for 30 and engine only first responders on 113, 385 Penford Street off of Essen and Mount Pleasant Road. 30-year-old male has seizure. Respond on EMS 1 at 950.

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0: 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We're back in.
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1: Crucible Street. It's going to be for a 24-year-old female that hit her head. She has a headache and is dizzy.
2: Copy. 956. Off of St. Patrick and Monastery Place. Their 75-year-old male activated his medical alarm. Fell on his front porch. No injuries. Lift assist only. Condenser 24 engine only, zone 43, 2420 South 18th Street, off of St. Patrick and Monastery Place, for 75-year-old male, activated his medical alarm, fell on his front porch, needs a lift assist, responded fire 1 at 957.
3: What time are you going to be down there to?
4: As far as I don't know what time the game's in.
3: Got it. 684 to base. He's detailed down there for the baseball games today. But he should be code 4 the rest of the shift unless he needs something.

0: 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You can show me clear and back in, please.
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1: Attention 10 engine only, first responders on 222, 720 McNeil Place off of Webster and only for 78-year-old male with fell, unknown injuries. And that's 10 engine only, first responders on 222, 720 McNeil Place off of Webster and only for 78-year-old male with fell, unknown injuries. Respond on the MS-1 at 958.

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1: 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It's 3630.
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1: Ten oh two.
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0: Go ahead, Chief.
2: 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We're just going to send 14 truck on that. 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
1: Got a found dog at 1833 Greenleaf in Run Zone 3 off of Bradley. Caller found a dog. Her name is Katie, 301-651-0575.
0: Same description, black male, all white. Went towards 9th East UOA. Just want to trespass. If we see him, you can clear it out.
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3: 23R.
2: 7 North Atlantic Avenue between Jordan Way and Kincaid Street. For a vehicle parked in the middle of the road, possibly stolen vehicle. The ignition is torn up. Red Kia Rio Mike Tango November 2649.
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0: 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For a burglar alarm, point of activation is dining room window.
1: 5-10, copy. Was that the alarm from earlier?
2: That's the same. There's a construction crew in there. We want to give them a code. They put you at

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2: Involving an injury to a pregnant female. Get this for 16 engine only. 7321 Lowen Police and EMS. Intersection of Franklin Avenue, Cole Street, Wilkinsburg. Motor vehicle accident. Pregnant female with injuries. Respond to fire 1 at 1026.
3: 26.
2: 40th and Penn. Garbage can in the middle of the street.
3: 26 copy from signal.
4: Caller was advised. You can show me back in.
0: 27. You on 48.
4: 48.
0: The E3 and 14th area outside of the 2nd Ave Common, 700 2nd Avenue for a female outside with an eye injury from being assaulted.
2: 2nd Avenue, 700 2nd Avenue. I don't know if it's the same females all night. The caller is a passerby. Says it looks like the female was assaulted. Her. She has a severe eye injury. It is cut and bulging from her face.
0: Steve?

0: 7. D314's area, police already on scene at the Mo Southwest Grills on Forbes, 210 Forbes Avenue. They're requesting you guys out there. It's the same female as earlier. Female's out of it.
1: Copy.

0: road rage incident, intersection of Sawmill Run and Weston Bridge. She complained that a male followed caller and harassing him. The caller says he will shoot the actors in progress. Silver Toyota 4Runner, Kilo Victor Foxtrot 7440, and a white Dodge Caravan.
1: 24 from Sheridan.
2: Base 4203. 4205 base. You can take those three off the rundown. Admin service. What do you got?
0: Got to pass domestic 138 Frederick Street, apartment 2 off of Arlington and Walnut. Caller says she was beat up yesterday by her boyfriend. Wants to file a report. Male's no longer in the area.
2: Copy.
0: 32.

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3: Copy. 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
1: 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Vicksburg, you can show us up.
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0: It's going to be a blue Mitsubishi SUV, PA license plate, Mike Zulu Whiskey, 4811, 2 inside, on code 4.
1: What's your location?
0: It's going to be South Main, by the west end exit, inbound, or correction, 51 inbound, near the west end circle exit.
1: Copy.
2: French. Caller's name is Cassidy, 216-278-8770. That's 216-278-8770. She has concerns for a dog, claims a white male is abusing said dog. It is very underweight and looked very sickly. The male told her that the dog lives in a vehicle.
3: That's copy.
2: Animal Control, be advised, the call taker just updated. This confrontation happened sometime last night.
4: Delta 47.
2: 47.
4: They're a way to get an ETA for the medics.
2: Yes, Devin.
5: Dispatch, you're calling 13 engine.
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5: 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Thank you. We're back.
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0: Continue zone 16 at Echo Star 4, Seth, 927 Berkshire, off of 7 to Queensboro in the alleyway. He complained that there was two juveniles breaking in a car, so the juveniles did run off. No direction of flight.
1: Dispatch 7's out.
2: Copy 7. 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

0: 3680.
1: Al.
2: So you got two pending calls, one to staff 927 Berkshire, caller seen two juveniles breaking the cores and ran off. They also got a trespass in 628 South Crest. Said there's teenagers sleeping in the laundry room.
0: Okay, Mason, we get somebody available.
2: Copy 1042. Unit that was trying to get through.

0: Staff saying they didn't see this email and nothing occurred this morning. Are the EM medics here for something else?
1: No, they're there for the same female.

0: 25. This guy was walking past. He was approached by the female in a blue shirt and black pants, unknown age, if I don't.
1: I got multiple different locations from alarm company. They gave me Rush Street instead of Rash Street, and they said it was in Penn Hills, but that doesn't exist in Penn Hills. But they have a GPS location at 5895 Bartlett Street, and the patient's name is a Louis Stephanie. I tried the phone number they gave me. It doesn't work.
2: All right, we have that name on the list outside of the lobby. It's going to be apartment 31, it looks like.
1: Copy. 1045.
2: 427.
3: 3427.
2: What about you?
3: 45.
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0: suspension, 10-inch and only, 0210, 249 Dunseith off of Terrace and Aliquippa. It's for a CO alarm activation, no ill effects. And that's 10-inch and only, zone 210, 249 Dunseith Street off of Terrace and Aliquippa. 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
1: There's a cement truck blocking the street. They're unable to get to work. Doesn't say whether or not he want to be seen.
2: 35, I copy.
1: 1047.

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0: Reported trespass on 628 South Crest Court off of South Crest Drive in the laundry room. Said there's teenagers asleep in the laundry room. Said there's about five of them. Caller didn't approach them. All black males. Said there is broken glass.
1: Copy, West Coast.
0: Copy, 625. Can you back them up?
1: Copy. You're the one who claimed she was stabbed.
2: Copy. This email is stating it happened last night sometime, and I guess she called then. I'm just trying to clarify.
1: Stand by 1 second. Let me see if the female.

0: 25, medic 14 took that other female to Mercy 2 hours ago. So, maybe not the same female.
1: Appreciate it. 3440, I'm coaching.
2: Or apprentice. She said she did just get out of the hospital. I'm just trying to verify.

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0: 10 from the bunk.
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2: The car says that a tree broke and it's blocking the driveway. We'll have to walk up to the house.
0: Copy.

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1: Number 10, go ahead.
0: This is a faulty detector. We checked the building. There's no CO readings found. Advise the residents to replace it. We're back on service.
1: That's received. That's all, company. 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
2: A caller, a mail carrier in the area, reported that she saw four cats on the roof of that home trying to get into the house. She tried to knock on the door to make contact with the owner and didn't hear an answer, but there were also what sounded like multiple dogs barking and a bad odor of animal waste coming from inside of the house. She thinks there's maybe more inside there and wanted somebody to check it out.
3: Copy. Can I get a call back on that?
2: Sure. That number is 412-969-1046.
3: That's a copy. Thank you.
2: Use 1058.
4: It's 3528. 3528. 707 Edmund Street, between Scotia Street and Parsley Way. Caller, when a vehicle blocking the driveway, to the Ridge Mini, November, Foxtrot, November.
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0: 625, I called it.

0: 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Got a report of a 98-year-old male with trouble breathing.
1: Year-old male, difficulty breathing. Respond on EMS 1 at 11 o'clock.
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0: E2 and Medic 2's area, 218 Poplar Grove Street, apartment 2. It's for a 3-year-old male that had a seizure. 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
2: Hey, Tom.
0: 702.
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1: 37.
0: So this came in as a theft report. I did a call back. It's going to be a domestic situation. 245 Rochelle Street between Knox and Grimes. Complaining had an ex-girlfriend that stole his bank card this morning and he kicked her out. He's also stated, I believe, his dad was having relations with her as well. I'm not sure if the dad's on scene right now, but he said there's nothing active going on right now, no arguing.
1: 37 call.
2: Received. I'm going to be checking around the Brookline area for these juveniles.
0: Cop 623-1105.
3: Is there a room number included?
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0: Speaking Echo 1.
1: Can you do a call back to see if, if there's a way to access the caller's home from maybe Storm

cabinet. 120 vehicles go through the end of the month if the driver is the registered owner, no license for the last 3 years.

Today's May 10th. I apologize. We transport complete probably about 10 minutes ago. You can show us available in Allegheny.

0: bike 18, bike 17.
1: Bike 18. 17.
0: Mellon Square, security's calling in. In talks males refusing to leave the park. No number given, just plurality of males.
1: Bike 18, I got it.
2: 17, go. I have one from my location down to the ACJ, handcuffed seatbelt cameras rolling, 963 on the mile.

0: 27 engine only. First responders on 427. 300 West Sycamore Street off of Kearsarge and Bertha. For an unknown age male that was found on the bathroom floor. Unknown breathing status. And that's for 27 engine only. First responders on 427. 300 West Sycamore Street off of Kearsarge and Bertha. For an unknown age male was found on the floor. Unknown breathing status. It's going to be in the bathroom on the second floor. Responding to MS 1 at 1110.
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0: 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Can you show me on paperwork?
1: 11-10. Go ahead.
2: It's juvenile as a GOA. Owner doesn't want anything done. Show me back.

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0: Seen a complaint outside of 1139 Marshall Avenue in a gray Volkswagen Jetta. Says that her 17-year-old male friend stole her phone, will not give it back, and is inside this address. Caller also claims to be an employee of Zone 1.
1: 3110, we copy from Nash.

0: Charlie, 3-0.
1: Dispatch 4, Amber Street, between Eva Street and Friendship Avenue. Caller says she borrowed an AC unit from the neighbor, and now the neighbor wants it back. Once the caller is in her house, there was a confrontation with the caller today. Doesn't say how long ago.

Caller disconnected on the call taker.

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1: See if you can show me en route.
0: Steve. Face to Medic 12, Rescue 2, 503.
2: Rescue
0: 2. 503. It's an E0 in Medic 8's area at 128 Fittler Street. This caller looks for a domestic, but he is stabbed, unknown where at this time, if you can start and stage for police.
3: Well, gentlemen.
0: Affirmative.

0: 630. All right, the ACJ 968. Copy, 630.
1: The details of some GPS approval.
0: 382, can you look? Can you repeat?
1: Yeah, can I get the details of Philly Street again for me, please?
0: 382, male called in, male called in, girlfriend is thrashing the place and stabbed him. They disconnected on the call taker. We don't have much more info.
2: Male, 45 years old, green. Green and black, dark pants.
3: I'll be there in a minute.
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2: Can you put call 260-84110 back of my screen? 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

attention, 10 engine only, first responders, zone 29. 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
1: SO1.
0: Can we clear?
1: 3. Face the medic 12.
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1: Belfield dwelling, 4400 Center Avenue, apartment D, 2 Camp, between North Belfield Avenue and North Bedford Street, along with medics and fire. This female is a strong smell of bleach. Her eyes are burning. She believes someone sprayed a chemical under her door while outside of the apartment.
0: Copy, thank you.

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1: Attention 17 truck, first responder, Zed 317, intersection of Frankstown and North Homewood. It's for two females down at the intersection, unknown medical issue. That's your 17 truck only, first responder, Zed 317, intersection of Frankstown and North Homewood. And two females down on the ground, unknown issue. Responding EMS 1 at 1137.
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1: Three ADC units are going to be clearing up here in a second. 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
0: All right, thank you for all the backup. I'm going to have one female from my location down to the ACJ. She belted in, cameras rolling, handcuffed, 188 on the mile.
1: Copy, 1141. 20 in your area at the Grandview Park, 459 Bailey Avenue. Caller said that there is a man laying in the park, unknown status.
2: Status. Commander 22 engine only. First responder on the field for 27, zone 45, Grandview Park, 459 Bailey Avenue. For a male down in the park, unknown status. Respond on EMS 1 at 1142.
1: Vehicle accident, 2945 Thanksgiving Road off of Potomac and McMonagle with our EMS. Two vehicle accident. There is a baby in one of the vehicles. And then any injuries.
3: 625, got it.
0: 24, got it.
1: 143.
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6: Show me clear. 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Also, do you hear Medic 9 calling you?
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7: Medic 9.
1: Where are you calling?
7: Yes, please. We want to show you what's getting through. Patience, that the smell went away, so you can show us about that.
1: It's received.
2: Received. 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
0: 22, copy. Thank you, buddy. Safety resources booked around. Everybody's upright and walking. Can show us back.
1: Richard here.

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1: 382. You can show me a correct one. I will set up with the second one.
0: Copy.
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4: 11. 1932 Spring Garden Avenue, Borough Street, Schubert Street. It's been under the female behind the Family Dollar, possibly under the influence of something. Caller says she's crouched over. Respond to MS1 at 1146.
5: Spring Garden, we'll just keep that pending and we'll wait for a report.
0: 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Face the medic one.
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4: Responders on 311, 639 College Street off of Alder and Holden. It's for a 77-year-old male, altered mental status. And that's for 18 engine only. First responders on 311, 639 College Street off of Alder and Holden. 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Respond to the MS1 1148.
6: 3510. We're getting flagged down at North Braddock Avenue, Frank Hill Avenue, by Pastor Byer.
3: The parking lot where these vehicles might be.
0: Be there, not answering when I'm trying callbacks.
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0: 8.
7: Medic is going to be transporting his male to Mercy. The doctor is riding on board the medic wagon. I'm going to be transporting his vehicle to Mercy, and I believe 35 is going to be following me down there to give me a ride back to this location.
2: 46.
0: Copy. Five South Eveline Street between West Penn Place and Harriet Street. Did a complaint reporting a vehicle was stolen from top overnight. So white Hyundai Sonata, Fox Indigo Tango 8590 Ohio plate.
3: 528, copy that, babe. Can you run
0: what you did code for?
7: Amber Street.
0: Bruce.
8: 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They're in the parking lot of Pandolin, a Venezuelan restaurant, or Mexican restaurant.
9: Just putting it as a welfare check. 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She is up and moving right now. White female, about 5'4", blue jeans, pink shirt, tan bag, blonde hair.
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11: 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They're just wanting this baby to be assessed by the medics. Both vehicles are off the road in the parking lot. Police are on scene now.
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12: Do you have any police units attached to this yet? 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
4: 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Zone 114, Lawler Police and EMS. It's going to be a northbound Ohio River Boulevard at the McKees Rocks Bridge. It's a two vehicle accident, unknown injuries. And that's a 35 engine only. Zone 114, Lawler Police and EMS. Northbound Ohio River Boulevard at the McKees Rocks Bridge. For two vehicle accident, unknown injuries. Respond on EMS 1 at 1153.
9: Ohio River Boulevard, McKees Rocks Bridge, heading northbound. There's no complaint, third party calling in a two vehicle accident. He is saying everyone is walking and talking, but it was put in with the injuries. Doesn't describe any injuries.
10: Well, there we go. 23 copy.
9: 1154.
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0: dispatch from 35 engine. We're on scene on Ohio River Boulevard. We see two vehicles in the northbound lane just before the McKees Rock Bridge. Looks like one vehicle might just be broke down and drivers are outside walking around. We're going to have to turn around and give you a better report in a minute.
1: Back in service. 28's back at 11:57.
2: 30. White t-shirt and pants, white hat, black shoes, carrying a grill.
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2: 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I'm with him in front of the station.
3: Flight 21, give me that description over the air aloud one more time, please.
2: 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I should have a grill on him.
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5: 37.
4: Residential burglary, 30 Nobles Lane off of Trust. Caller sent a man's name broke into the house about 5 minutes ago. Unknown weapons involved. Possible psych issues. Stated the actor may still be inside the house.
5: 37, caller.
6: 30, 23, 27. 27. Bill's moved along. Show me clear, show me a route to that burglary.

0: dispatch from 35 engine. Looks like these two vehicles that were pulled off to the side of the road, they continued on and drove away by the time we got turned around. So you can disregard whoever's coming. No emergency here.
1: Copy. Medic 4, you can disregard.
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1: Four.
2: A2 in your area. It's going to be 279 southbound near the Venture Street exit 4. It's where a vehicle flipped over on the ramp. The wheels are still spinning. Unknown on status of the driver.
3: 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I think you need to make that a higher priority. 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
0: Attention, 34 engine, 4 engine. Zone 125. It's going to be southbound 279 Venture Street exit. It's for a vehicle on the ramp, flipped over. Unknown injuries or entrapment. Again, that's 34 engine and 4 engine. Zone 125. 279 southbound to Venture Street exit. It's for a vehicle flipped over on the ramp. Unknown injuries, entrapment. We're getting multiple calls on this. Respond on the MS-1 at 1201.
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1: Camera. Definitely a vehicle on its roof. 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Bystanders are attending to them. 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
0: Code 27.
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1: I'm seeing the updates from fire.
4: Yeah, no injuries. We're back in.
2: B-1203.
0: Guard per fire. Vehicle's left.
1: That's your seat.
5: 123, copy. Where's that rollover?
0: It's on the highway, but the vehicle landed on the Venture Street ramp. PSP's on the way down there. I don't know if you're close.
5: I can shoot over there from Western.
0: Alright, fire and EMS are both on the way. It looks like EMS is pulling up now. Vehicle's rested on its roof.
1: Thirty-six, thirty-four. Show me back in there.
2: Hello,

0: answer on that callback. We have site call Fab 25. We also have two PFA services on the 28th. We have and two medical calls for April 3rd.
1: All right, I copy. We're making contact right now.
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0: Medic 4, we have one male responsive, no loss of consciousness. You can cancel everyone coming here. We're going to be leaving shortly.
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3: 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Might be running over 476-0. 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
4: That's a 31 engine only, first responder zone 116, 1237 mutual, off of Kelvin, 43-year-old female, unconscious, unknown breathing status, possible diabetic issue, responded to EMS 1 at 1207.
5: Stage 914, I believe that was Meg 37 for the Pride.
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1: This is for an E0 in 3's area, 1237 Mutual Street. It's going to be for a 43-year-old female diabetic who says that she's not breathing and she's not conscious.
5: Copy from town, still my turn.
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1: See?
8: 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We're back in issue, but
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2: Yeah, 14 for relief is going to have to be put on a DC detail. Can you reassign Mitchell Street?
0: Base Medic 10, we're coming back in. We'll take Mitchell.
3: You need fire department to continue. I see EMS is already there.
0: 123 fires out.
3: All right, I copy.
0: As well as state.
3: Copy.
4: Some comments in the CAD here shortly, so we're going to be clearing up from here, but this is code 4.
5: Copy,
0: 11. Apartment number.
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0: Thanks, Doug.
6: Engine. They're just saying it's on the first floor.
4: Okay, it's going to be apartment number 2.
3: I have no idea who the caller is, security or lobby. It says see complainant. Two people passing around little white tablets.
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0: on a 10-engine only, Zen 317, 7924 Frankstown Avenue off of Tyson and Wheeler. It's her dumpster on fire. Sits in the middle of the parking lot, not threatening anything currently. That's 17-engine only, Zen 317, 7924 Frankstown off of Tyson and Wheeler. For a dumpster on fire, they're saying it's in the middle of the parking lot, currently not threatening anything. Respond on fire 1 at 1215.
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2: 37. Welfare check at 228 Reefer, Department 6 off of Roland Grogan. Male requesting a welfare check on a female. So this is an updated location, white female, 55. There's a history of a domestic, possible weapons involved, female named Jennifer.
3: Disregard 529. I'm on North Island now, I'll take that call.
2: 529, you can take a disregard.
4: 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Can you hold me at the station for a minute? 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

0: 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Again, reopening Zone 3. Bridgefield is now reopened off of Parkland to Morton. 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
1: Attention 24 engine only, first responders on 424. Sydney Square Apartments, apartment 305 at 2112 Sydney Street, off of South 21st and South 22nd. We've heard a 23-year-old male, vomiting blood, chest pain, left side shoulder pain. And that's for 24 engine only, first responder, zone 424. The Sydney Square Apartments, apartment 305 at 2112 Sydney Street, for a 23-year-old female, vomiting blood, chest pain, left side shoulder pain. Respond to the MS-1 at 1222.
0: Close until further notice. Time is 1222.
1: And that's road closure zone 425, Brick Street from Huff to Jacob. It's going to be closed until further notice. No emergency vehicle access. Time is 1223.
2: This is 600.
0: 600, I have a caller reporting on Route 28 southbound between the 31st Street Bridge and the 40th Street Bridge. A dead deer, looks like it was hit by several cars. It's half laying up against the barrier and half in the middle of a lane.
3: The caller
1: wanted to be spoken to. It says he complained, but the call taker didn't identify who the caller was.
2: Two thirty-three, copy that. No one's approaching us. We don't see anyone matching the description. You can show us later.
1: Copy.

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0: 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Thanks for the backup. We're back.
1: 1227.
2: I spoke with the owner. She's going to move her vehicle. You can show me back in.

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1: Got a call from 915 Penn Avenue downtown. 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Apparently a deer thought it could fly, fell off the roof of the parking garage, and is now laying on the ramp.
2: That's copy. You have a callback number?
1: That callback is 724-310-4387. 724-310-4387.
2: That's copy. Thank you.
3: 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It's going to be at the Hotel Indigo. 329 Technology Drive, room 217, off of 2nd Avenue. We're a 70-year-old male. I'm not feeling well. 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Again, that's for 4 engine only, first responders on 2-2. The Hotel Indigo, 329 Technology Drive, room 217 off of 2nd Avenue. 70-year-old male, sick, requesting EMS. Responded EMS 1 at 1229.

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0: 24.
1: What is a welfare check with fire in the EMS 1237 Mutual Street, apartment 2 off of Kevlin? 23-year-old female, not conscious, breathing. Says she's a diabetic. Medics is requesting you start, and this won't be a possible DOA.
0: Copy.
1: 1231.
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1: 29.
0: Your discretion, this could probably be handled by phone. 249 Dinwiddie Street. Caller wants to report her 12-year-old son missing, who left less than an hour ago with his adult cousin walking to Family Dollar. The caller doesn't think the adult cousin is in his right mind because he forgot his cell phone.
2: Put it on my screen, I'll call her by phone.
0: Copy, 29, you copy.
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2: Going to trust fast, 106 Berry Street, trailer 11 off of Scotia and Stowe. Caller reporting there's a mother daughter living in a vacant trailer, not supposed to be there. Going to be a white female, 58, named Lynn Dark here. Says she's caller's in a white Ford Escape at the main entrance. Going to be the manager.
3: You want to check with 80? I copy that.
4: Why do you have copy? He can just disregard it.
3: I copy that.
5: Male says he feels like he's having a heart attack.
0: That at different stations.
5: 1236.
3: Responders on 427 outside Cafe Nico's at 212 Shiloh off of West Sycamore. A 63-year-old male says he feels like he's going to have a heart attack. Respond to EMS-1 at 1236.
0: Orange, and you can disregard.

0: the medic too. Sue. Just an update on your call. I guess there's another male party on scene that took the phone and got upset with questions and said that he wanted to go to Mercy or Whippick because he was thinking about killing himself. I'll start police on this.
1: Two copies, thank you.
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0: 325.
1: 35. Kingstar, Kimmins is a sorely person with fire EMS, Cafe Nika's, 212 Shiloh off of West Sycamore. 53-year-old male, conscious breathing. So he felt like he's going to have a heart attack, but he's also suicidal.
2: 35,
1: copy. 39. 624, I'm out. 40. 12. E1 and 2's area, 2048 Dartmoor Street. For a 49-year-old female with chest pain and shortness of breath.
2: Falls in away.
1: 40.
2: Medic one to back. First responders on 423. 2048 Dartmoor off of Midwood and Yale Drive. For a 49-year-old female, chest pain, shortness of breath. Respond on EMS 1 at 1240.
3: We're coming back in from Mercy. We could take Shiloh from 2.
1: Copy. Medic 2, you can disregard Shiloh.
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0: 33 in Medigate area, Insomnia Cookies, 1734 East Carson Street. Police are requesting EMS for an intox male who says he's not feeling well.
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0: 1243.
2: Star 4, pass vehicle status 3836 short tears off of rural. Caller says vehicle was stolen from Liberty and Stan Wicks. Columbia, West Virginia, play high on the Kona.
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1: Could I get a number or a mark on 2700 block of Center Avenue?
0: A blue vehicle, the plate November Victor Whiskey 0761 or Mike Victor Whiskey 0761. Hispanic female, 25 years old.
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4: 1248. 634. Reckless activity, 1311 Kinmon off Harris and Chestnut. No complaints. Juvenile that lives at this address has been riding his dirt bike up and down the street for hours.
3: 634 copies.
4: 1248. 28 engine only on a fill for 27 for ellipticus, St. Justin Plaza, room 511, 120 Boggs Avenue off of Wyoming and Greenbush. 72-year-old female needs a lift assist. No injuries reported. Again, attention 28 engine only. On a fill for 27 for a lift assist. St. Justin Plaza, apartment 511, 120 Boggs Avenue, off of Wyoming and Greenbush. 72-year-old female needs a lift assist. No injuries reported. Respond in on Fire 1 at 1249.

0: 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Again, attention, 23-engine, 23-engine only. First responder detail, 2048 Dartmoor off of Midwood and Yale Drive, Zone 423. 49-year-old female complaining of chest pain and shortness of breath. 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
2: Yeah, if it made it down there, it might be down on that trail. I'll drive the truck down there. Might be able to get on the trail from the bridge.
1: I'll be down there.
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1: 3200.
0: Can you have Munhall Police attempt to go to 249 East 19th Avenue, Munhall, PA 15120 to see if they can make contact if this missing mail is possibly at that address?
1: All right, that's the one that you just pulled.

0: 27 on scene. 27's on the scene. Mary 428, I'm in here.
1: Yvonne in Medic 3's area, 132 Kearns, please. It's for a 15-year-old male who's possibly overdosing. Resolve called in and said he was in psychosis with a racing heart.
0: 32 Kearns Place off of Kearns Avenue. For a 15-year-old male, heart's racing, altered level of consciousness, possibly under the influence of something. And that's your 15 engine, or excuse me, 29 engine only, 29 engine only, first responders of 118, 132 Kearns Place off of Kearns Avenue. Your 15-year-old male, heart racing, altered level of consciousness, possibly under the influence of something. Respond on EMS-1 at 1254.
2: No, I don't see anything. I'm walking towards the bridge on the trail. I don't see anything in the bushes or anything like that.
1: Area at the security room, Acra Shore Stadium, 100 Art Rooney Avenue. For a 25-year-old female who's lightheaded with abdominal pains, they said they'd come through gate 6.
3: Bancroft.
1: 55.
4: Base medic 4, clear of AGH, disregard now, and we'll pick it up. Thank you.
1: Medic 9, you can disregard.
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1: 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We're all back.
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0: Firehouse 15-7024 Lemington Avenue between Missouri Street and Chester Street. 15 engine called and said someone is illegally dumping in their dumpsters.
3: 5-10, we caught it from the dump.
0: 12-8.
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2: Attention 37 engine only, first responders on 17. Acrisure Stadium, 100 Art Rooney Avenue, for West General Robinson in Reedsdale. It's going to be in the security office for a 25-year-old female, dizzy and lightheaded, also having abdominal pain. Mr. 37 engine only, first responders on 17. Acrisure Stadium, going to be in the security office for a 25-year-old female, dizzy and lightheaded, also having abdominal pain. Respond on MS-1 at 12:15.

0: Medic 32. I got a call at the security room for a 25-year-old female who's dizzy, lightheaded, with abdominal pains.
1: Yeah, we just got on scene with her. She's requesting assessment, no transfer at this time. If you want to hold the medic unit, I'll advise that that changes.
0: Copy, medic 32. For you, copy.
2: 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That's for 4-engine only first responder, zone 21, Cuberly Kitchen, 2005 Wyandotte, on 5th Avenue and D-Rod. A 53-year-old female, having difficulty breathing. Respond on EMS-1 at 1301.
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0: 3120, can you give us my digits one more time, please?
1: 120, it is the 7th floor hallway audible alarm.
0: That's received. The address for the actual building the 7th floor is in, please.
1: Oh, I apologize. That's going to be 1 Allegheny Square. 1 Allegheny Square.
0: Bobby, thank you very much.

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0: I'm on the Allegheny Overlook with one individual, Act 64, and I am code 4. I'll be switching over to Index.
1: Covenant.

0: appreciate you, Base. Mike, CAD was on. Can you verify the address?
1: 1237 Mutual Apartment 2.
0: Copy that, thanks.
2: I'll be clear to first walk in, picking up some property. You can put me on another one.
3: Tavern, 2712 Brownsville Road. They're reporting a black male overdosed, aqua sweatshirt, black pants. No further info.
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3: And more and more. 77-year-old female having slurred speech and can't breathe.
5: Okay. And that's for 7 engine only. First responders of 37. 4717 Coleridge off of McCabe in Ornmore. It'd be for a 77-year-old female, difficulty breathing, slurred speech. Respond on EMS 1 at 1309.
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6: EMS has the patient dispatched from engine 29. You can show us back.
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0: 22. Let me see. 1 citation issued. The caller's going to have them again. Tow it out. You can show me back in service.
1: 11.
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0: base to medic one.
1: Guys.
0: Hey, they just changed his call to a stroke, and now they're reporting females not conscious, not breathing. It looks like 7 Engine is pulling up right now.
1: Alright, if 7's pulling up, just have them give us a report as quickly as possible. Until then, we'll just keep it as it is.
0: Copy. And 7 Engine, you copy?
2: Yes, sir. 7 Engine's on scene. She is semi-conscious and breathing.
0: Semi-conscious, breathing. Medic, why don't you copy?
1: Yep. We're about 5 minutes out.

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1: 1316. Attention 13 engine only, zone 213. 229 Winston Street off of Choctaw and Glenwood. The caller says she locked herself outside. Has the stove on inside. Condenser 13 engine only, zone 213. 229 Winston Street off of Choctaw Way and Glenwood Avenue. Fuel says she locked herself outside. Stove was on inside. Respond on fire 1 at 1317.
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0: Go ahead.
2: One is back on index.

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2: The street between Choctaw Way, England, Wood Avenue, on fire. Person locked out with his, D0 and 3's area, 1562 Obey Street. For a 1-year-old female that's choking, she's currently conscious and breathing.
0: Got
2: it.
1: Possibly choking on something, a partial obstruction. Again, that's for 30 engine only, first responders on 117. 1562 Obey Street off of Arnold and Steuben. For a 1-year-old female, possibly choking. Respond to EMS 1 at 1319.

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1: 3200, go ahead.
0: Did we get an update from Munhall by chance that they were able to confirm if that mail was at that residence?
1: Route yet, it looks like.
0: Copy, thank you.

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0: base, medic 3. Medic 3 is coming back in. We can take the detail from 10.
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5: 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The red Kia sedan. 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
1: So look at the actual picture. It had a plate cover. I think it just misread it. It's an 8, not a 3. So I thought maybe they switched the plates, but I don't think this is correct. You can disregard the last call.
2: Copy. We'll disregard 1325.
3: The medic 3, you can disregard.
4: 3 copies. Thanks, baby. Medic 3, we're back. I'm over the bridge.
0: I was just seeing if the daughter had any idea if he had his luggage with him or what he may have been wearing when he dropped him off.
5: 3200. She does not remember. Says he may have had a baseball hat on. He's light skinned with glasses, bald, no facial hair, about 5'4".
3: This is 3534.
2: Mike 17, go ahead.
0: The 9th and 10. Art Lanian is a disorderly male. He's on the phone 911 about permit issues selling water. I'm handling that call. It's cool.
6: Since back at 1326.
2: In front of Rick's Cabaret.
0: Yeah, likely, because it's

0: 31-10, go for both.
1: I got McGinn, Chester, everyone, Index, talking about an it problem. They're all talking on the radio, unable to tell if it's an issue. They're requesting police out there. We're not sure what's going on. We're having RTCC put eyes on it. If you guys can start up there. West General Robinson and Tony Dorsett.
0: Very 110, both units copy. There should be a detail down there. We're going to head down there. See what's going on.
1: Copy, 1328.
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6: Medics are going to take this juvenile to a for a medical eval. At children's parents are going to follow that instruction, please. 30.
0: Loving coffee.

0: 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Multi-store commercial evacuation in progress. Nothing shown from the exterior.
1: 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Battalion 2 is on scene with command. 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

0: confirm this is a false alarm on the 8th floor. They're going to go ahead and reset. I have 10 engine pulled up now. They'll get the report, return to rest. I'm back.
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1: Dispatch, you could cancel the police. We verified the resident's ID and we got her back in. We're back in service.
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1: At
2: 1335. Done. 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Oh, I had a comment.
1: Besides first responders, again, that's North Shore Drive will be closed to all vehicles besides first responders. All right, I copy that. Alright, with the 8 to the North Shore, I don't have 8 units left. I've got multiple calls, Allegheny Commons Park West, about a white Penske truck that barreled through the park, almost hit a few people, and is now parked by newbies underneath a tree.
3: Alright, that's Bobby's, our complaint.
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1: Copy that.
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All units on this channel, be advised, North Shore Drive is closed to all vehicles. Again, all units on this channel, North Shore Drive is closed to all vehicles except first responders. 3038.

0: Attention, 15 engine only, first responder, 7318, 7218 Everton, off of Silverton. Be free, 54-year-old female outside on the hillside, possibly having a seizure. And that's for 15 engine only, first responder, zone 318, 7218 Everton Street off of Silverton Avenue. It's for a 54-year-old female outside on the hillside here. She's having a seizure. Respond on the MS-1 at 1339.
1: Mike, Zulu, Sierra, 1768. It's an Outlander. PA, please.
2: Vehicles down here, traffic 80 advised they are not. We are going to be heading out to the box truck call if that's still pending.
3: 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We got no complaint, multiple calls. Yellow Penske box truck driven by a black female. 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

0: 3610 Fifth Avenue between Byron and Street, where a female threatening to shoot and stab people. 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
1: 536. 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
1: Breathe.
0: Maybe you can tell them to come in the side door on no vacant.

3420 submarine. I say the last comments if you can send that to Port Authority in case she acts up on that well. Still heading into the area though.

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0: 304 Katoma. See the complaint. They got a 7-year-old female there who told the caller she ran away from home because her mom was going to hit her.
1: 3110, we copy federal.
2: They didn't want to speak with police. The complaint. Filed as a complaint, wanted to speak with police.

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1: 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I'm back.
2: Attention 12 engine only, zone 212. Riverview Towers, apartment 311 at 52 Goretta Street. Off of JHF Drive and Old Browns Hill Road. A 70-year-old male that fell, no injuries, requesting a lift assist. That's for 12 engine only, zone 212. Riverview Towers, apartment 311 at 52 Goretta Street. It's for a 70-year-old male that fell, no injuries, requesting a lift assist. Respond on fire 1 at 1349.
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1: 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It's a 2-vehicle accident, no injuries, no tows. 140 does not have insurance.
0: 38, I called you for the West End.
2: 1351. 235.
3: I'll be clearing up the gray on here. Information received. We'll be going back to the zone to follow up with 3200.
2: Alright, copy that. They didn't put any notes in there, but I do not believe the Homestead unit found that mail at home either.
3: Copy, thank you.
4: Red Dock, 3120.
2: 120.
4: I have a black male, red backpack, black shirt, blue checkered shorts. Allegedly, he just pulled a gun out of his red backpack and waved it around.
2: Alright, copy. I need zone 1 unit to break off and get down to the park.
4: He's going to be almost across from the YMCA. We're still in the park.
2: Copy that.
3: Appreciate Delta 1 as well.
4: We're going to be by the water now.
1: Thirty-three, twenty-three,

0: 7.
1: Got 4 here, I spoke with some people. She got on that bus heading downtown, so that's why I put that number out there for Port Authority. But it's still 4 up there.
0: 3440, you can take a disregard.
1: 3440, copy, I'm back.
0: 354.

0: right, where are you at?
1: I'm
0: right by the water in the park. Directly across from Monterey.
2: The bridge to cross the water?
0: No, the van that just drove past. You literally just drove past me. I'll be code 4 with the van on there.
3: One, that's received. 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Responding companies on this are going to be 4-engine, 24-engine, 10-engine, 27-engine, 4-truck, 14-truck, Battalion 2, and the Deputy Chief. Companies respond on fire 1 at 1356.
4: One good.
1: Be advised, the patient is consular oriented, ambulatory, not over the hillside. 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
4: Brace it.
5: Battalion 2, sir.
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0: 180.
1: 180, go ahead.
0: This personal panic alarm that went off inside Heinz Field.
1: Disregarded, they have detail officers in there.
0: 1357.
2: Boy, check in.
3: It's 24.
2: 24 in.
4: 27's in.
2: 27 in.
0: Course about the male half now left in a gray Toyota Tundra in the direction.
4: 30 yard cuts.
5: Dispatch 3 engines. We're back on that first responder. We'll pick that up.
2: Copy.
3: Deputy,
2: Jim. Copy, Deputy. 27 inch, you can take a disregard.
1: Okay, that's copy.

0: channel, the National Weather Service in Pittsburgh has issued a severe thunderstorm warning for southern Allegheny County until 1500 hours. Guyetz, the National Weather Service in Pittsburgh has issued a severe thunderstorm warning for southern Allegheny County until 1500 hours. County off and clear, 1400.
1: For southern Allegheny County until 1500 hours. Time now 1400.
0: Attention all units on channel, National Weather Service, Pittsburgh, issued a severe thunderstorm warning for southern Allegheny County until 1500 hours. Again, that's all units on the channel. Be advised, the National Weather Service in Pittsburgh has issued a severe thunderstorm warning for southern Allegheny County until 1500 hours. Time is 1401.
2: Base 325, go ahead. The get-go,
0: 3247 East Carson off of Sarah and 33rd. Caller says there's an intox male outside the seating area. They want him removed.
2: Copy from 17.
0: 1401.
3: Truck situation was remedied. They've been advised about their speed through the park when they're taking their products back and forth. The gentleman with the gun, it was a airsoft gun. He's been advised, real or fake, the Pride event is not the place for guns. It's a private event. He's checked out in NCIC. His friends are taking him home.
0: That's copy.

0: 4 engine. 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
1: Did you say the alarm was set off by smoking?
0: Yeah, we're going up to investigate now, Chief.
1: That's received.
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1: 24, 711 South 21st Street, apartment 506 off of Mary and Josephine. 67-year-old male, conscious breathing. 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Coming on EMS 1, 1406.
0: Base to medic 12.
2: Medic 12.
0: One in the 8th area, 711 South 21st Street, apartment 506. It's for a 67-year-old male, says he can't get up and difficulty breathing.
3: You
4: have a call, Madison Avenue, East Ohio Street, no complainant. The passerby reporting people walking into and out of the street. He's afraid they're going to get hit. You want me to send somebody over there?
3: Negative, thank you.

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0: one point.
1: Yes, sir, I apologize. Can I show everybody clear from West North Park?
0: That's affirmative. Guys are on scene, everybody cleared off. Gentleman's been advised to take his toys home.
1: Drop it.
2: Channels, zone 3 p.m. is looking for a supervisor.
3: Traffic stop at Boynburn and Chesapeake Avenue.
4: I'm good.
5: You can show us clear of this call. Also, 46 from 45.
6: 46.
5: We're clear at Brookline. 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
6: 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We're both about the same distance right now.
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0: Supervisor needed for zone 3 p.m. Call the desk if you're arrested. 14-10. 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

0: Line 2, did it come down 18th yet?
1: I didn't get any more emails yet. Last hit was a Brownsville McKinley inbound towards 18th.
0: Copy. I'm at Josephine at 18th, so I'll post up.
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1: Simple assault.
0: Copy, thank you.
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1: 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Still waiting on an ETA.
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1: I guess 5 minutes.
0: Received, thank you.
1: Do we have any more information of what this is about?
2: Thirty-two thirty-four. Can you generate me a number for a park and walk of the strip district?
3: Copy, stand by.
1: Okay, copy the disregard.
2: Yeah, you can use that. You can show me clear, though.
3: Copy. 234, that number is going to be 85122. Again, 85122.
2: Copy, thank you.
3: Bridge. So the third party caller reported that there was a male walking in traffic on the center line of the bridge. He was stumbling back and forth. Caller believes he's in talks.
4: Copy. B 3438, code status.
5: Still code 4. And it was actually a dog.
4: I'll do that.

0: Street, 3528. 528 to the sound. I have a caller at the door. They lost their cell phone and it's pinging inside of the zone.
1: 528,
0: okay, I'm in the parking lot.
1: The
0: station lobby. That's affirmative. It's a female, first name Lana.
1: Copy, I'll have to help.

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1: 26.
0: He says, can you see the complainant at 442 52nd Street off of Natrona Way and Keystone Street? It's for a vehicle blocking his garage.
1: 26, copy.
0: 1418.
2: And search around the area. I didn't see this vehicle. If we get any more updates, I'll come back, but as of now, you can show me clear.
0: I'm sorry, was that 229?
3: Affirmative.
0: Copy. I copy 1419.
4: Five 36, copy. In good health, refuse the MS. What was the last point?
5: That crash on Bunker Hill, they want to see police, or is that just kind of true?
4: It's going to be a true call.
5: Second.
4: Thank you.
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1: 21.
0: 21, seen a complaint at 5602 Duncan off of 56th. It is a large commercial vehicle parked on this property. Workers are refusing to move it.
1: 21, copy.
0: 1420.
2: Your code status is Chadwick Park.
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0: Yeah, are there any CR units working?
1: Not on channel 2.
0: Sorry, copy. Can you just check and see if there's any available at all in the city?
1: Yeah, copy.

0: Space 36A. I checked both, all three channels on City 1.
1: All right, copy. Thank you.
2: Medic 12 from Safe Ranges.
1: Yeah, 24.
2: 67-year-old male, conscious alert. Complaining of pain all over, trouble breathing. Does have asthma, COPD. He's on home oxygen, set at 93. Pulse is 105, and he's 172 over pulse. He's requesting West 10.
1: Copy that. Where's parental? We'll be up in a minute.

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0: paramedic 7 and rescue 2. P0 at 12's area with police and first responders, 2849 Sarah Street, across the street for a 45-year-old female not conscious overdosing in a vehicle.
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0: Precinct.
2: 24 with police. 2849 Sarah Street off of South 28th, South 29th will be across the street. 45-year-old female, not conscious, breathing status unknown, believed to be overdosed in a car with the doors open, unconscious. It's going to be a gray vehicle. Coming on EMS 1.
3: 1429. 3440, I'm at Park Street Boulevard. So, I'll be there in 1 minute.
4: 34 to that unit, you can stay right there. I'm going to pull down there at Brownsville and Park Street.
3: Copy, I'm busy up the hill, but I'll work it out.
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1: You go up to 5124 Penn Avenue, stop one middle street, north of Atlanta Street. The complainant says that somebody told her that her car was in the middle of the parking lot. She came outside, found the ignition ripped out. So it appears somebody attempted to steal her vehicle.
2: Got it. 1434. 3221 in your detail. Vehicle's been moved. You can take a disregard.
0: 21 copy.
2: 1435.
3: 4 years. Nothing else.
1: Cop, go 4. Brownsville 440, discard for not a scene.

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1: 1436.
2: Mike 18, we checked the area. You can clear this out. Nothing found.
1: Copy. Both units clear at 1436.
3: Story residential. Nothing showing from the exterior. We do have an alarm activating.
4: I copy. Nothing showing from exterior. Alarm is activated.
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1: It appears to be a third party.

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0: 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We're back in service. 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
2: Six South Aiken Avenue at Friendship Avenue, South Aiken at Friendship. Complaint reporting two teenagers trying to get into cars. Black male, 14, no clothing description. Another black male, navy blue sweatshirt and a mask.
3: Dispatch from Battalion 2.
1: Battalion 2.
3: Yeah, dispatch. It's going to be alarm activation on the first floor. 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
3: 322.
1: Good.
3: Female's okay, she's just taking a nap in her car, you can show me back.
1: Stop.
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5: That's affirmative. We're getting a request for up at the 62nd Street Bridge to assist the fire department up there towing a black pontoon boat. Didn't know if I could send you guys up there if you want to send 5221.
0: Ranger, go ahead.
6: All right, dispatch. This was an alarm set off on the first floor. No signs of anything going on down there. We'll need a key holder to respond. Ford truck will grab the report. Return to rest.
0: I copy. Attention all company to zone 25. Ticket disregard. We'll hold the Ford truck. Again, zone 25. Ticket disregard. Hold the Ford truck. 1440.
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1: 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You report of a woman sleeping outside this address. I want somebody to check on her.
6: Got it.
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1: Up.
6: Oh, 22.
5: That's affirmative. Just advising. They're stating that the boat is close to the Shaler Etna line there.
6: Breaking up.
5: They're reporting that they're close to the Shaler and Edna line there.
6: Copy that. Dispatch, truck 4 is back.
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8: Engine 3, engine first responders, and 1-3, intersection of 9th Street, French Street, front underneath remote conscious breathing was a watch notification for fall, unknown injuries. Again, it's going to be 3 engine first responder zone 13, intersection of Main Street, French Street. Front underneath female conscious breathing watch notification for a fall and an injuries. Come in on EMS 1, 1443, attention all companies. Zone 25 now struck out again, zone 25. Christopher Smith Terrace now struck out, 4 truck final returning company, 1444.
10: This 600.
0: This will be up at 140 Orchard Place. Caller's reporting that there was a tannish or a brownish-white pit mix running in and out of traffic. You know, it's got hit. The caller took the dog, put it in his yard. He has no collar. Says he's really skinny and he has a limp to his back legs.
10: Copy. You have a callback number?
0: I do. His name is Mike. His number is 412-519-3342.
2: Middle of the Arts Festival. We can't get into there. Maybe if the medics have somebody on foot down there. But there's thousands of people down there. If no one calls, that's probably not real.
8: Copy. See if we can get someone over there.
2: You can put us back. If you get a phone call, we'll head down.
8: Copy.
10: Copy.
3: Dispatch 45.
5: 45, good.
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5: Avenue at the Goodwill Industries. Callers reporting an irate female rushed the cashier and pepper spray used.
8: What was the location of that call?
5: Section of Penn Avenue, 9th Street.
8: Okay, we're on our way already.

0: back.
1: 8, that's received.
2: Base to the units for 10 Avenue and South Aiken and Friendship.
1: There's also a third call coming in for this. Actor description is the same on all three cars. It's going to be a black male in a gray hoodie and a black mask. Three different locations, ripped out broken windows and ripped out steering columns.
3: Hi, 32, I copy. I'm in the area.
1: 1447. His last known location, the last call is 304 South Aiken.
3: Okay.
1: And it looks like there's actually two. Gray hoodie, black mask, one in a blue hoodie, black mask, and a hat. They were on foot. They went towards North Aiken.
3: Starting 6 o'clock.

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0: 5 hours. You know, units on the channel, National Weather Service in Pittsburgh has issued a severe thunderstorm warning for southeastern Allegheny County until 1545 hours. Time is 1449.
2: 1545 hours. Cut off and clear at 1449.
1: It's 45.
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1: Are you able to confirm if that is related to the fall detection that we got at 9th and French Street, one block down?
3: Should be the same one. We didn't see any other patients.
1: Thank you.
4: 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The National Weather Service in Pittsburgh has issued a severe thunderstorm warning for southeastern Allegheny County until 1545 hours. Time now 1450.

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0: 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Where I'm at the Jehovah's Witness Church, 2401 Raven Street off of Betts Run in Tyler. 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

base 3323. T-check 51 inbound at the ramp to 376 west. Caller said there's two road signs that fell and blocking the road.

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0: 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This will be a C complainant at 304 South Aiken.
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1: Copy. Off of St. Margaret. Brush fire in a mulch. There's a female currently stomping on it. A little smoke left, not spreading. Coming off hour 1, 1501.

0: 3440, babe.
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1: Copy that, back in 1502.

0: Pigeon 22 engine wire, call zone 46, 900 block of Freeland off of Knox and Arlington. Here's the power line in the roadway. No flames or smoke visible. Again, a 22 engine wire, call zone 46, 900 block of Freeland off of Knox and Arlington. Power line in the roadway, no flames or smoke visible. Coming on fire 11503.
1: Caller said there's an agitated male swearing and refusing to leave. No weapons involved.
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0: Medic 2, E2, your area, 310 Maytide Streets off Biscayne Drive or Sanderson Avenue. Before 55 female has a high blood pressure issue.
1: Medic 2, okay.
0: Yeah, 4.
2: Engine, first responders, 0424, police and EMS, intersection at East Carson and 10th Street, at the Cohen gas station, for a 50-year-old male, not conscious, breathing, status unknown, so the male is on the ground behind the store, curled up and shaking. Again, that's 24 engine, first responders, 0424, with police and EMS, intersection at East Carson and South 10th, behind the Cohen gas station, for a 50-year-old male, not conscious, breathing, status unknown. Male on the ground behind the store, curled up and shaking. White male wearing a black sweatshirt, blue jeans, come in on EMS 115.05.
0: Page 3338.
1: Good.
0: You start with medics, East Carson and South 10th, behind the Cohen gas station. Of course, that there's a male down on the ground, curled up in the fall. Base Medic 7.
1: 7.
0: 71. Your area, Heritage, Shady Side, 5701 Phillips Avenue, room 224. It's off Whiteman Street, Melvin Street. That'll be for a 63-year-old female, altered mental status.
1: Okay.
0: That's it.
2: Wait for it.

0: to River. Hey, it's River Rescue. Rescue, just a heads up, we have another boat call at the Southside Riverfront Park at the boat launch. Complaint reporting a barge that came into the boat launch and is now stuck.
1: Hey, did you say a barge?
0: It is affirmative.
1: Copy that. 5222 from 21. Can you guys head that way?
2: Dispatch 47, we're back.
0: 47, that's got 1508. The 5222,

0: 503. Base to 322. Can you start alongside the river rescue boat to the south side riverfront park, number 1 South 18th? Caller said there's a barge that is stuck at the boat launch.
1: There is a tree down here, but it's kind of on like the sidewalk. It's only a little bit to the street. It's not really in the way of anything. You can start DPW, but I'm not going to stay on the scene. They can go around it.
2: Point 4 is out of South 10.
3: River Rescue 5222, go ahead.
0: Yeah, are you guys able to start to the south side of Riverfront Park at the boat launch, perf, it's 221 for a barge that is stuck on the boat launch.
2: We woke his guy. If he doesn't need any help, he's going to try to make it over to the other side of the river.
0: It's copy. Well, we can't tell him as a police then.
2: Yeah, he's on his way. He's fine.
0: Copy. Medicate, copy, you can stand down.
4: Hey, copy, standing up.

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1: 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No flames or smoke visible. Again, 31 engine wires down zone 116 with police. Intersection of East Steuben and Winlock in Ingram. Got a wire down on East Steuben. No flames or smoke visible. 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
4: E code 4.
0: We're code 4.
1: 325, that's copy. Is there a unit with 325?
4: 328, I was driving by, I got out.
1: 320, that's copy, I'll drop down.
0: Show me out at 2238 Wilner Drive in the juvenile's belongings that was reported missing.

0: He's 3326, 3327.
1: It's
0: got 1836 Arlington Avenue. It's off Frederick Street or Weber Way. Caller said, the call taker says that there's a female in the background yelling. Male stated he wasn't from the area. Said that he doesn't want police. Female still screaming in the background. Asked him what's happening. He said, never mind, it disconnected. The mail gave 1836 Arlington, which doesn't appear to be a good address. Phase 2 shows 1829 Arlington.
2: Your old female having a seizure.
3: 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Said her breathing is not completely normal, she's unconscious. Come in on EMS 1, 1518.
0: 337 unit, low volume, sit yourself and who are we going to take it?
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4: 327, copy, thank you.

0: 503.
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0: Yeah, Mal, looks like we have 8 barges attached to a towboat that maybe has run aground. 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
1: Copy.
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0: Yeah, I'm going to attempt to do that now.
1: Good.
4: 328, is there anyone out at the dock?
2: Adult male from my location to the ACJ, everything on 021 on the miles.
1: Got 1521. Your vehicle is drivable. Says no, report. No answer.
2: Report there, is that your problem?
1: 1521.
4: Can you make up a number for that?
1: You want me to use his own?
4: Yeah, affirmative.

0: think this caller is? Because I think like, it says it was 36 holding a valid address.
1: Their phase 2 is showing at 1829 Arlington.
0: Call it.
2: Good.
3: You want us to do a river closure while they hook the second tow?
2: Yeah, go ahead and provide them some security while they get this squared away. Thank you.
3: Base, I'll copy 5222. Provide a river closure at Southside Marina.
1: Copy.
4: Deck is okay, there's no injuries. They're having another boat come. So move. I'm code 4.
1: Cop 1523.
3: And one that says PA fishing boat 2028. Do you need another vessel to assist with the river incident?
2: I'm 503. We do have another vessel coming downstream. If we can get some help downstream from this incident, that'd be a big help.
3: Yeah, I'm on the Ohio right now, so head that way right away.
2: That's copy, thanks.
0: Thanks for rescue.
1: Rescue good.
0: Is 5221. We got that boat delivered at Sharpsburg. We're clear from that. We're going to head towards Southside.
1: Copy.
3: Bridge if you want to go on the downstream side.
0: Copy that.

0: hooked up to 48 Mike 17.
1: Six is back.
0: Six, that's received. From white male, red hat, black t-shirt. Caller says he's homeless. He's screaming and lunging at people as he's walking down the street. He's supposed to be walking up Smithfield towards Liberty. Last seen crossing over Oliver. Copy.
2: Go for Arlington, 1526.
3: 382. Disregard 26 and can you put 28 on that call in Arabella Street, please?
2: That's coming. Base 328.
3: 328,
2: guys. Copy that 324 Arabella Street for a possible domestic, so they can hear banging and some screaming going on.
3: I copy. Living some part.
2: 322. 322,
4: good. You can show me clear. They're going to have a boat help them move back on the right path. You can show me backing up 328.
5: Vehicle accident zone 33 with police and EMS 4215 Geneva Street off of Rosecrans Way. Vehicle parked, crashed into a parked car, unknown injuries, no entrapment. Coming on EMS 11527.
0: Geneva Street. Remus Way and Rosecrans Way. It's for a vehicle accident. A vehicle went into a parked car. I've known injuries at this time.

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1: No transport, we're back.
0: Copy.
2: 92 received dispatch, return them all, 18's got to report them back.
3: 217 companies, disregard holding the 18 engine. Again, 217 companies, disregard holding the 18 engine.
1: We're at Tequila Cowboy. This male just had a seizure. He's in the back now. He's alert conscious, but could you have the medics come to the back to check him out?
4: 5044, that's her seat. Judo is approximate age.
1: The male is 24.
0: Six engine in.
3: Six engine in.

0: Engine, First Responders and 17, Tequila Cowboy, 380 North Shore Drive off Attorney Dorsett, Chuck Noll, 24-year-old male, breathing, unknown, consciousness, fell over, got up, started to fall over again, not alert, unknown injuries, still on the ground. Again, a 37 engine, First Responders on 17, Tequila Cowboy, 380 North Shore Drive off of Tony Dorsett, Chuck Noll, 24-year-old male, unknown status, but breathing, fell over, got up, and started to fall over again, not alert. Coming on EMS 1, 1530.
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0: base 33, 35, 33, 37.
1: 35. 37.
0: Sir, for welfare check, 1514 Felton Street off of Glade in Malami Place. The caller said that his neighbor usually moves his car every morning to go to work, and he hasn't moved it in 2 weeks. He's concerned for him. He's going to be a black male in his 30s.
2: 35, copy. 35. 1832. 332 miles. 6 engine on scene. We have one vehicle into a parked car. I'll update you shortly on injuries.
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2: 1851 Brett Street, apartment B Bravo, off of Chestnut. See the caller there. They met her neighbor, assaulted her son, and broke his arm. This occurred last night at 8 p.m.
5: 3634 copy.
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0: Hey, in case you haven't been updated yet, they don't need any more resources here. We're going to be clearing.
1: Yeah, we copy that. Thank you. We just got back to the boathouse.
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1: 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Commercial, nothing shown from three sides. I have four engine on scene. They'll be investigating.
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0: 14.
1: Tension 38 engine wire down zone 110, 1634, compromise off of sprain. Got a down tree, took down an electrical line on compromise. Tree is blocking the roadway, no flames or smoke visible. Again, it's going to be 38 engine wire down zone 110, 1634, compromise off of sprain. Tree down, took down an electrical line. Tree is blocking a roadway, no flames or smoke visible. Coming off our 115-38. 10 engine copy, you on scene with a hazard.
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0: That's received. 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
5: CES 510 Brookline Boulevard off of Pioneer and Wedgemere. Caller said that they asked the juvenile male to leave the store. He threatened to kill staff and then walked out in unknown direction of flight.

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1: This is 600.
0: Yes, sir, it's 834 Heron Avenue, Zone 2. I have a female that found a pit bull. Got a name and phone number when you're ready.
1: Go ahead with that name and number.
2: Scene 1509 Westmoreland off of Tioga and Joshua. 3-year-old female conscious, breathing a fever of 104, hasn't urinated since yesterday, hasn't eaten or drank anything, not alert. Again, that's 15 engine, first responders on 318. 1509 Westmoreland off of Toga and Joshua. 3-year-old female conscious, breathing, fever 104, hasn't urinated since yesterday, hasn't ate or drank anything, not alert. Comment on EMS 115-42.
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2: Battalion 2.
3: Yeah, 4 engines reporting no signs of anything going on inside the building. They will need a key holder, though, to respond. Return all the other companies. Hold 4 engine for further investigation.
2: Copy. 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
1: 7-5 is looking for 2 for the PM shift. 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
0: E2 in 6's area, 4215 and a half Geneva Street, PD around scene after a vehicle accident, female with a hand injury.
3: 33 from 28.

0: base to medic 3. G14's area, 214 Jacksonia Street, apartment number 2. It's for a 3-week-old female, difficulty breathing.
1: 7 first responders at 121, 214 Jacksonia, apartment 2 off of Sherman, 21-day-old female, conscious breathing. She is having difficulty breathing. Again, it's going to be 32 engine on the field for 37 first responders and 121, 214 Jacksonia, apartment 2 off of Vito and Sherman, 21-day-old female, conscious breathing, difficulty breathing. Come in on EMS 1-1547.
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2: 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EMS has patient care. 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
2: Hey, we have a tree down on wires. 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
1: Copy.
4: Took a panic alarm. It says 819 to 821 Penn Avenue. It's off Tito Way or 9th Street. It says Pittsburgh Cultural Trust. Coming in for a general panic.
5: Sending up. 18 coming.
4: 1549.
1: Attention all companies, N21 now struck out again. N21, 1908 Wally Avenue now struck out. 4 engine final returning company, 1549.
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0: Medic 4, Unit 502.
1: Zone 1 car is coming in and go to the Wendy's 725 Allegheny Avenue for Ridge, North Lincoln, for a female in the drive through threatening staff, refusing to leave.
2: Well, I'll take care of it.
1: Oh, that's funny. That's copy. It's going to be a silver Hyundai Sonata, November, Delta Kilo 6449, being driven by a black female in her 20s.

0: 34-34.
1: 434.
0: Speak of plane 700 South Braddock Avenue at the freaking 10. Tennis courts in the parking lot next to it. Caller's reporting somebody smashed the windows and stole a backpack out of the vehicle. Just happened a few minutes ago. Unknown direction of flight.
1: Sorry for it, I'm not built.
0: Copy. They've been advised to trip.
2: 4:36. You can show me in the area of that on my way to that parking point.
0: 10 received. There is no description of the actors.
3: Sir, for the Bingham Tavern, 321. 321 Bingham Street. See the caller there? She was involved in a two-vehicle accident. No injuries. She's unsure if her vehicle is drivable.
4: Copy, 18.
5: Just confirming, with no detail down in Acrisure, can I log out 32 in the Westmoreland units?
6: You can log out the Westmoreland units. I don't know whether the 32 is going to remain there or not.
5: Thank you.
7: Medic 14.
5: 14, good.
7: No transport, we're back.

an available Zone 4 unit in the area of Bigelow Boulevard at Tennyson Avenue. No complaint. Erratic driver. Police reporting he almost hit himself or hit somebody in the crosswalk. It's going to be a green BMW. PA registration, November, Foxtrot, Bravo, 8799.

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7: Hey, quick medic number for the boat tow.
8: 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Again, 29809.
7: Copy that. If I can get, please, the medic number for the barge calling South 18th Street.
0: 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Intersection at Glenberry and Sawmill Run. 30-year-old male, unknown status, passed out in a vehicle. Supposed to be red. Coming on EMS 1. Assist team 58.
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0: paramedic 12. E27's area, 604 Greenfield Avenue, 53-year-old male, fell and hit his head outside, can't get up.
1: Bolt on a window.
0: Bobby, 12, do you want me to get first responders started with him still on the ground?
1: Affirmative.
2: Please go for medic 32.
0: Good.
2: RN time has been extended to 23:30. Can you...

0: 32, I caught the end time, extended to 2330. 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
1: We currently have two patients at Acrisure, one male feeling ill in the security locker room. Apparently we also have a male in the bowl feeling ill.
2: GOA, information received from victim. Show me on paperwork. Call. This is 322 and
3: 332.
2: 22. 32. All with medics. Glenberry at Sawmill Run. 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
4: Attention 12 engine, first responders on 212, 604 Greenfield off of Winterburn. Ronald, 53-year-old male, conscious, breathing, fell, hit his head outside, unable to get up, also having shoulder pain. Still outside, again, that's 12 engine, first responders, into 12604 Greenfield off of Winterburn and Ronald. 53-year-old male, conscious, breathing, fell, hit his head, still outside, unable to get up, also having shoulder pain, come in on EMS 11602. Attention 28 engine, first responders, 0428, 831 Shady Crest Road off of Shady Crest Drive, Shady Crest Place. 50-year-old female, conscious, breathing, feel like she's going to pass out. She's turning blue, abnormal breathing. Again, that's 28 engine, first responders, 0428, 831 Shady Crest Road. 50-year-old female, conscious, breathing, feel like she's going to pass out, turning blue, abnormal breathing. Come in on EMS 11603. Attention 10 engine, first responder, 029, 320 North Neville off of Center in Wallingford on the porch next door. 45-year-old female, conscious breathing on the ground, believes to have still unknown injuries. Again, that's 10 engine, first responders, and 293-320 North Neville off of Center in Wallingford on the porch next door. 45-year-old female, conscious breathing, fell on the ground next door. Unknown injuries. Coming on EMS 11603.

0: 12 engine in.
1: 12 engine, that's received. Responding with medic 12.
0: 804.
1: Copy, you responded with medic 2. Base to MAC 5.
0: 5.
1: E1 and 9's area with first responders, 320 North Neville Street, on the front porch next door to 45-year-old female, on the ground, unknown injuries.
0: If cooperate, they're going to back.
2: Copy 6205.

0: space, thank you. Too good. Us and 26 engine are circling around. Is there a vehicle description?
1: I have was it was a red vehicle, no make or model.
0: That's copies. All red vehicles around here do appear to be occupied by conscious drivers. You can show us back.
1: Copy, can I disregard, please?
2: Medic 2, from engine 26, we just continued on 51. There's no vehicle physically that matches that description.
0: Received. Yeah, with that, we can disregard, please.
3: Vehicle tow by private means. Thank you for the backup. 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
0: 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It's clear. We're back in.
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0: 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We're back in from AGH, we'll take Brett Street.
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We're code 4 for now, about 5 minutes or less. 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
4: 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We have a 56-year-old male with an AFib episode dizziness. 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
8: 328, information was exchanged here, no report needed, you can show me back.
3: 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Base medic 6.
1: Intersection of Brighton Road and Ingham Street, almost fire an EMS, 3 vehicle accident, unknown injuries.
8: Yes, sir.
5: 1616. Male wearing a black shirt with black and tan pants.
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3: We can go to break. As received, 6, you can disregard.
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0: Base to 503, just advising we're down to one ALS and one BLS unit.
1: That's copy, Base. Thank you.
2: Constantly burns cardboard. He's not doing anything right now, but she would like an officer to tell him to stop burning stuff.
3: On the North Shore, so far he knows.
2: Copy.
4: Can you run it by a supervisor?
2: Yes, I can. Base 33. 380. Got a call up on Plymouth Street. The lady says that her neighbor constantly burns cardboard. He's not doing anything right now. She wants an officer to tell him to stop burning stuff, though. It's no complaint. Can you run?
3: No complaint. We can disregard.
2: Copy. 23, you can disregard.
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1: Go 580.
2: I think we're here. We came in through gate 6. We're sitting out right out here if you want to come out or you want us to come in.
1: Trying to jar pretty hard. Have them come.
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0: Copy.

N120 patient's going to be in his 70s, just a shortness of breath. Seems a little confused.

0: 37's on scene.
1: Thirty-five, thirty-six is actually here until 2000 hours. He'll sign back in if you sign him out.
0: Copy, I'll relog.

0: Medic 7, PD's on scene, confirming a 70-year-old male, short of breath.
1: Time is 16:23. Your actor is going to be a black female, age 50, shirt, spandex, shorts, puffy short hair.
2: Wendover Street. I was reporting as a raccoon in a trap. It'll be located in the back of the building next to the hammock in between 2006 and 2000, Wendover.
3: Copy. Do you have a callback number as well?
2: I do. His name is Jonathan. His phone number is 412-216-4406.
3: That's a copy. Thank you.
2: Thank you.
1: For a female waving a firearm around in front of his business.
0: 3424, that's received.
4: Oh, 05. Oh, 01 and 05, it's at 317 Giffen Avenue. See the caller there, see that his roommate stole his passport and social security card.
5: Please add me to that, 9 and call 324 and 25.

0: 503.
1: 503.
0: Pending fall call from the board. Medical alarm activation. Male fell off the toilet. Unknown injuries. Fire hazard as well. Permission to hold further findings.
1: That'll be fine, base. Thank you.
2: Base medical.
0: Good.
2: Gentlemen, I'm going to go POV with his family. We're going to be back in with the 901.

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1: 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Since his brother was taken to ambulance by Mercy, he was just there, and they're saying he's not at the hospital, and he's not been able to get a hold of him. What's the report of missing?
2: Want to get out?
1: 1527.
2: I have an animal in a trap, 2006 Wendover Street, again 2006 Wendover Street, requesting animal control to pick it up. It's going to be a raccoon.
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0: just a six engine. Are the medics started here? Medic one is back. Copy. Okay, could you start that, please? 67-year-old male fell from the toilet, hit his head. He is on blood thinners. Would like to go to the hospital.
1: Copy.
0: He's 50, wearing a gray shirt and shorts.
2: That's copy.

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0: I'm there at a South Highland call, just confirming. Does she have on Van Dyke pants or jeans and a gray shirt, correct?
2: 37, gray shirt, blue jeans.
0: Copy that.

0: over to the Aldi's. It's going to be 5200 Penn Avenue off North Pacific or South Atlantic in the parking lot. Complaint reporting a red Jeep, two children alone in the vehicle. Vehicle's not running. Children inside the vehicle screaming.
1: You're covered.

0: if you can disregard Medic 6, we're about to pass right by their call.
1: That's received. Medic 6, you can disregard. 45 is going to pick up.
2: Your number is 85176. Again, 85176.
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1: .437, I have eyes on the CMO outside the urban tap.
0: 437, you're unreadable.
1: 3425,
0: inside the urban tap
1: here. That's a copy at the urban tap. 437, we're walking out with the CMO now.
0: Walking out with the CMO.
1: 434 to that unit. I just put our...

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0: You see the complaint that Beeline Towing, 1001 East Street, off of Tripoli and East North. The caller's in a dispute with the tow company. Just refusing to release his vehicle after payment of proper ID.
3: 111, copy.
0: 1639.
4: 437, 34.

0: Delta 49, Bike 17.
1: 49, go for both.
0: Wyndham Grand Hotel, 600 Commonwealth Place. It's going to be on the Liberty Avenue side of the building. Must be a homeless male there. His pants falling down. He's throwing trash around, harassing people on the sidewalk.
1: Both copy.
0: 1640.

0: 3424 to base. Can I have a report number for this call?
1: Your number is going to be 8517885178. 8517. Copy, 49, you can stand down, 39 is going to take it.
2: 49, copy, I'm back.
1: Good.
3: All right, Western Strike, 868 on the most. 1641.

0: 72-3's area, Eden Park, 1250 Banksville Road, for a 55-year-old female that fell and hit her head.
1: Okay, we weren't able to resolve this issue. We did recover back in service.
2: 1642.
3: Can you notify on EMS channel of our detail in case anybody's coming to West 10? There is going to be a partial blockage on Liberty sometime around 6 p.m.

ambulance 46. E3 and 14's area, Hotel Monaco, 620 William Penn Place, in the lobby. 29-year-old male, gash on his hand.

0: 3222.
1: Can you check and see if there's any medical calls at 2300 Noble Town Road yesterday?

all EMS personnel that transport to West Penn. There will be a partial blockage on Liberty starting around 6 p.m. for a plan for a parade or protest. Time is 16:45.

0: Check 22.
1: 22.
0: Yeah, Medic 2 was sent there yesterday at 1435. 40-year-old male, difficulty breathing, was transported to Mercy.
1: Copy, thank
0: you. You're
2: welcome. 3280.
0: 280.
2: Put myself in 3288 on that crash, Butler at Aderway.
0: Copy.
3: Base ambulance 46.

0: to ambulance 46.
1: 46.
0: This patient would not tell the caller how this happened. Do you want me to get police started on that update?
1: No need. We'll continue on. Basic 10 sec.
2: We're out at the window. What side was it?
3: They say it was on the Liberty Avenue side.
2: Copper in the area.
3: Negative. No

0: 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He's got a beard, no shoes on.
1: Copy.

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1: We'll be code 4 on Butler at S-8er. You can cancel that other unit.
2: Copy. 3426. 10 units at the tattoo shop. 434 general. We have this mail down here. Do you need him for anything or is he already loose? Standby 1.

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As long as he's identified, he's good to cut through. 34-24, stealth.

0: corner.
1: 31-3.
0: We're going to be cleared up here. 2 Ted by private means, 1 mile to the hospital. Unless you got stuff pending, you can hold me on the report.
1: Nope, nothing pending. I'll hold you out at 1652.
2: Green cat, all black, roaming the neighborhood, and it tried to bite the neighbor. He's at 412-312-5224.
0: Copy, thank you.
2: Thank you.
3: In Francisco, see the caller there? Said there's a large, oversized commercial vehicle legally parked, taking up multiple parking spots.
4: Copy, what's that?
0: 16:53. We threw a bunch of trash all over the center island between the Westin and the Sly Fox. I think we're gonna have Public Works come down, and then he's gonna be as described, but he's exposed himself a little bit too with his pants down. So we get another call, send us, please.
1: That's copy.
0: Then we're clearing back in.
1: 16:54.

0: 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Say comments, we're back.
1: 1654.
2: Market in Grime, that 45-year-old male not conscious, breathing, say is laid out, state he passed out. Again, that's 4 engine, first responder, 714, police, 1 Market Square off of Market Street in Grime. 45-year-old male not conscious, breathing, said he passed out. Coming on EMS 1, 1654.

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0: Thank you to 1888 for the excellent backup. This is non-reportable information exchange. We're all back.
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1: Show me on a disabled vehicle at the Marshall ramp going towards Brighton. It's blocking traffic.
0: Copy.
2: Thanks. Delta 39 to base.
0: Delta 39.
2: Myself and Mike 17 got flagged down for a intoxicated male passed out in Market Square.
0: Okay, I just got that call. I'm Medic 7 also.
3: 17 week off, we're getting off of now. He looks pretty awesome.
4: Are you good? We're clearing Children's. Are we doing the Market Square before 4?
5: Negative.
4: Copy, we're back.
2: Last night.
0: Copy.

0: Delta 39, security said this male fell backwards and hit his head.
1: Copy.
2: Where before 4?
3: No injuries. Again, 34 engine first responders on 115, 4467 Cerise Place, 400 age, male conscious breathing. Male fell, said his leg stopped working, not alert, no injuries. Coming on PMS 11658.
1: Base to medic 10. E1, your area, 4467 Cerise Place, age unknown male, fell and disoriented.

0: 3586.
1: 586.
0: You can also notify Port Authority for the buses and the bus routes. It's scheduled from 6 to 8, but it will probably be closed for about an hour.

0: detail officer 31501 to base.
1: 31501.
0: Hold me at Giant Eagle 318 Cedar Avenue until 2100 hours.
1: That's coming.
0: Copy.

0: Flash Mitigate. You good? Lift assist. We're back. Copy.
1: Dispatch Medic 2 is back at Mercy.
0: That's received.

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1: 34.
0: F534 coming in as trespassing, possibly domestic. 5836 Penn Avenue, apartment 303. Callers reporting a black male, age 35, black shirt, black Nike shorts, black and white shoes, named Eugene. He's not supposed to be on the property. Acting very weird, talking to himself.
1: See the caller there? And the three kids came up on his property and tried to steal a bike.
2: Oh, copy.
1: 1705.
0: 27 has his own. I have a caller at the station. Wants to turn in a found wallet.
3: 27 copy.

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1: North Medic 10.

0: 21 male, accepted, I'm back. Copy 17 of 6. Allies. Supposed to be a male shattering glass in the road, emptying trash cans. That sounds like the same male that 39 and 17 were just after, down beside the Wyndham.
1: Before, I'm out with that male right now.
0: Sorry, which unit was that?
2: Base to rescue one.
1: Rescue
2: 0 and 6's area with police and first responders, 42nd Street at Penn Avenue. It's for a dog locked in a vehicle. Caller reports the temperature of the car is 94 degrees. Looks like this call is coming in from animal control. Base 3519. 519 along with fire. 42nd Street and Penn Avenue, also animal control for a dog locked in a vehicle. There's alcohol in the car and an open cup. Temperature of the car right now is 94 degrees.
1: Three cars in an open cup.
2: Status at this time.
1: Air code 4 up here.

0: Measure 4.
1: Mount Joseph Street off of Sloss in West Woodford. Not an open line call. It sounded like somebody was in distress on the other side. Disconnected. No answer. I'll call back. Got it. Legion Memorial Park, 3615 Brighton Road. No complaint. Another caller reporting there's a male attempting to set a pride flag on fire in the middle of the park.
2: 121
1: is on. 1710.

205 base. I got the report for this. You can put mine on her back. We're going to check the area. If we locate one, we'll call out with it.

0: do that. So I went up, I saw the airport.
1: I was going to do that,
0: but yeah, you know what, I just...
2: All no injuries, passive request from Cerise. 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
0: SST engine, first responders on 318, 7031 Chaucer off of North Mertland, North Lane. 91-year-old female conscious, breathing, keeps saying she's confused with knee pain. Again, 15 engine, first responders on 318, 7031 Chaucer off of North Mertland, North Lane. 91-year-old female conscious, breathing, keeps saying she's confused with knee pain. Come in for on EMS 1, 1716.
1: Check the intersection of Concord Street and Eaton Street. 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
6: Vehicle theft, 5024 Orange Coast Street off of East Elizabeth and Hazelwood. 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
2: 434, both units copy, South Island.
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7: 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I'm starting transport from my location to ACJ. 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
2: You checked the area of 313 38th Street, it's off of Wolf's Lair in Midwood. The caller reported there's two juveniles going door to door in the neighborhood, kicking doors. It's been going on for several hours. It's two black males, approximately 15 years of age, one wearing all black, the other supposed to be wearing glasses and a hoodie.
3: .214, we copy from Sugar Top.
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1: 621. Yeah, can you check the area? 410 Jewison Avenue off of Shawhan and Alumni Way. No complaints, and she saw what looked to be a drug deal going on between a black male and a white male. She said they're currently walking down Jewison towards Shawhan. 621 copy, West End. 1726. 625. 625. You can disregard that unit. I'll head towards Jellison. Okay, 621, you can disregard. Edge 18, I'll see you in on the show, investigate.
2: Nothing showing, going to investigate.

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1: Both units for a verbal family domestic, 7239 Susquehanna, for a father and a 26-year-old daughter.
0: 4-5-5. 536, 5.

0: I tried to.
1: Alright, copy that. 3335 to 380.
0: Good.
1: I'm on this parking complaint where it says see complainant, but my complainant won't answer callbacks and I've knocked on every door, so I cannot verify whether or not this is his parking spot. Do you want me to continue with towing vehicles or disregard until he's back on scene and calls back?
0: You can disregard.
1: Copy that. 335. You can clear me from this and he can call back when he's on scene.
0: On the A, the B side of the building.
2: Thomas Adams. 1731.

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0: 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We're back.
1: 1734.
2: Delta 44, Viz.
1: Delta 44.
2: Mail accepted to CJ. 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
0: 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Can you start a fire? 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

engine 29, engine 28, engine vehicle accident zone 410 with police. 376 westbound, mile marker 68.8 off of Banksville ramp. Got an iPhone crash notification with no contact. Fan 29, engine 28, engine vehicle accident zone 410 with police. 376 westbound, mile marker 68.8, iPhone crash notification with no contact coming on EMS 1, 1742.

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1: Base Medic 3, just advising, I'm looking at the cameras, looks like traffic's moving alright both directions.
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0: Just making sure fire brings a ladder truck. This tree is far from any street, and it's in this backyard, blocked by the house and a fence.
1: 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Yeah, we're working on that right now.
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1: Office 29, you respond to Medic 3. Just an FYI, I'm looking at the cameras. I'm not seeing anything travelers to be moving in our right, both directions.
2: Again, she witnessed his gross deal. She would like to speak to somebody this time.
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1: E2, 9th area of the Market District, 5550 Center Avenue, it's off South Graham or South Negley. For a 24 male employee that fainted, low blood sugar.
4: 45. Transporting one male from this location to ACJ, SAR mods 874. 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

0: 3510 for Dubuque, 4401 Liberty Avenue at the Community Market in Pittsburgh. This is a two-vehicle fender bender, one person refusing insurance information. Down to the 1746.
1: We're downstairs for a 57-year-old male, says he's coming down off of benzos, day three. History of heroin abuse.
2: Hey, copy.
1: 1746.
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1: Copy.
4: Attention 33 truck. We got a service detail. It's on 114 with police. 2901 plow off the casement. Police on scene with the nude male in the tree yelling, threatening to jump. Again, that's 33 truck for service details on 114 with police. 2901 Plow Street off a casement. Police is on scene with a nude male in the tree yelling, now he's threatening to jump. Come in off our 11747.
5: Any updates on the location on this? Attorney confirmation on that?
4: Negative, that's the only location we got.
5: Copy that. We're not coming up with anything here. Unless we have a better location, we're going to return it, sir.
4: Copy, 29, you copy?
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7: There's two kids kicking in front doors. Same officers advised to call it or call back if they came back.
3: There's no answer, 2033. We're going to check that car at 1915 answer.
1: Bye, copy.
5: You didn't find anything to be cleared.
8: That's copied. We're going to be coming back too.
1: Copy, 1749.
4: 42 off of Shala. It's going to be for a 57-year-old male conscious breathing. It's going to be an overdose. Today's day three detox off of benzo, history of heroin abuse and methadone, abnormal breathing. Again, that's 28 engine on the field for 27. First responders in 427 with police. 24 Southern Avenue, second floor off of Shiloh. 57-year-old male conscious breathing. Came in as an overdose. Day three of detox off of benzos. History of heroin abuse and methadone. Abnormal breathing. Come in on EMS 11750. Attention, 31 engine, first responder, 0116, Fast 27 Sherwood, off of Zephyr and Bergman, 37-year-old female, conscious breathing, difficulty breathing. She's also clammy. Again, 31 engine, first responder, 0116, Fast 27 Sherwood Avenue, off of Zephyr and Bergman, 37-year-old female, conscious breathing, difficulty breathing, also clammy. Comment on EMS 11751.
9: seeing 503.
10: I copy. I have one more for you guys. 108 Horn Street. The caller said the neighbor's vehicle hit the retaining wall. She wants to make a report.
7: EOC Animal Control 600.
11: 11.
3: Do we have an ETA on fire? This man is now hanging on the underside of the branch.
10: Okay, they're en route. Stand by.
9: 4205, I copy that detail.
10: Yeah. This is short hair, one with an afro. One of us supposed to be wearing glasses also.
3: Medic 10.
10: Good.
11: Medic 10, clear us from past mental with on DC detail, please.
10: 7252.
11: 121, I'm on file.

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4: Dispatch 27 engine, we didn't get anything on the 4 gas meter. 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Is it NERC calling her still?
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0: engine, 18 engine only, first responders, N221, Napoli Pizzeria, 2004 Mary Avenue off of Beacon in Hobart. The 57-year-old male who's unresponsive. That's 18 engine only, zone 221, Napoli Pizzeria, 2004 Mary Avenue off of Beacon in Hobart. 57-year-old male is unresponsive. Responding MS1 1758. Go check it out.
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0: 1559.
2: 337. 337. The worst there is installing cameras. You can completely clear this out and disregard any future calls.
0: Copy.
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4: Three engine only, first responders on 1-3, Stanwyck Street at Liberty Avenue. Unknown person, unresponsive, possibly not breathing. And three engine only's on 1-3, Stanwyck's at Liberty. Unknown person, unresponsive, possibly not breathing. Respond on EMS 1 at 1800.
0: 1800.
3: Napoli Pizzeria, 2004 Murray Avenue. 57-year-old male, cardiac arrest, CPR progress.
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8: You said you're out where?
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0: 5 and Rescue 2. Caller is now stating this person is fine and they were just sleeping.
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2: Three engines in the sandwich on Liberty.
0: Three engines, that's received.
3: So 3129, what's your guys' code status, sir?
4: Code 4.
0: Okay. Engine, that's received. 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
4: Engine 18, confirming no pulse, if you continue CPR.
0: Engine, that's received, no pulse, continuing CPR.

0: 503's out.
1: He's 3480. 480. 480, just to advise, Napoli Pizza. CPR in progress, 18 engine confirming, no pulse.

0: show me heading to 6114 Meadow Street, trying to find this wallet.
1: 6114 Meadow.
2: Is anybody on near Paws 151 right now? We have a possible warrant suspect just hit.
3: 32
2: on 1000. Warrant suspect possibly driving a gray Honda Accord PA, November, Foxtrot, November, 4581, tinted out. Possible warrant suspect inside just hit. 251.
0: Stand by one.
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0: Yeah, 36 to 180. I don't know if you want to come up the plow. He's kind of still up in the tree and fire can't reach him with the ladder. We're kind of in a predicament if you want to try some negotiation on him.
5: Okay, as soon as I finish roll call.
0: Air
6: City,
0: no rush.
6: Dispatch rescue 2.
7: Yeah.
6: Sorry. There was a report of someone sleeping and now I confirmed the rest. I don't know which details which. So what about our detail?
7: Confirmed arrest is on Murray Avenue.
6: Alright, what's your report of someone sleeping on Stanley Street?
7: Caller is now reporting that it came in as a cardiac arrest, that no one's on scene giving an update on him walking away or anything like that.
8: Copy, I'm at 51 in Bowser now, I'm not seeing anything.
0: Yeah, that's a minor fender bender. I'm out with them. CMP 11.
7: D11.
0: 120 Crestline with a mover, November Bravo Juliet 6500, code 1.
7: Copy, 123 Crestline, get it back.
0: United Flight 17 are out.

0: of Rescue 2 3 engine caller is reporting no service needed at this time. You can disregard.
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0: Rescue 2, you disregard.
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4: Who is disregarding us?
0: Based on the updates from the caller of disregarding EMS and fire.
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5: 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We have 31 engine and 3 engine both back in at 18:09.
0: 34.
5: Thanks for the backup. Can you show me around to the station with the other? Doing a report.
0: Copy.
5: 1.
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3: 280, is roll call complete?
6: Yes, ma'am.
3: Copy, thank you.
0: Received, thank you, 1809.
5: 23.
3: Point to the Boulevard of the Allies at Bluff Street. State is going outbound from the city side by Duquesne in the right lane for a disabled vehicle blocking traffic.
5: 23 copies.
3: 35207,
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3: guys.
5: I'm in an off duty detail, the National Aviary Detail, double 030.
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5: Double 030.
3: That's a copy.
7: Delta 39, what's the description of this mail?
8: I'm on the other side, I'm on going towards Forbes now. On Jamonzo. Last time he hit compression to read, it's probably a good idea to go that way. Go with that again, I didn't copy the street. He hit prior at Kirkpatrick, I read. Copy that.
0: Twelve copies. It's Medicaid. PD wants to know if they were needed for that detail.
2: That's a negative. We're already transporting.

0: 111.
1: 111.
0: Can you set the medic star detail as well, just in case this male falls out of the tree as fire tries to get him out?
1: Copy.

0: Dispatch VC1.
1: Battalion 1.
0: Yeah, can we get a medic unit to stage here? We got people going up on a ladder to get this guy down.
1: I copy.
2: Flight to the McKees-Rox Bridge, the Pittsburgh side of the bridge, for a disabled vehicle in the middle of the road. Female sitting onto the side of the road. It's going to be a white Cadillac.
3: For a detail with a male in a tree, they're requesting EMS start in case he falls.
4: Monroe.

0: Base 3510. Ten. We complained for an unwanted person. 211 North Whitfield, name of the place was the homeless. They're requesting to have a homeless female removed from the property. She was sleeping on the patio. We copy from 10. 15. BP11, what's your code status?
1: States that a Subaru is parked blocking the fire lane. Do you, a fire hydrant, do you want someone to be sent?
2: Negative, if they're not willing to talk to us.

0: 324. This mail has been dropped off at Presby. We're back in service. We see that pending call at the Sheridan, and we can head that way if you need us to.
1: I'll put you on it. It's 328 still with you?
0: Nothing.

0: 136.
1: 136.
0: We're out on just for an update. I was still up in the tree, actually doing cocaine, refusing to come down.
1: That's copy.
0: Also, fire is on scene, but can't really do much with the ladder to come down.
1: Copy.
2: 3180, I'm headed up to that plow street.
1: Oh, hey, that's copy. One also clear.
3: That's affirmative.
1: 8220.
3: 443
1: from our
3: 44 from the gun.
1: For a PFA service.
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4: Engine 32 engine only, first responders, 015, East Ohio and Madison, person down, unknown issue, and 32 engine only, 015, East Ohio Street, Madison Avenue, unknown person down on the ground, unknown issue, respond EMS 11822.
1: To Market Square, caller is security, states that a male is trespassing back on property, white male about 35 years of age.
0: 380.
5: 380, I have one caller for three white males near South 28th Street in East Carson doing some drugs, leaning on the rail guards. No complaint on this. One caller, please advise.
0: Yeah, you can send a unit.
5: Copy, base to 680.
0: Thanks for the back, and we're back.
5: Base to 680.
0: 680.
5: 680, can you go over to index? Call in, please. Call in, please, 680. Base to 3331.
0: 31.
5: 31, can you guys go check the area, South 28th Street and East Carson Street? No complaint for three white males leaning on the rail, doing drugs, no description. Says they're on 28th, right before the Goodwill right now.
0: All right, copy.
5: 1823. Base to 3120. 20 to East Ohio Street at Madison Avenue, along with first responders and EMS, to text the 911 stating that it's a person down, unknown if they're breathing. The caller's no longer on scene.
0: A copy. Their description of this person.
5: We got that it's going to be on the corner of the sidewalk. The individual is on the stair of the building, slumped over, wearing a green hoodie.
0: Copy. West North.
5: 1824. Base to 3280.
6: 3280.
5: 280, pending call at the New Bethlehem Baptist Church. No complaint to be seen. States they're reporting an influx of homeless people and packages being stolen.
6: Copy. No, we're making contact with this male.
5: Ricky,
7: 1825. 3680 to 3623.
0: 623.
7: Hey, come into the zone. Base put
5: 623
7: on a station detail, please.
5: Copy. 680, I have a utility complaint at West Carson and Stanhope for a hydrant spewing water. I notified TWSA. Only one caller on this. Please advise.
7: 680, that's good enough. We can disregard it. Thank you.
5: 1825, thank you.

0: 14 were available.
1: Whitfield.
2: Those were.
0: 1826.
3: Yeah, he's just sitting on the steps. He does not want to go to the hospital. You can disregard medics and police.
1: 200, and that's received. Medic 4, you can disregard.
4: Four copies, thank you.
5: .328, we're going to try to detain this male. He just threw a rocket. 20, the other unit's car.
4: Copy. That's copy. Copy, was that 320?
6: 321, I'm medic there.
4: Copy.

0: servicing. I'm 32, it's back at 1828.
1: Three twenty four, one in custody.
0: 324,
2: one in custody, 1828.
0: We're both back. Copy, 1828.

0: base to North Shore Bike 1 and 2.
1: North Shore Bike 2, go ahead. 1's not in today.
0: All right, Bike 2, can you see the complaint at burned by Rocky Patel, 346 North Shore Drive? It says there's a mobile smoke shop parked in front of his business. Doesn't want it there. Wants it moved.
1: Probably.
0: 1830.

0: 320 South Matilda, apartment 3.
1: The wrong address. 59 Berry Street, between McCord and Stella. It's a black Dodge and a green Kia blocking the driveway. According to the map, it looks like it could be a parking pallet there.
2: 33, I got it.
1: Received. Stay to 3324, your status with that one detained, or one in custody.
3: We're code 4.
1: Copy. Any unit that you didn't make out to Sheridan Hotel, we have code 4.

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0: 3580. 580. That complaint for Bennett Street is okay. Is she available or is it getting sent to through?
3: Negative on availability. The male with the keys left the area. I told her you would meet her there. She came back. She's going to find out if he's going to come back with the keys because she has her owner's card and everything for the car.
2: Back in service, 1835.
0: Send me, I'll go check it out.

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1: 1836.
2: Call me Saturday, I'm back. Thanks for the backup.
1: Received.
3: Is that 480 guy?
0: I'll pick up Thumper. I'm on my way right now.
3: That's received. Seven.
0: Okay.
3: 426, I copy. 480, be advised. There's also a fire alarm at 5200 Pembroke Place.
0: That's received, thanks.
1: Black pants, white tank top, braids. A caller says she was originally laying down in the street. Now she's up and walking around. Another caller says she appears to be out of it, possibly under the influence of something.
0: That's Steve. It's going to be Elena Overstand. I saw her earlier. I'll go talk to her.
1: Copy.

0: 180.
1: Yeah, can you put a call out for any on-duty negotiators to head up to this Ball Street?
0: Copy.
1: 534.
2: 534, no complaint for an injured animal, intersection of Washington Boulevard and Allegheny River Boulevard. Cause repeating, a still alive injured animal in the roadway. This is going to be a groundhog.
1: Copy.
0: 1838. Copy, much appreciated. I'll put you on it.
1: Copy. Put that over all three channels, please.

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1: 32, discreet.
0: 1839.
2: 328 out, VATJ 244 on the miles. Can you have them bring a spin mask out, please?
0: Copy.
3: Base, medic 37.
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0: 43. I'm on Pembroke. The fire alarm's going to be code 4, culinary mess house. We're going to check the burglar alarm next door.
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4: Yes, sir. 3180 is requesting a negotiator. 2901 Plow Street. They've got a male up in a tree refusing to come down.
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0: 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They are requesting on-duty negotiators.
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0: 333 Bay. Excuse my caller, step out.
1: Anyway. Attention 31 engine, I'm leaving for a lockout at the Goodwill Plaza Apartments, apartment 209 at 612 Hillsborough Street between Frostway and Bridgely Way, along with police. Callers reporting that their neighbor is locked out of her apartment. Again, 31 engine only for a lockout. It's at 116 at the Goodwill Plaza Apartments, apartment 209 at 612 Hillsborough Street between Frostway and Bridgely Way. Callers reporting that her neighbor is locked out of their apartment. Responded on fire 1-1845.
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5: Rehab, room 517, 2025 Whiteman Street. It's for an age unknown female is requesting to be transported to Forbes Metro in Monroeville. Nurse supervisor requesting the transport. No chief complaint was given.

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2: We helped the lady ventilate. You can show us back.
0: Six and a half.
1: In one's area, 907 Collier Streets for a 59-year-old female with chest pains. I'm going to get police started because she said she smoked crack and drank alcohol today.
3: I still have a copy.
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4: Copy. 3180. I copy that.

0: When 35 was talking to the 80, there was a call put in from another person saying the caller says there's a male passed out in the car in the middle of the lane. It was attached to this white BMW for that location. Is this the same male?
1: Attic 4 from 32 engines. Attic 4. Are you guys able to get on the elevator yet, or are you still waiting?
2: We are next in line.
1: Copy that. I'm with the patient right now. We're going to try to make our way down and hopefully meet you on the elevator.
2: Looks like it's on 412 now.
1: Copy that.

0: سمتی نجای از خطه.
1: It's on 14, it'll be coming right back down.
2: Disorderly person, 907 Collier Street, EMS is requesting police for an intox female having chest pains.
3: Old copy, Butler.
2: 1850.
4: A situation report, what you're going to need from us.
5: 180, right now, the gentleman is approximately 30 to 50 feet up in a tree. He has no clothes on, possibly still using some sort of unknown narcotic.
4: 3C, myself, medic unit, and an EMS rescue trucker responding will be there shortly.
5: Copy, we have a fire ladder truck here.
0: Thanks, 28, for that transport. Can you hold me on paperwork, please?
6: Copy.
2: Preston and Hermitage, code 1.
7: 534, I'll start from Washington Boulevard.
0: I'll have the board while 503 is on that detail.
4: Dispatch from A truck.
6: A truck, up.
4: Can you contact Verizon and let them know that they need to come out and reattach one of their lines to this pole? The address is 1422 Simona, where the pool is in front of, and the Verizon pool number is 7.
6: Copy that.
4: Thank you.
6: She lived in the neighborhood phone. Somebody's in the background screaming and yelling, a lot of banging going on, and they can't make sense of what's going on.
4: Are we going to be in your way here?
7: Yes.
6: .337.
8: The one male at courtesy transport to 138 Merrimack, 625 miles, cameras won't seatbelt.
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1: Okay, I was just trying to facilitate transport easier.
2: Vehicles tagged. The owner didn't want them, so it's back. Copy. 3519. 3519. 519
3: for a physical domestic, 636 Collins Avenue. Correction, it'll be next door to 636 Collins Avenue. Anonymous caller reporting. Neighbors are fighting. Heard a loud and physical altercation. No additional information.
2: 5-19-54.
1: Address, 65 Milestone.
0: Copy.
1: That name and date of birth I ran, can you attach that OON to this call, please? This mail is going to be the mail that keeps on calling you repeatedly.
0: Okay, 4, Calhoun.
3: $34.25, I'm not showing a hit on my end. If you want to put the information to a call, I can run it. I see it.
1: Data broker on it.
3: Yes, sir. Date 428. See complaint for a trespasser, 3341 Forbes Avenue at the Marriott residence. Your caller's in the lobby. There's a male that's been in the area harassing staff and trespassing. Now going into the Skyview Apartments, he has stolen stuff from there and from Marriott in the past. He's wearing stolen items on his body.

0: 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We're back in service.
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0: sec. Where you at? 300 block of Brownsville.
1: What'd you say?
0: That car just hit the bull over the Allies. Probably gonna go through the tunnel up Boswell, Knox. If you wanna go to Vicelli's and get tight near the church, we'll go down to Boswell and burn, then we can't miss it.
2: Basic care,
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2: Breeze.
3: Ford Hillsboro, 621, you can take a disregard.
0: 621, I copy, I'm back.
4: Boy, step out, this is a secure building.
5: A-firm, standby.
1: The 11 for a star comment number.
0: You too, good.
6: It'll be establishing, I guess this is Clove Street Command. Person's about 40 feet up into a tree, and the upper levels of the tree are the current status. He's out of reach of a ladder truck at the moment. We may be able to adjust that. We're trying to devise a plan for rope systems, but police are still negotiating with them to see if we can get them to come down. We're trying to reposition everything. So I think we need to have an operational channel. So if you can get us over a dispatch too, that would be great.
5: Received.
0: I'll be out with 1P in at Gate A, down at the Heinz Field. Go for it.
7: Copy, I will appear at Gate A, 1900.
1: Whoever's driving the wagon, I'll plow. We need to move ASAP.
0: Copy, Tom.

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1: 288, go ahead.
0: Yeah, can you move the plow call to ICS for them, please?
1: Drop it. Stand by.

0: 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I've spoken with Rescue 2. I'll be assuming incident command. We're going to be moving this to ICS in consultation with police, so we're all on one channel.
1: Unit 503, assuming command, moving this incident to ICS with police.

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0: We're going to Westbound.

or she would like to. 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I'm back. 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

engine, 23 engine only, first responders at 412 218 Poplar Grove Street, apartment 2 off of Leland and Red Rose. A 3-year-old male in a seizure. 23 engine, zone 412 218 Poplar Grove Street, apartment 2 off of Leland and Red Rose. A 3-year-old male in a seizure. Responding MS1, 1904.

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0: E2, your area. 450 Sapphire Way in the alleyway outside for a 50-year-old male. Fell, bleeding from that.
1: 6, copy.
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3: Playing for 12. A group of 12-year-olds keep pounding on the caller's door and running off. She said they did just leave and they were going towards Daytona.
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3223. 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
1: 624, go ahead.
0: Was that parking complaint you could throw on me? 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
1: 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Thank you, 624.
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1: Good.
3: Is there any indication of him being, like, agitated or violent or anything?
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3: Alright, go ahead and disregard the police if I change the call.
4: Start for the residents in 574 West General Robinson. Say, female inside, arguing with the staff, causing a disturbance, is refusing to leave.
5: We copy that from the Riverwalk.
4: 1911.

0: 25-inch and 35-inch in Ellie's, N114, 2710 Shadeland Avenue off of Ansi Way in Dixon. 86-year-old female, unresponsive in a chair. She is breathing. Again, 35-inch in Ellie's, N114, 2710 Shadeland Avenue off of Ansi Way in Dixon. 86-year-old female, unresponsive in a chair. She is breathing. Respond US 1-1911.
1: Minerva and Morgan, just be in the alleyway outside, along with EMS. 50-year-old male, he fell in the alley, bleeding from his head. He is intoxicated. They were requesting police and medics. Male is highly intoxicated, hands are falling around his ankles.
2: Come on, Oliver, unit.
3: 4284, up above.
2: 4284, are you on with 4205 or 1?
3: With 05, 01's out of service.
2: Copy, can you guys start the 140 Stam Avenue, apartment number 2, between Arlington and Walnut? There's a girlfriend that stole $400 from him, put it in a garbage can, had somebody else pick it up, and he has proof of it.
3: Copy.
1: See Washington Boulevard, Allegheny River Boulevard. Looks like a Honda Civic is disabled in the middle of the roadway.
4: 5:30, I copy.
1: 3526.
5: You can go ahead and disregard 30, I'll take that.
1: Copy, 30, can you disregard 36 and pick it up?
4: 530, copy. Thanks for that unit effect.
1: 26, picking it up, correct?
5: Comments were added, if you can adjust that, and then I am clear out of service, but you can keep the call open.
2: Copy. So you said 28, is 21 still on that then? You were too low, I couldn't hear.
6: I'm on my rest paperwork.
2: Copy.
4: Hey, it's 9:10, could you have someone step out?
7: Copy.
4: Guess.
1: No complaint.
4: Intox driver, intersection of Penn Avenue and North Braddock. Callers reporting an Intox driver with a person in the bed of the truck. It's going to be a white pickup truck, PA plate, Zulu Zulu, Charlie 2016. With a black male driver and a black male in a white shirt laying in the passenger, or laying in the bed, truck.
8: Okay, it's dog, it's coming down.
0: 19:16. So we have zone zero general activation. Responding companies are 4-engine, 3-engine, 24-engine, 10-engine, 4-truck, 14-truck, Battalion 2 and the deputy chief. Company's coming on fire 1 at 1916.
2: Arabia Way in Brazil Street. So there's a delivery driver that backed into the caller's wall and has damage to the wall.
9: Copy.
0: One in Smithfield. Text to 911. Saying there's somebody outside in the hallway by apartment 1302 screaming and yelling. I know what the issue is.
5: Copy that. Delta 44 to Delta 51. On a delay from the pumps.
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5: Copy that. 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
7: Copy, 1918.
0: Away, 70-year-old female, difficulty breathing. That's 24 truck only, zone 2-1 on the fill. Outside of zone 2 police station, 2000 Center Avenue, off of the Hilliers and Cove Way. A 70-year-old female, difficulty breathing. Respond to EMS 119-19.
2: And 35.
5: Okay.
2: 1919.
0: Truck 14, I copy.
7: Dispatch from the deputy.
0: Deputy, good.
7: I'm in service. You can divert 14 to that. No need to add another truck at the moment.
0: Understood. 24 truck, you can stand down. Again, 24 truck, you can stand down. Remain in quarters.
7: Who's back at McGee? That's received.
5: Engine 24.
0: Copy.
2: 101-year-old female called from Excelsior Way and said she heard a dog or an animal being abused about 10 days ago from a street behind her. I faxed it down to animal control. I also have a hazardous road condition at 33 Welsh Way. I notified TWSA and DPW. They're going to respond for a manhole cover that's off. Can you advise on those two? That's okay.
5: The Excelsior, if a woman wants to file a report, she can go through True for that. And for the manhole cover, the proper people were notified. You can disregard us.
2: Copy.
0: Evacuation after all your going to investigate. Copy. 4 engine on the scene with nothing showing. You're going to investigate 1921. The call also indicates that there was a gun involved. It's not clear how. I'm going to try to get more information for you.
5: 222, I got me. Delta 51, you can show us out.
0: 1921.
9: Dispatch Fireboat 1, can you put us on the water, please?
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11: We're at West Head.
0: Right to voicemail. Copy.
2: Towards Georgia Avenue and Alice Street. There's no complaint for this. Three juveniles throwing ice cubes and rocks at vehicles. They're running up and down Georgia Avenue.
11: 35, we both copy.
2: Hey, Chief.
0: Braddock towards me. That was at 1913.
9: 3426, good officer. Good for them.
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5: What code for?

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1: Copy. Apparently the attendant at the gas station told this complaint to leave. 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
1: Medic 7, good.

0: system in all our units.
1: 284, go ahead.
0: 4284, you have a past theft that came in. They called in about a roommate drinking alcohol. They're worried about erratic behavior on the staff. Landlord's on scene at 317 Griffin Avenue. I also just got a fire alarm that came in at 326 Hayes Avenue from a security system for a pool station.
1: Okay, so that first one, did you say Griffin or Griffin?
0: I apologize. It's Giffen, 317 Giffen Avenue. Prior call at 618. Owner of the house is now on scene, able to let officers in. An erratic roommate is drinking.
1: A copy. We had a little development here, so what
0: other scene? Copy. I have you on scene at Stam. Holding the other two, 1930.
2: Copy.

0: 3332, confirm social.
1: Disregard.
0: 1931. Lisa 380.
1: 380.
0: 380. I have a no complaint for a nuisance at 2705 Berg Street for two men walking door to door asking about gas bills. Please advise.
1: Disregard.
0: 1932.

0: North Shore, Bike 3.
1: Bike 3.
0: All right, we got this to Delta.
2: Delta 44.
0: You can show us all clear.
1: Copy, 1933. Delta 44, go ahead.
2: Myself. Myself 39, I was on Dunkin' Donuts, go for it.
1: I'm sorry, that was you and Delta 39?
3: I'm going to call back at Giffen. The landlord said they were able to get in and receive the documents. They're no longer needed to disregard that. If you guys go to 326 Hayes Avenue for a pool station alarm from security systems.
4: Received.

0: two engines back in service. We got 22s back in 1934.
1: Still available to 22. Can you talk to the victim and have her confirm?

0: from the address that your PFA service was supposed to be at. I don't know if you want to head up there and check it out.
1: All right, copy.
0: 3120, 3131, can you head with 3130? Number 10, Strauss Street, 911 hang-up call. 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Again, that's 3120, 3131.

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2: 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Copy, 4205, made entry, 1938.
4: 380, go ahead.
2: 380, I got a pending call to Goodwill Industries, 2700 East Carson Street, for a return actor, black male, tall, dreadlocks, dark clothing, returned to this location, previously trespassed. He's been urinating and defecating on the street. I have no units right now.
4: All right, when one gets free, you can send them.
2: 1938.
4: Southside 81, dispatch a Southside unit to that Goodwill call, please.
2: Base Southside.
4: Floor 2, room 16.
2: Copy, base Southside 2 and Southside 6.
4: Southside
2: 3, go for both. Can you guys start to the Goodwill Industries, 2700 East Carson Street, between South 27th and South 28th. At the corner of East Carson and South 27th, there's a male that's previously been trespassed, returned to the store. He's currently been urinating and defecating in the street. The black male, tall, dreadlocks, all dark clothing.
4: Those units copy, Mary.
2: 1939.
0: Person 4311, Millgate Street between Main and Friendship Ave. Female is refusing to leave the caller's vehicle.
3: Copy.
0: At 1940, additional zone 5 units back.
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0: You can show me back.
1: Okay.
2: 425, fires on scene, heavy damage, and two people are out fighting two blocks down.
0: 1941. Units are on trail.
3: 1941. Aren't doing anything. Show us back.
1: Copy.
2: Along with fire and EMS, for an overdose, 789 Montclair Street, Apartment 5. This call is coming from a crisis line. There's a 29-year-old female. She took pills about 90 minutes ago, and she is armed with a razor.
0: 43, I call, from 4.

0: code 4 Hammond.
1: Three good. Do you have medic 10 or 3 in service?
2: Affirmative.
1: Can you please send medic 10 on our call to Pittler Street? It should be directly below Plow. If this male falls where he's at now, he's going to end up down a hill, and they're going to be the primary unit to make access to him.
2: That's received.
3: Base 10 copies direct. Can you put that street in the CAD?
2: Affirmative.
1: Medic 10, when you get here, you should see a police car nosed into a dead end, and I will be able to direct you in. Dispatch from 503.
2: Very good.
1: Can you also add 5055 to the call and put out an active 911 page?
2: Copy.
0: So I initially put you on that vehicle coming from the boulevard towards Thousand again. Should I hold you off on that still?
4: Negative. You can show me back. Can you show me, can you make me a number for an illegal parker at the intersection of Transverse and Allrees on code 4?
0: Copy.
4: The male's wearing a Buffalo Bills jersey, walking towards 4th South on Saturday.
5: Copy, you're out with the female. Male's in a Buffalo Bills jersey on foot towards North Braddock.
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0: 502.
1: Getting a return call at Squirrel Hill Wellness and Rehab. It's the same room where they were requesting transport to Forbes earlier, complaining that the grandmother's being neglected. They're requesting medical attention. Police have that as well. Permission to hold.
2: I apologize. I missed the last part of that transmission. Could you repeat?
1: Police have the detail as well. Permission to hold for their findings.
3: 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Come in, fire 1, 1945.
4: Dispatch from the deputy.
3: Deputy, good.
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3: Stand by, let me check.
4: Dispatch from 16 engine.
3: 16 engine.
4: Yeah, do you still have EMS coming here?
3: Yeah, medical weapons on the way.
4: Okay, I think BC3 already advised, but she's going to be in front of 539 South Braddock.
3: All right, copy. Fire dispatch to the deputy.
4: Deputy, go ahead.
3: Yeah, the last alarm at 700 2nd Avenue was Zone 0, general activation.
4: Okay, dispatch, let's just cover this with 4 engine for now.
3: Understood. 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

0: Tommy back from Forbes and Braddock. Please have the scene. 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
2: .3214, we have one detained.
1: Copy, 1948.

0: 4.
1: All right, the building was cleared. Fire's cleared as well. We're back in service. False alarm.
0: Copy.
2: Page 3480.
3: 480, if this is for Squirrel Hill Wellness, I think they'd probably be a better judge of this than me, but I'll go, but have them come with me.
2: That's received. How about Spirit, 2nd Avenue?
4: Can I have the details, please?
2: Copy, stand by.
5: From 503.
4: And a 55.
6: We have a nude psych patient 50 feet up in a tree refusing to come down. Technical rescue is ongoing using an aerial ladder. 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
0: Southside 6, did you make it out there?
7: 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I was out here with two.
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1: 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One in custody, 1951.
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3: 534.
2: Stolen vehicle, Mike Lima, November 4760. Occupied by black males, he's fleeing Frankstown inbound from Watson Boulevard. I'm getting out with another male who was in the car at the Sunoco. Code 1.
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0: 519 is in route.
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3: Hyundai Elantra, dark gray in color.
2: I got to confirm it's stolen. It hit on my plate reader. They took off, though, without me even lighting it up. They shot across traffic at a high rate of speed.
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Color splitters are wired down in front of the house, no sparking or arcing. And 31 engine only, Z116, 1426 Straka Street off of Vinton Fireway. Color splitters are wired down in front of the house, no sparking or arcing. Spawned on fire 1, 1955.

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1: Dash 4 engine, it's an accidental activation. You could show us back.
0: Four, you said water custody. Be 1956.
2: Hey, thanks. Well, we're available from Brentwood. Hi.
3: Is that Mike 5?
4: That's fair. We spoke to the complaint and everything is good. You chose back service.
3: Copy, 1956.
5: Yeah, that matches for what was reported stolen at midnight last night.
3: Copy, 1956.
0: Bye-bye.
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5: Base. For that suspicious vehicle possibly stolen on Bracy Court, are they viewing in person or on camera?
3: Again, 85290.
4: Copy, thank you, sir.
1: Alright, this now has been officially trespassed. He needs moved along. You show your units back. Thanks for the backup.
0: Copy.
3: /22/32/22.
1: Thanks for the backup. I'll do this report later. You can check me back in.
3: 1958.
7: 534, it looks to be occupied by two black males, 16 and 18 years of age, medium length dreads. They were wearing all black, one of them had the hoods up.
0: Thanks, Patty.
8: RTCC3, the last hit on the plate reader was at 18:30 hours at Larimer Avenue.
3: /288, that's negative. I can certainly page one if you need it.
4: We don't have one in the whole city.
3: Yeah, negative. Nothing on PM shift at all today. Next one doesn't come on until 2200.
4: All right, copy. I advise if I need you to page one. We're working an issue on the trial.
3: Copy.
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0: 523, point to 153 Bracy Court, scene at Bracy Drive. 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
3: 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I don't know if they have an updated location on where she could be.